yeah, Tony, when I promise it to me, I said, no, I was only team. Promise! I tell us, I don't know, I'm missing somewhere when the moon won. For some boy instruments. For some a DJ presenter. For some a blogger. Hey! If you may be a was as he so promises so baby. I can't yourself your better one after as a master. Praise God! Hallelujah! In your cause be with you. Many of them are Gabriel's son. David! Gabriel! Asa, Winia Machia.

My name is Apostle Paul Okuhakma. 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

ɛkyia mo nyinaa afei nso yɛ nam radio so damase mu a moku gyaa yɛ IDP mma and the fellowship members. God richly bless you.

0: no, Yamema, and in Yamia this year. I don't bring so you're done, young guru, Pomasi, Mawa Bravo. I believe that everything's okay by the grace of God. As of what we're in the International Deliverance and Prayer Ministry. The father by Nekofa by and the apostle Paul Oku Hackman. As if we were Chemota ni Ubahai, Legon Taxi Station. Achemota ni Ubahai, Legon Taxi Station. Ewana as if we ewo. Yame Aduma and then you may yewo one night. Powerful one night. The atone suffering. The sixth month. Number six is the number of a man. And at the same time, a number of divine visitation. Divine intervention. God will come in and God will visit you in the 6 months. No matter how situation I would name, God will visit you in this month. Obey you were free, but what did I? And you are money in your name. They were the best show in your name. They were the best show in your name. Whatever you are going through, God will visit you to you. Menkase, I say, don't throw out the towel. Wait for him. He will surely come. He will surely appear. He will surely intervene on your behalf. Tonight we have a powerful one night. We are going to pray with you. By the end of this service, your life will never be the same. In the house, I have prophet. Ata. Tema brand pastor of here. Sansoni ya wo sofu bonshua. Sansoni ya wo amachewa. Amachi didi. We have prince also in the house. And we have also promise. The presenter. The DJ. And the same time the blogger. At the same time musician. Or some boys who mention, you know, hey, brother, way. They say, me, who knew you? Open so you build. Hey, every man at on Tuesday. And I say, Massa. Phantom Massa and so beton cuckoo. Now for you, we say, all round, we're coding in this. Okay, what do you for my mama kwaba?
1: Yeah,
0: papa.
1: Yeah,
0: baby, I'm bokodi. Baby, thank God for my we thank God for your life. Now, something happened in the Bible. Medika makase, busumi nyina nyepe. 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God work with time and season. That is how God operates. 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His due time. Nibire muno. Obe mawusho. Reverend Perfect. I say, hello, Papa. Beji usho. Now, what you say? It's an impact. I say, due time. You. Thank you. You are Reverend Perfect, I say, please, Papa, I am doing good. God bless you. The bumper, my water. We're all online now. I pray for you. In the name of Jesus. Let this month.
1: Yes, Lord.
0: Bless for me.
1: Yes.
0: Even Shia.
1: Yes. Amen.
0: Even Tom.
1: Amen.
0: Even Yonyam.
1: Amen.
0: Even Peja.
1: Amen.
0: Even Yedie.
1: Amen.
0: Even Mero.
1: Amen.
0: Bless for me, dear.
1: Jesus.
0: Where you walk.
1: Hey.
0: Where you say it.
1: Jesus.
0: Where your money.
1: Jesus.
0: Your child.
1: Amen.
0: We cancer.
1: Yes, Lord.
0: In the name. I pray for you wherever you are.
1: Yes,
0: in the name of Jesus.
1: Jesus.
0: You are my sister.
1: Yes, Lord.
0: We are one planet.
1: Jesus.
0: We are one sister.
1: Jesus.
0: We are one summer.
1: Jesus.
0: I pray for you one more time.
1: Yes, Lord.
0: Baby, I would hear at home FM.
1: Jesus.
0: And a prayer.
1: Yes, Lord.
0: Die your body, I was for
1: Jesus.
0: Yes,
1: Jesus.
0: So who die?
1: Jesus.
0: Samania die.
1: Jesus.
0: Sayaria die.
1: Jesus.
0: Sabusua die.
1: Jesus.
0: Yes,
1: Amen.
0: We cancel it.
1: Yes, Lord.
0: We cancel it.
1: Yes, Lord.
0: We hurt it.
1: Jesus.
0: We destroy it.
1: In the name of Jesus.
0: In the name of Jesus.

0: Yes, Lord.
1: God will visit you.
0: Yes.
1: In multiply.
0: Jesus.
1: God will multiply you.
0: Yes, Lord.
1: In increase.
0: Jesus.
1: God will increase you.
0: Yes, Lord.
1: God will increase you.
0: Yes.
1: God will increase you.
0: Yes.
1: God will extend your grace. In the name.

0: name of Jesus. No limitation.
1: Yes, sir.
0: No limitation.
1: Yes, sir.
0: No limitation.
1: Yes, sir.
0: No restriction.
1: Yes, sir.
0: In the name of Jesus. We break it.
1: Yes, yes, Lord.
0: You set a record before you leave this earth.
1: Yes,
0: I decree one more time. I say you set a record.
1: Yes, Lord.
0: If you believe, they say amen.
1: Amen.
0: No limitation.
1: No limitation.
0: No restriction.
1: No restriction.
0: This man,
1: this man
0: is a good man.
1: Yes.
0: I pray for you one more time.
1: Yes,
0: I said this man.
1: This man.
0: Busumiya.
1: Yes,
0: Baba Besra.
1: Yes,
0: Baba Shaw.
1: Yes,
0: Baba.

Yes,

0: Yes, Lord.
1: Ye kasa.
0: Yes, Lord.
1: Send a menkua.
0: Yes, Lord.
1: Ye kasa go for yes, Lord.
0: Ye go kraso.
1: Yes, Lord.
0: Unipe biyasu,
1: Jesus.
0: Usisum,
1: Jesus.
0: Omaso,
1: Jesus.
0: Wedumaso,
1: Jesus.
0: Ye cha.
1: Ye shem.
0: What you got to me?
1: I said you go far.
0: Yes,
1: you go far.
0: Ipandi miataya.
1: You go far.
0: You go far.
1: You go far.
0: You go far.
1: Your children will go far.
0: Yes, Lord.
1: I say your children will go far.
0: Amen.
1: Me who is saying young go bomba be a crime?
0: Yes, Lord.
1: And I'm on young go bomba somewhere. Okay, tell somewhere.
0: Somewhere.
1: Me be ye biribi. I want you to write it down.
0: That's right.
1: So me be ye biribi.
0: Me ye biribi.
1: Hey,
0: hey,
1: hey. Me be ye biribi.
0: Yes, Lord.
1: Me ni pa beti nara. Asumba yo
0: yo yo yo.
1: Kine bise chayo. Wanya beti.
0: Oma asumba yo mucho.
1: E ni pa beti.
0: Yes.
1: Why are you so worried?
0: Jesus.
1: Any poverty?
0: Any poverty?
1: Why are you so into me worried?
0: Jesus.
1: Any poverty?
0: Any poverty?
1: Why are you so into me? Into me see that? Any poverty?
0: No see
1: that. This is a prophecy.
0: Oh, yes, Lord.
1: Yami be yebiri bi.
0: Yebiri
1: bi. Our problem.
0: Our problem.
1: Yami be dani yami bi.
0: Sumia.
1: Kai. Bagadi miata. Barandi miata. If you believe, blah, online, you say, I receive it.
0: That
1: was TikTok.
0: Yes.
1: I receive it.
0: I receive it.
1: I receive it. In the name of Jesus.
0: In the name of Jesus.
1: Amen. Komama hudiji tumu.
0: Jesus.
1: Amen.
0: Amen.
1: Yes,
0: Lord.
1: Amen.
0: Yes,
1: Lord.
0: Jesus.
1: Me papa bunya nkopa. Amen.
0: Amen.
1: Yes,
0: Lord. Yes, Lord.
1: You go far.
0: Amen.
1: Baby, I was yasin. Eradim peja u peja u. Iparo ata. Make a sembe transforma we ni njeme mo. Beme shiasi a besore. I pray for you.
0: Yes, Lord.
1: Missi baby, I was yasin.
0: Jesus.
1: Ni evi wunza.
0: Jesus.
1: Onyame vama.
0: Yes, Lord.
1: May you receive it.
0: In the name of Jesus.
1: Sevenfold.
0: Yes, Lord.
1: In the name of Jesus.
0: In the name of Jesus.
1: Receive it.
0: Yes, Lord.
1: I receive it. Power, power, power. I pray for you one more time.
0: Yes.
1: Sitem efruza.
0: Jesus.
1: Etuman efruza.
0: Jesus.
1: Awadi efruza.
0: Jesus.
1: Eden efruza.
0: Jesus.
1: The sixth man.
0: Jesus.
1: Okunyan kupa.
0: Yes, Lord.
1: Bilyan kupa.
0: Jesus.
1: Ama usubi.
0: Ama usubi.
1: Ama usubi.
0: Ama usubi.
1: Ompeja
0: usubi. Yes, Lord.
1: Baby awashi ase.
0: Jesus.
1: Ama usubi.
0: Yes, Lord.
1: We save
0: in the name of Jesus.
1: Power.
0: Yes,
1: of the restoration. Make the

0: tonight.
1: Yes, ma'am.
0: In the name of Jesus.
1: Jesus.
0: Any attack.
1: Yes.
0: Against your head.
1: Jesus.
0: By prayer.
1: Yes, Lord.
0: By fire.
1: Jesus.
0: We terminate it.
1: Yes, Lord.
0: We halt it.
1: Yes, Lord.
0: We destroy it.
1: Yes, Lord.
0: Yari
1: Apudia. Jesus.
0: And who this
1: Jesus.
0: Our demo.
1: Yes, Lord.
0: Our hospital.
1: Yes, Lord.
0: Near Yakumaya.
1: Yes, Lord.
0: Near Yetiyaki.
1: Jesus.
0: Near Yakumaya.
1: Yes, Lord.
0: Near Yafuyaki.
1: Jesus.
0: That's
1: right.
0: May you receive.
1: Yes, I receive it.
0: The power.
1: The power
0: of restoration.
1: Yes, yes, Lord.
0: May you be restored.
1: Jesus.
0: We seek a seven sister.
1: Yes, Lord.
0: We two man sister.
1: Yes, Lord.
0: What are seven sisters?
1: Amen.
0: To be Biara.
1: Yes, Lord.
0: As far as
1: Jesus.
0: What are the Emuno?
1: Jesus.
0: Confusion.
1: Jesus.
0: Yet.
1: Yes,
0: may God give you peace.
1: Yes, Lord.
0: In your marriage.
1: Amen.
0: May God give you unity.
1: Jesus.
0: In your marriage.
1: Yes, Lord.
0: May God give you love.
1: Jesus.
0: In your marriage.
1: Yes, Lord.
0: In the name of Jesus.
1: Yes, Lord.
0: May you preserve.
1: Jesus.
0: And protect.
1: Yes, Lord.
0: Your children.
1: Jesus.
0: Whatever they are.
1: Yes, Lord.
0: In the name of Jesus.
1: Jesus.
0: Now, also for according to Luke 1, you can tell me, Kakana. The verse 26. I say, in the sixth month, God sent an angel, Gabriel, to Nazareth. To a town in Galilee. To a virgin. Prayed to be married. To a man named Joseph. The simple way. The sixth month.
1: Right.
0: Is a month of favor.
1: Yes.
0: Because this month,
1: this month
0: is a month,
1: is a month
0: of favor,
1: of favor.
0: Because this month,
1: this month
0: is my month,
1: is my month
0: of favor,
1: of favor.
0: We are going to be under the previous month.
1: Jesus,
0: this month God will favor you.
1: Amen.

0: they went to her and said, with greeting, you are highly favored. The Lord is with you. You are highly favored.5 days. So this month, the number 6 is a man of man, a number of man, and a number of divine visitation. A man of favor. Apostle Dennis, God bless you. Apostle Dennis, God bless you. I said, this month is a month of favor. Yes, a month of favor. Bible said, Bosumi and Tosun Siano. Abayuabia, no one Galilee. I want Nazareth. Now when we are talking about angel, we are talking about a messenger of God. Angels are messengers of God. But to be way onipa angel will visit you.
1: Yes. Amen.
0: I decree.
1: Yes.
0: You are going to have a divine visitation.
1: Yes.
0: And physical visitation.
1: Yes, God.
0: Apostle Dennis, that's a God bless you too. Paul, God bless you. God will visit you. Either you like it or not. I say, God will visit you.
1: Amen.
0: Yes,
1: Lord. Yes.
0: Yes.
1: Yes.
0: Yes.
1: Yes. Yes.
0: The Bible said, Bosumia Tosunsia. Abai Webiana, our virgin.
1: Yes, sir.
0: God knows our heart.
1: That's yes.
0: Yes. Yes. Yes. Yes. Yes. Yes. Yes. Yes. God deal with the heart. I'm telling you, God deal with the heart. And I don't get this somewhere, say. Who you deal for there? Na so hwe di twediwa. Me nyame de. Jo enti na onipa temu. I am wrong. You can judge me. And maybe your judgment is wrong.
1: That's right.
0: Me onipa temu de me fa nya hwe. Because God know what heart, what is hidden in our heart. Your name come, your name again, munu. Oni na na temu, aye papa.
1: Yes.
0: Nyango bro, I got you. Someone say, who you deal for the?
1: That's right.
0: So me, me no be no more. I look at your heart. They be a meka wasoro. Me say, so who ni ni pan no more? They bet me a baso nibi. Non so woku mama.
1: Yes.
0: Na onipe biyano. Onipe wujian woye miyensa. Didi kany. Nye woku mama. I'm not talking about money here. I'm talking about a good heart.
1: That's right.
0: A wumu. And pumu. A maniemu.
1: Jesus.
0: And soshimu.
1: Soshimu.
0: Or no, and I'm. You will be a no one nam or senator. We are so now Kubemunu or Dinimusha.
2: Yes.
0: We are Dinimunu or Soditia.
2: Yes.
0: We are Dinimunu or Cassetia. We are Dinimunu or Dinimusha.
2: But
0: they will come up.
2: That's right.

0: was a woody or binamo, a bet to buy a winery, a bet to buy a oba, a bet to buy a what down for. Look at his heart.
1: Yes.
0: Oh, how yammy how?
1: That's right.
0: One man here, a yen a man here. Our timber be man, our sympathy, our timber be at the bank. The be a person who is a we are okay. We obey the grobe yama.
1: That is a good person.
0: A man with a genuine heart. I did a mo. Yes, who is such a person? I am here as soon as we. I am. You could not be needy, but to walk come up. Say one city no wa, he share with you. Two cities no wa, on the way there. On from your main show. Obiena kume mama sosa papa ni muye sosa mami ni muye sosa wadamfu ni muye na dachi bi obi jinama we work with heart number two when you baby ara wana mo I was a winye nipa obeshe wachi because obeshe wachi ya wote ya se wakono ano no obeshe wachi adia neba because wakono unimu niye di wachi obeshe wachi papa show video papa se na matiu papa se na eko nigra Matthew, you will show it here, man. The person me answer. You are no beko. Until I just be saying, you have said, any past 60, I'm okay. Because of a semua maka. So you did me one man. Peter said, yes, we are question. You never be a go. One hour down, one semua. And the other who's in the bar, you know, Beko. I'm a new mo. And such a mo. A time mo. I know Beko. So you need to win your I am Marco Marco. Nipa be brain pen such a. Nipa be brain pen guyasie. And nipa ba mani. Samanian to. Nen such a maya. And you say nipa nyanado.
1: Yes.
0: Odia ma semon to na ye. Ma wo mra semon na ye. Ube hun ko fo bi ja wo. A ye me na ma nun sa. Odu ko na be ka wa gum.
1: That's it.
0: Odu a me be sa bu bi be ko. Odu a. Esu ndu a na wo wo no. Oni wudi.
1: Yes.
0: Ode no wo to form. E ye wo se odo wo. That the reason why Yesu always here for Marko 12.
1: That's right.
0: Now so three. And on your move. Because Jesus did with the heart.
1: That's right.
0: That the reason why you need three people. Right. Jesus moved with Peter.
1: That's right.
0: James. And Adam.
1: Oh yes.
0: When you come baby, I say one thing I'm German and ever. Madam yes, I'm a co. And you pay in any on Beko. I take it again. Yes.
1: This is
0: point. Yes, you should be nipa me, sir. It's so good, yes, you have for. And then you part is here. So Bible said, Bosomia Tosuisia, Royal Gopa Suma, Abofo, Echo Gallery, Obabia.
1: was I'm a one young Koropo. Ah, oh, free David.
2: That's right.
1: And go set an angel. I pray for you, yes, yes Lord. Sir.
2: Yes, sir.
1: God will visit you.
2: Amen.
1: I said, God will visit you. And he's going to open doors for you.
2: That's right.
1: Obe be a choir man.
2: Yes, Lord.
1: Now, what's so when you know? Obe be a choir man.
2: Be a choir man.
1: Now, what you brought for man?
2: Yes, Lord.
1: Obe be a choir man.
2: Jesus.
1: Now, I'm about to show. I did be a way. Now,
2: Jesus.
1: God.
2: God.
1: He's going to open the doors.
2: Amen.

0: carry feelings. So let me come here and look at the word favor. But say this month is a month of divine visitation and a month of favor.
1: Yes.
0: And a month of man.
1: Yes.
0: Talking about sex.
1: Yes.
0: Now also for Unipebiara. I was say we nya nyema mi ino.
1: Jesus.
0: Nyami ni madam.
1: Yes.
0: Eni ni peni madam.
1: Yes.
0: I take it again. Look okay.
1: Luke 2:52.
0: I say, na Jesus ni nyansa eni ni diem.
1: Yes.
0: We nya nyami ni madam.
1: Eni
0: ni peni madam. Automatically, unye nyamye ni madomwa, unye ni peni madomwa.
1: Yes.
0: When you have a favor before God,
1: Jesus,
0: man can never deny you.
1: Yes.
0: Man can never reject you.
1: Yes.
0: Man can never forsake you.
1: Yes.
0: Because favor means approval.
1: Yes.

0: Baby, I will be
1: Jesus.
0: Baby, I will be
1: Jesus.
0: Baby, I will be
1: Jesus.
0: Baby, I will be Nante.
1: Jesus.
0: And we are demanding the baby for
1: them.
0: Receive favor.
1: I receive it.
0: Now, also for our grandkids.
2: Who
0: will go U.S.? Who will go U.S.? Now, push to go and go up and I'm one left. Now, my friend, go for me, I said, remember, prosper, and I'll deep water. But, U.S. Remember, I don't know. And the woman, a puppet, no preaching. That is approval. President, Ghana President,
1: that's right.
0: Yeah, Papa John Dramani Mahama, Noah Malete from the office. He found out the quiet
1: Ghana, Mafia.

0: And this month is a month of favor. Hurry favor. Approval. Baby, I will be over.
1: Jesus.
0: Baby, I will be
1: Jesus.
0: May God approve.
1: Amen.
0: And the people accept you.
1: Amen.
0: Me dawa koma so.
1: Jesus.
0: And me nimi ni auba umpa.
1: Yes, Lord.
0: Yeah. My men go ashem. What was that, Obano? Oh, yeah, Kenani Obano.
1: That's right.
0: And maybe me teaching now. So for penny be power, Fred. As apostle. What Kenyans are saying? Me say, Obiye niwa ode ne hawo. Yesu baaye ode kwa ya Yesu dina ne da.
1: Yes.
0: Aje Kenani Obano. Tie mi o. Obiye niwa. Obiye niwa in the Bible. Granted to a Yesu. Say ye yari ye. Say ye hawo. A Yesu dina ye no. But the Bible said, Kenani ba. And then the Bible man, yes, we see a phone. Who need to be answered? See, yes, you buy him. That's all right. Make an adwa woman. Then so many to me to say, bit to me a boy. And I, yes, you say, Adriani, I got the mamma,
1: my dino.
0: You have a man, grandma. So, in other words, so Obi sendo me asia. Ote se krama. 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And the Yesu say, Ebiani ya de man mandi. 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Ebrinti kamidu ure na ya kwa sasi ifri Noah ne mama ne mama ya mesa Ham Sem Ana Jafet safwe yi deep and Noah e kese. 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Now we have a search and

0: God the Father Noah cursed them. 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And I Yesu Katia said, Dabi, you won't be a man. And you won't kill a man. Be a man. Oh, Jesus. And I Yesu Katia and I said, Dabi, I had a mamma. And come and did
1: Jesus.
0: No me be the fear.
1: Yes, God.
0: I want to say a no man. The fear so. Oh, yeah, no man.
1: Jesus.
0: I wait till I do man.
1: Jesus.
0: No, no, man. Because I'm sorry, my apostle Cosby. And I'm a cat saying, say, I am not issues be what make up. Independent say issues be what it could be a warning to me.
1: Yes,
0: dear me, you're doing what I'm

0: Odifu ata na wadwane atoa prosper se onyi no mema wo le bi emfa mi god there's a level na wadwane to di prosper emfa adwo bi oya oya aya da me eno kura na ejina tumi a e wona so because cash when we did it with cash to call upon a supernatural force to attack, to destroy, to punish. So no man, I ask you.
1: Yes, sir.
0: I'm a major. My bay apostle. Just young kind of mumpy. My bay apostle. Also for I want you today. Every time Pierre Meshuda in those days, Meshuda, Namakupi, baby, and go for my car. Go for night, he said, I'm on my dreadlocks anyway, near the incessant bottom. What is this? What am I going through? Empire.
1: Jesus.
0: Empire. As of Empire. We be dim bed the crowd in our west. Nadina Sorisa. Every man you see me on the mountain. Barapa. Because situation be wa. So dipa wo mwa wa na. I am in one say who to me that.
1: Yes.
0: Abao.
1: Oh, papa.
0: Can you sleep? Mm-hmm. Oda.
1: Oda.
0: When we are university, we make you money. Into Oda.
1: Oda.
0: This is my mommy, man. This is what done for me, man.
1: Oda.
0: Into what to me, da. Yari ati ti what to me, da.
1: Oda.
0: Oda, sir. Oda,
1: sir.
0: Oda, sir. What are you waiting for?
1: Yes.
0: That is life. You can be a prophet. You can be a pastor. And we say, "O be our dinya media man." I'm an officer. O be our grace. I will grant. So don't sit down there and die. O be muwa niyame momo direction straight. Pasu aposu kongu da ya yatira na so go. So tewa. Yes,
2: The Bible said, those who call on the Lord, give yourself no rest and give God no rest until he has built the walls of Jerusalem. Also for your country, Juana will be friend. Video call. May a US number. And I'm a picky. Mamma, no, sir. I'm saying, but I better go US. Una wife is on over the way. Also, Abrabo, and your stages. Sister, I won't say what
3: I want
2: you to have. Mamini. Nicarasa, no, who said your wire? I said, Papa, for Chemio, and I'm saying, I said, if you don't know what can say, men calling young coupon by your mamma, and I'm a papa, but for me, into a bump of freedom. Into me US, men and men man who US. I'm saying from Banabra, I'm saying. Also for, mami nku wati, mi shi unku na anope. And say, the mibi sa se inti woda.
3: Woda.
2: Bibi abi oma ye na wo.
3: Bibi abi, yenda da.
2: I did a job ukai. Mi lafu, mi se woda. What did I want to do with that? He said, I can't get into that. What
3: that?
2: What
3: that? What
2: that? What that? What that? What that? What that? What
3: that?
2: What that? What that? What that?
3: What
2: that? What that? What that? What that? What that? Inya ya nsa osuru bie e yema ke sine nya me mam soye menso na mo problem me person I nya me beti bia fa hoso amankofo a hoso nya me beti bia fa hoso asankofo ya be so ya be enti na mpenfo se osafo nsa de ho yare Maybe Sawada. 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A be live.
3: That's right.
2: Your comfort zone.
3: That's right.
2: Tia da me kakra wono. A twenty be a free. Baby a wada me kakra. Dum TV kakra.
3: TV kakra.
2: Dum phone kakra. You need to be with the Lord.
3: Yes, Lord.
2: In prayer. So there's a time to hide and a time to show yourself to Ahab. Go and hide yourself. Nanti awo nanti beberebe. 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At times,

at times, you need a team. 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Don't stand alone. And save your own crown, sister. Send me them with the cup. The me. Messi, a third beer. If you say, baby, a third beer, dear me. You need to be with the Lord, like Hannah. And you pay your uncle, the Hannah said, a few idea, Bussum idea, that way, dear, a Yameda. You pay your uncle, a Yadan Hannah, good in our turning, no bumper. A Yadaya. There is a time to hide, and there's a time to show yourself to Aham. No matter what I say, you will pray. Amen. I tell you, no bumper. Let me. Prayer is a prayer so for anyone here to tell you. You're from a free church of Pentecost and Apostolic. The other to tell you, a angel. And then Bible. Apart from that, I'm not sure if you're going to be 13 hours, 14 hours. So I lock myself in my room without food. Mengariu, me a David prayer maybe. Brother Sam, come say anybody be good. Babu say when did he when gare, but the form and paso. To me slave the mini a menge. Fasting my yet. Empire my trip with in your menu now. God, why? God, why? So the last day, me saw Diane, and I papa be back at me say. She can be a me one, me fan go so see the mama papa. Me papa ya answer, Dr. Fletcher, papa. But both the anima sorry. On one ebe wo dey me, dey o yigo me so 204 as an apostle. So I be in the office of apostle from 204. Yeah, how many years? Umu na mere. With you 204. 2014, 10 years. From 2014 to 2024, 20 years, to 22 years in the office of apostle. If you feel my cousin, and your brother saying, I'm here, you would name me as an apostle. There you go, Mr. You usher me to the office of apostle. Now, what could I hold you? Now, even to handle ministry for even 5 years, 10 years, you think it's easy? You didn't miss out. You didn't, yes, you are dumb. Yes, you are dumb. You'll be at about 22 years. Mame, who's here? Mame, who's here? 22 years, and you as an apostle. You join us as a son for your comfortable. You join us, sir. You join us, sir. You can never be in the office

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You see, can you put to me? I was in a shumame. When we are happy, I want you to, when we are happy.

0: the truth. 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Some a tapo, Miss Me didn't you know, some tapo Grayson. Say Grayson, we ain't tapo this hour. Who then you don't know? We are telling you the truth. Grace can be transferred whereby the person have a good heart with you, whereby you are connected. 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I am struggling." 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It takes him years, Tidian Papa guy. I say, we yes, you Christ to him. Satan, remove your hand.
1: That's right.
0: From my son. 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

0: your level there, you want, you want to maintain that level, the realms of the spirit. 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
1: Hallelujah.
0: I say, I transfer the grace. No food from a food. No good at the day. I just want to know. 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No be a missy. Hey, I get the same people. Yeah, I'm a minimum.
1: Some who cause a
0: Jesus also. 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

0: I know, in Kofo so si na me bresi won me bi nya dan ye che bi dan ye che bi ka sa grace no bi ye fe me papa Dr. Fletcher, we transfer the grace upon my life. 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
1: David
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0: iti mi bisa wuti mi da I'm asking Yes, 30 days. But Bosumi ye June. Apostle Kuya now. Uko Zakaria. Or se Bosumi at also nine. The Numinisia. And so Mache and Yankoro. If oh, and your mountain in another month. Manti Bua, there is a war in the reps. That there is one Manti Bua. God sent his special angels to come and intervene for his people. Shout,
2: Oh God!
0: Favor me!
2: Favor me in my life.
0: Shout to Amanda says, Oh God! Let this man be a man of favor. Cause you're God!
2: Visit me!
0: Obise, relocated at okay, Jataba. You want to move to New Bahai? You go on taxi station. One night. You need to be blessed. Bushumi Isiano, Deltosu Isiano, Onyame Fre, Adam, Bushira. May you be increased, multiply, subdue, and possess. I pray for you.
2: Oh, yes, Lord.
0: May you be multiplied.
2: Jesus.
0: May you be increased.
2: Amen.
0: In all your ways.
2: Yes, Lord.
0: In the name of Jesus.
2: Yes, Lord.
0: I decree.
2: Jesus.
0: And declare.
2: Yes, Lord.
0: Against every form.
2: Jesus.
0: Of darkness.
2: Yes, Lord.
0: Against your life.
2: Yes, Lord.
0: In the name of Jesus.
2: Jesus Christ.
0: Pray about it. I pray for you one more time.
2: Yes.
0: Me no money have from. E tu de bia yese ku.
2: Yes.
0: Aso me se so bi fan so hwem. Ku ye nya me nipa na won fan so hwem bi mu da. Me ni aso fo. Bi mi adi fo. Nya me ba gu tie me tie mi o. Ye wo fem ni afem pa. Ni ato na to open ato ye pen o then so yesu free nyame nyame tie nyame be tie
2: amen
0: nyame be ye
2: amen
0: nyame be bie kwa
2: amen
0: nyame be so one o
2: amen
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0: eye contract eye promotion eye awade ye ma ye sie wo
1: oh yes lord
0: eye na mfie let's pray together and we believe in the supernatural power of God and anime ko ya sore ma apostle Cosby ne bana ba ko madam, I'm in the court, baby, and I'm a mom pie, man, crop for what? May I ask what is an ami in Papua? Gana Tunum, I'm just a man, Papua. Yamaba Mavo, what to acquire one city name? So for idea dance ya yenko mama nje one or two courses let me pray for the people of God number near 030 221 6561 6561 0300 030 221 6561 6561 0300 221 221 6562 you are Harry Fever
1: yes.
0: Good morning.
3: Good morning, Papa.
0: Na po mo ti say. You are hard eboko.
3: Pala ba ni yam pa go sir.
0: Mati. I will pray with you. Kan wa kuma to him. Then I pass over the yam awo. Oh, okay. You are a man of God. When you look at every. Suhu. Me and me kuru musuhu. When you look at
3: Ricardo, Papa Tama, I am sorry, you know, I bao.
0: Now, bao. Eh, yeah, ben, how back I am?
3: Papa, eh, 1996 to 95, you know, now, bao.
0: Pedas. He touched my heart to release the mantle upon your head. Okay. God bless you. Hello.
4: Hello.
0: What is it? Now, can you free?
4: You're
0: Jason, what is the problem? Okay. Hey, Bishop Thomas, me who are you, Bishop now? Bishop, Bishop, Mamenton Ka. Hey, Bishop. I who are you, S.A.? Madam, I'm about to, when you match more time you over here?
4: That's
0: all. Radio Oba, Jimmy. The sea, Sujasu. Huh? Your friend, Pastor Kwanda. Non Fawu Meremi. Namine. Direction, ma, what? Jaisukra, mano ba bom prices ya, what? Hey, Bishop, long time. Never knock, I say grace to you, Daddy. Good morning.
4: Morning.
0: That is it.
4: Namiyanto.
0: You had a boko. Now, who can say free?
4: Because you make us free, Fadama.
0: Fadama, yeah. And the show when him and the Casacra, the show when him. What? Brahme, I'm out.
4: That's
0: what I'm saying. Hey,
1: hello.
0: No, don't for now, what to say?
5: Yes, I do move now, sir.
0: My patrol at the winning
5: team. So, when you're visa for our life,
0: that's it.
5: no case plan who say as my ED last week na million Bible and I need to hear
0: Amen.
5: I need
0: to pull a message of a vampire, my person, yet a radiant humor. And yet,
5: the grabber
0: and the father of my boy.
5: Mr. Mepa
0: was some power. What? Now, look as a friend. But you guys say, Godfrey. Oh, Godfrey. We didn't cry a decade. And I
5: do
0: measure with him. What? God bless you.
5: Thank you.
0: Apostle Thomas, you are in the U.S. Apostle found no mama, and I'm about U.S. next 3 weeks. Why? Apostle, send me your number. Hello.
1: Hello, Papa.
0: Yes, sir.
1: That's a good morning.
0: Morning, now, what to say?
1: If I got you, Papa.
0: And then I'm here, I had a book called Medofupa.
1: Sometimes you put your name, I am a good degree, you can tell me. A small can it, okay, I am a Japan, say, in tea. Order. We see Dango, Papa.
0: Nyamea oma of Greece na wasase ye fero adokodi omo ye ya omo da bre wase no mame ne usia wati kan wakumato ye mkura nyame besen peja wati God bless you monsieur wat nyumewa achemota wai
1: ama oba menyene tekura oba ni kura eja na hoko
0: se emani bi owa omo ni revelation Emmanuel, how? I shall say, one and pigger.
1: When you see your papa, my cousin, my name will come and say, Your mamma, two cousin.
0: Your member son said, No, she drew my name on. Son, they were ready to pig out. What? Mati, Michel, when the mamma, the Achimotani overhead. What? God bless you. Obiato, oppressing, recover all. Tonight,
6: Jesus,
0: and your pressing, recover all. Apostle Dennis, God bless you. Media Apostle, my mentor, go. Thomas, hello, Edison.
7: Hello.
0: But I have your Boko, yes, Amen. Oh, okay. Nangosia Kodum.
7: Mikasa Chapa, no water.
0: Amba.
7: No, many bishop. Newman.
0: Oh, yeah. I got Newman.
7: Like I'm Newman.
0: Oh, wow.
7: You're about a whole.
0: Maybe a mantis, I said, when I will get you.
7: Then I'm a maker. Papa, I got things to ask. You can't be a
0: chance. Who could see you in your mouth? We're 1996, 1997, 1998 as a move. The general to our
6: God bless you. The same time next week. My personal line. We love you. Stay blessed. Many radio in view. Many Akwanda. I know about Waso. I wish I know about Waso. Last 2 weeks, make I say. I wish I know about Waso. Sa osha committee tu sa bere na mene no ye urade masa umumodi ase ye ti ase the ministry are a blessing to you. The ministry are a blessing to you. Papa ya na kubiara onu di omada kupa obaya wada was saying by Saturday. Another baby Sunday. About 3 times in a week. Seven worker in Crescentium and Pire or Noble directions on your mouth. Your mere father was a fanus, a blessing was soon crying. Name my mere frame, but me a frau, which I would say, my mouth shoe. And yes, I yes, so as we be far was with Shirawa, also fanus, the Shiran. I would say, Menso me boa, I would say. Jiwe nafa kwaye o mami yesu babo se unne wonga isu isu unne wonga esere esere awite no mano na mede ma 024 338 6 8 145 No man be my witch.
8: 024 33 6 8 145
6: Me GD what you mean? Reta US. Yeah, about Reta. Obra Penny or Sofo. Nani mamia film. Tia tosa film when you say. Yen yina me boa. Date na a ye dano. 27th of this month. Okay. 27th of June. Junior. No so many. Udumasi. So many. Udumasi for more. Aposo come back. Ye 27th of this month. Afi mwebiara ube tumidi abuwa ya uche. 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God bless you. The same time next week. But in the way,

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Kinka Efi, you teach him my enum. Luke chapter number 1, verse number 5. I say, that was in the days of Herod, the king of Judea. That was in the days

And his wife was of the daughters of Aaron. Her name was Elizabeth. Anna Betty. Zakaria free as of whom? Anna Elizabeth, so free as of whom? Aaron as of whom? And you know, shuffle, I will visit for whom? And in the year in Swan, there's a visit of whom? Nagaya Kadia, Nadikin Abano. These people. With Yamia Jumum, Efrin Yamia Jumum, Ayan Yamia Juma, Antony Barbro, Antony Ankanisha, Wakoha, Badoka 6-9, and they were both righteous before God. Almost as we are turning for one Nanti Radinum, would you Radim Mass Samaso, would the ordinance in the Bibia? And we are now with Timmy Sana, also Tibianity, and Kawakuradia. Thinking of you, what a virgin. I want to know you're a virgin. And so I want why a dear man. Minimo Bia, when we are virgin, Nikruso, a virgin. Now, so now, yes, some of them. But so many of you, a dinner me, see. Now, so they have a problem. Utiye yenda, ukwa sore, ubo mpaye. 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Verse 7 was say, and they have no child. 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

0: 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He was still giving their offerings. They were still giving their sacrifices. They were still paying their tithe. They were still worshiping God. Young guys on who see soon in Ara. Be our worry. One of the Masson. The year buffoon is so for be about pretty here was in a city from Ranami Mompire. But this side is a one copy. One of us are Baba Prano. Your friend went to Unco. I know when you be. Timisha, big sister, yeah, Afi, a banner said, Wakotawa, yes, Christo Nibapa, Wakotawa, yes, oh, yes, I want an anchor. Better be a wofia brutal, no, no, no, no, no, no, no, no, no, no, no, no, no, no, no, no, no, no, no, no, no, no, no, no, no, sister, no, no, no, no, no, ready in a baby. See, by your sister, I could talk about this. Ultimately, one in the money near me, Pastor Michelson, to Bossy, Zachariah, and Nigeria. They were still worshiping God. The Bible said, Duno, so, Osuma, almost someone, Honorable Racon Crobiano, Rakakoyani service. Oh, my God. But a honor, and a who said, both will be above the genus side. Both will be above the genus side. Zakaria Bohuka cry was a man, sure, fear not. Both for the catcher and the verse 30 was a pipe a dun young couple anymore. I've heard that prayer is heard, and thy wife Elizabeth shall bear a son, and they shall call his name John. In this month of visitation,
1: amen. Amen.
0: Nyamia oshendi peni yu nyamu. 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A dune sooner, not do Nimredo. Name but for than what is there. As you are vampire when you know you start out training. I am for the album. You know, whatever you are doing for the Lord, you winning in Nara. But Afina Mrena so set your show and you yum. A man, I saw Anthony as some of me. Some of my catcher, sir. We in Elizabeth are winning. 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

0: mudi be sheta abufa ne be konkro abufa ne ewo enyema no obedi abufa ne on se ne ho urade di ne be ye ejuma urade di ne be twi akra hey ni ame ka kira wona sha obere aso is somebody listening to me your time is up for the Lord's visitation and the God of this commission will visit you at the point of your need. Everybody was
1: slam.
0: Everybody was slam.
1: Yes.
0: Wawali emu.
1: Yes.
0: Everybody was slam.
1: Yes.
0: What do we see, Kano? Whatever. Ni awo chaya. Obey ye. Odube ye ye. Na awo chaya.
1: Yes.
0: Odube si udai. Afena mre naso. Amafi asre wache.
1: In the name of Jesus.
0: Everybody ebe peja.
1: Amen.
0: Oh, everybody ebe peja.
1: Amen.
0: Everybody ebe peja.
1: Amen.
0: Ready, ever pay out.
1: Amen.
0: Obi, I want it 20 years. But I could pay no time away. Now, so on. Obi, 1 year. Now, 1, 2, 3, 4, 5. Ready, ever shroud.
1: Amen.
0: Now, the end of the brother. Ready, my mouth overflow. Now, come on for fear now. Now, come on, ha ha. Now, so. Ready, my mouth will see with you.
1: Amen.
0: Ready, my mouth will be beyond.
1: Amen.
0: See, ready, was loud.
1: Amen.
0: Would you be a woman? Ready, was
1: Amen.
0: Man kobase. Ready baba shishawa. Go home, baby. I saw the ujina. Ready one sera wate.
1: Amen.
0: Ready one break
1: you. Jesus.
0: Ready one break you.
1: In the name of Jesus.
0: Ready one break you.
1: In the name of Jesus.
0: I no mo timi pia. Usube timi pia. Wafe fo pia. Wafe fo di adansi ya. Usube di adansi.
1: Jesus.
0: May the angel Gabriel may he visit you. Hospital hall. Hey, may he visit you. Yare na aye kwan kro no. On mess it out. Oh, you free her. Oh, you free her. 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
1: Amen.
0: 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One GND. 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what's on 024 3368145 and 024 668 8877 obi pro bi se wa the moon near my best one, Baba. We'll be on to Mintake. Taking the patch of
2: you, Papa, Yami, Oishrauna, Yamin Koswa, Yau Kase, Luke chapter 1. Na we share on Yamia Sama, a banner, Franchain. 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To the beer, no beaker, Makra, sorry, me boy, Faria, ye two ye near Simusu, me ye papa, and ye ye me say. Hey, be a year when you're missing one day will be your resource. 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
3: 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Last name year program, that I need whatever. And I'll be fresh. That's the Ghana work, that's what they can do. So,
4: I am the chairman.

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2: man.
0: The visitation of the Lord. Ewuro mu fruti. 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Samra wi ano. 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
2: wa yesterday.
0: Ati. 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Deke no oji afodo mutia. There is no major breakthrough without sacrifice. Hello.
2: Hi.
0: Yes, we must say, hey, mommy, you know, what much in will be here? That is the yes way you scan and fashion, mommy, and say, fuck off you. I say, mommy, why are they here? Hey. Yes, mommy, and say, can you know, what won't you? So, you say, and what you know, you see that, a bear can say. Time de me pese busumi ya yebude mu a month of visitation upo garden sira take your seed of faith for the body ni yan the fast na yan to aso mampai for the body for the body 400 Ghana anya kura 100 Ghana pe dia menya 50 Ghana pe dia menya for the body, yeah, the baby, yeah, the baby, yeah, the numb, the yinum, yeah, me, oh, for the ball, and oh, boom, pibo, to say, ah, pibo, the freaking him, I for the witchy Adam, upon the pin, why you moon, now, so the breakthrough, a buy, a free one, or when you lay it, come on, yummy, person, me can say, oh, ready, the sacraya biba. In this time of visitation, today, you're connected to that big anointing. This is a good word for this good month. A week, a could be a month, you moa, you will be ready and you'll be audience with 20, 200, 300. Sekai, you're ready, Kai, Mina Kai, in court. I mean, India dancing fashion with the Indian. Kasawo Yesu dem.
2: Wo Yesu
0: dem. Bi audio wo fun so peja. Kasawo Yesu dem.
2: Wo Yesu
0: dem. Uradi wo ya adepa.
2: Uradi wo ya adepa.
0: Wo ya adepa.
2: Wo ya adepa.
0: Uradi meye.
2: Uradi meye.
0: Sene beya.
2: Sene beya.
0: The situation.
2: The situation.
0: Abesasa.
2: Abesasa.
0: Yo we.
2: Yo we.
0: No be kai me.
2: No be kai me.
0: Uradi wo abesra.
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2: door,
0: and for mommy,
2: and for mommy,
0: with Jesus Christ, with
2: Jesus Christ,
0: and let me pay you,
2: and let me pay you,
0: and let me pay you,
2: and
0: let me pay you,
2: and let me pay you,
0: must swap for
2: me, must swap for you,
0: Osuru and Kasama,
2: Osuru and Kasama,
0: Osuru and Tima,
2: Osuru and Tima,
0: Osuru and Kasama,
2: Osuru and Kasama,
0: Namina evidence,
2: Namina evidence,
0: Namina miracle,
2: Namina miracle,
0: with Jesus Demon,
2: with Jesus Demon.
0: Amen.
2: Amen.
0: Amen. Radin Shira.
2: Amen.
0: Until the name Shira will say.
2: Amen.
0: What ye? Now why ye? Send if I bra. Fasi ya. Mema. From my crown faso. 024.
2: 024.
0: Yanko. 024.
2: 024.
0: 33.
2: 3 3 3 3
0: 6 8
2: 6 8
0: 145. Second one is 024-666-888-777. 024-666-888-777. Dear was near George Prince Akwanda. And then send it, send it, send it, send it, send it. Mama Bibia and Dada will send it for 200. It is a mighty offering, powerful offering. Nyankopo. Bio jina ma muni nyina ni mo yaba for the idea nya de katwo. But he came out. Jesus. I'm not forbid the others here. I'm not forbid the others here.
2: Jesus.
0: 024-336-8145 and 024-666-8877. If I say, you can hear me a license, if I come here, you know, in your coupon. Me pacho make him free or mobile number no so mobile number via OTN for sowing your seed and your sacrifice. So for your seed and your sacrifice. Nah, you know, I couple to me. But me ma on no ma the best here. 0302-216-561-216-562. I do not encounter it as a Yakoya in the matches of BBI fine. 0302-216-561-216-562. You, I do not encounter it. I'm Pacho.
2: Amen.
0: Apam, but then they also Kasa.
3: I'm a person, a few way, Uncle Poyaman, past 4 years, miniature, age of 43. If we are a bomb prime, it's him, I am a friend, the Uncle Potter, Mitchell Matam, the Macumasan, the Uncle Pompom, everything you finish by an example.
0: You, Fonsa, too, and in the tsunami, Mompai. Everybody, my bomb pie with Jesus, it's in the world. With obey a shower, sir. Rally and I'm one sem so rally best rano. A rally bibi biala baton in so bibi biala amanini efra amanini emwa de. We yes and chenia brosoni a broso. We yes to Christo dim radi tinini. We yes to Christo dim radi mani wa de bium. It's a batimion, so some wa de bium. You are in him. So rally obey a man abroso. With Jesus Christ, demon tea. Amen.
3: Amen.
0: You. One hour honor, you're from Adam Kao.
4: Adam
0: Kao. You. My patcho. Member of the heaven of the fee.
4: Of
0: the Caswa. You call Papa no. You, my patcho, then I cosso.
4: But I was sometimes on my own.
0: Who can why then?
4: Yami man, I'm quite looking now. I'm a new human called.
0: You, Rally, my bomb pie, where you used to Christ with Dinamo. But the new crew show was so, but we're running content in now. What they need, Sira. The boss one and Addisia, Rally Manuquenim, Rally Sirawong. Your friend, you know, you know, the way you used to Dinamo. Amen. Your friend, you can't walk around Afi. Adam and Kawu.
4: Thank you.
0: You. The Pacho member of the Heaven of Refi.
4: Pacho Pisces, your tongue.
0: A cropon. You then had a Wakumaso.
4: Pacho Damakumaso, where to my
0: pastor?
4: Where to my master? Which one, old, which one, my old, which one, my old, which one, my old, which one, my old, which one, my old, which one, my old, which one, my old, which one, my old, which one, my old, which one, my old, which one, my old, which one, my old, which one, my old, which one, my old, which one, my old, which one, my old, which one, my old, which one, my old, which one, my old, which one, my old, which 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

0: 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the so. Yo, Dickin,
1: Baba.
0: No one's a man. I can't see my
1: sister. Yeah, for me,
0: number for me.
1: Yeah, why?
0: Straight to the point.
1: And obviously, you cheer your tear for you now. Mom, share your Facebook, Mama comment. Na de young coupon Shira Mose, more like his show. No, na Papa Menfa Queen, yes, Minchia, Mr. Ocher, that and Yamin Shira, one. Wobusia and Minchi Auntie Florence in a new Kuneji Wusu. Musumo UK Auntie Fro, Yankupon Consortium, and say no complaining, sir. Or Jenny Empire, when I feed in Union, a papa. Yes, I say Radiba, my name, and I are fine. Now, you to me, I'll call you in. Master, I say, listeners, so we see you know, Papa, your best day. I am now Obimufra, and some of you know Moka, and I have it all. Say, oh, why no be from me pa cho kire ma ha ban na me nkwatete na me fem dware wo wa me ba yare kire ma ha ban na me nyesei wo wa na obi afre ma so da kire ma ha ban me nkwatete in fact ye be sre
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0: 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which is why you see Junso come. Now why you start to say, yeah, we are. Would you say, no way we lose, no way you're free. I feel bad with a pant, you bounce out a pant, then you win our draw. Not just a Junso, no would you say, and I said, yeah, but a busy day, a drop. And kakran I feel bad with you, no say, hey, many of us here, she and I'm wasting. And kakran when you baba was no. Na fi wa ye sexual week low sperm count. Sa ye young boy a sebi anasa bre mu a fin we si swa a wa ye de a wo onim babe shia a wo mada. O ba swa etumit si woman se se so. A fi yamana brofudise wen yo varian says na ne nyaji. Oni misa brofudinu e ye title e ye yario. E ba ni se ma oba na tinka eko. I feel banished. I will wa what is a sick cow. I will want a jay. Who grow a punch in a womb say, you should be womb, a bissaw, who wounds you be ara, but who be Jarana who would do was here. What is I say, be ye? See, a banished, it may develop for cancer. It may win your fibroid. It may mum with the issues, baby. It may wa what dear crown Cosiano, a young mre. I want dear was a cosiani yano, and ya, Ben menu beshiel, dear woho, or befa will be a side baby. A qua, cosian, and to men pie. A few I am cobesi, or no, and yam pie bow, or no, and yam bunsemo, and ya wankasa. Obisha banisape, a few juson, bones and to men funny bemem, ya shan rubber you in a stir. I feel when the doctor said they decided to use your pie wire, see. Now you the rubber, you the shell wire, see. Now you the meat and ammo. And so we want the juice on our Obi kwa juice on kwa ntimpo. 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
1: 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this month Namibia AFR 27th of this month and we are Kobodumasi and to Nepatasha Nelson na Bibia in Ebekona Bibasu etimi Akosu AFI Yamio was Rushida or Mepacho Bibia can say Adichia and I say Adichia 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and the Mamma Munim Nada. Yes, Yami, until the Munchiramana, Madi Ninamano, and Yankunumdi Nani Ishira. 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So for Kwana. Makarao, Shila, Yami Ushira, Papa, and I promise you, God bless you. 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

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The month of God's visitation.

President Church of Ghana, also for Charles Adam Dakwa, they are today a brilliant swan, not a swan. And see, I was here, I remember a swan, not a swan.

because when the Ekasana say we send you a message, be with me, WhatsApp message and a text message, which will be at 0243-024-946. I will read it for you. Why? 0243-024-946 with me on WhatsApp, and I say we send me a message. You best can be more. Maybe I never do birthday, but you know me. We shall now on to one them on money bambo and toast. So we see me saying, Nanya me Australia pan on a straw away. So Christo didn't.

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Luke chapter 1 verse 68. It's yeah, yeah, Luke asempa. Luke asani papa. It's a kumi. Medinchaka Sema Bishop, Dr. Uso Ansan, and Medinchasuma, Right Reverend Dr. Abraham Nana Parekwachi, the moderator of the General Assembly of the Presidential Church of Ghana. Papa, let me have some drink.

after the chairman, Bishop Dr. Uso Ansah, yeah, on Chandala. And I mentioned outgoing chairperson, Reverend Enoch Ajayi Pobi, Papa and Yamiasu Jenkau. Atchnans, Yamia, my wife, Rock, a sepire, one of condition. Reverend David Abaji Danko, the clerk of the General Assembly, Papa, let me ask you in count. Pastor from Mutti Minina, let me wish them some Mutti. We are Mutti and for Moka Satcher and Yamisham. Roman Funina, the Masi. Better this way, the Masi. Anglican for the Masi. Resolution power and even better the Masi. Pentecost for the Masi. I say this year that was Lighthouse, Muzama Disco Christo Church, Malamito.

me wey yeah yes system mama baby tin dey baba system mama me am ya still in kan what eh omo I wish you glorious birthday in advance. 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

0: from Cho, Yamiadum, what they are, but what is there?
1: Yamiadum,
0: Akoye,
1: Yamiadum,
2: Yamiadum.
0: Okay, then Yamias, in a soon Bamcho, and Yamuhi, Mufi,
1: Yamiadum,
0: we are wanting a home.
1: It did a pamper suit pin.
2: Yamiadum,
0: there is, I say. I will say, I be an and ye be so the winning. Mr. Uncle Combras, Mutium, or my body be uncount, or moving your accident, or for Uncle Safa Embra, Minia Atadinka or North Dakuma, Atadinka or North Dakuma, about Chopa, Matisse, when ye can say, I will call Domba, Noa, Mia. 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Yes, baby, but your mom would do boon in a bunch of Munshia as a funny Atadinka, or no dark coma, or not awesome, Yami, and Fanco, everlasting. You just mean Atadinka, so would see me, or if you can see so. 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two ever come to see us. You might be a side big goon and yes, I get to ask. What's the means here? Sunny at Tibiala, when you're me or Kai Liba. Yeah, I will be around 106 verse 4. Come on, when you're me.

One is New Beginnings. Number two is the number of agreement. Number three, the number of Trinity. Number five is the number of favor. Number six is the number of man. God created the

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May God visit you. Receive the visitation of God.

0: Sidachia, Kawunya made me mouth. Asidaya Utia, Sidaya Utia, Sidu Asidachia, Kauni Dima
1: War,
0: Yada
1: was
0: it, Yada was it, Yada was it,
1: Yada was it, Yada was it, Yada was it, Yada was it,
0: Yada was it, Yada was it, Yada was it, Yada was it, Yada was it, Yada was it, Yada was it, Yada was it, Yada was it, Yada was it, Yada was it, Yada was it, Yada
1: Jesus,
0: yeah, that was
1: sick.
0: Yeah, that was sick. Yeah, that was sick. Yeah, that was sick. Yeah, that was sick. Yeah, that was sick. Yeah, that was sick. Yeah, that was sick. Yeah, that was sick. Yeah, that was sick. Yeah, that was sick. Yeah, that was sick. Yeah, that was sick. Yeah, that was
1: sick.
0: Yeah, that was sick. Yeah, that was sick.
1: Yeah, that was sick. Yeah, that was sick.
0: Yeah, that was sick. Yeah, that was sick. Yeah, that was sick. Yeah, that was sick.
1: Yeah, that was sick.
0: Yeah, that was sick.
1: Yeah, that was
0: sick. Yeah, that was sick.
1: Yeah, that was
0: sick. Yeah, that was sick. Yeah, that was sick.
1: What
0: does it mean for that was it?
1: It is just by the grace of God.
0: Yeah, that was it.
1: We are still alive this morning. We thank
0: you. And Kalada was it. Benita was it.
1: Yeah, that was it.
0: And we are sure was it. It's only Amada was it.
1: You can't push you on the Yamu. I'm only here today.
0: I'm going to see for that was it. So you're for that was it.
1: And if you ask that you would be asked that you would be asked that you would be asked.
0: Amen, brother, I was saying
1: to the most young people.
0: And I was here, grandfather, I was saying,
1: every day, oh, abandoned me.
0: I grandfather, I was saying,
1: and I pay.
0: And so you tell your grandfather, I was saying,
1: and you want to, and when you say, who made a soul, what I want to, and it's him for
0: what he had, that was saying,
1: yes, he had, that was saying,
0: and when Jesus Christ's name.

0: Father was it? Women for the Twitter was it? Who went Shlamo? Who went Nimashi? Who went Shlamo? Men for the Twitter was it? Moon Sula? Brigade the Twitter was it? Timbi. Yes, what I was it? Why build that camp when it is? Bible said in prayer before that was it. Good and docile. And the men's ministry that was it. Women's ministry that was it. Children's ministry that was it. Youth ministry that was it. We are covering you now. Baby, how should we be? Only men are women. Only women are who youth. Only youth are who children. Say why for you now, who youth.
1: When the Lord is called the fortune of Zion.
0: Now, go as the saying.
2: Whole boss with the crown, and we see that I'm playing with that.
0: Penny, I don't know.
2: Yes, I said in Pablo Cassia because I do my food media. I said, I'm going to be a woman.
0: You said, I'm going to be a woman. I'm going to go to the house. I'm going to go to the house. I'm going to go to the house. I'm going to go to the house. I'm going to go to the house. I'm going to go to the house. I'm going to go to the house. I'm going to go to the house. I'm going to go to the house. I'm going to go to the house. I'm going to go to the house. I'm going to go to the house. I'm going to go to the house. I'm going to go to the house. I'm going to go to the house. I'm going to go to the house. I'm going to go to the house. I'm going to go to the house. I'm going to go to the house. I'm going to go to the house. I'm going to go to the house. I'm going to go to the house. I'm going to go to the house. I'm going to go to the house. I'm going to go to the house. I'm going to go to the house. I'm going to go to the house. I'm going to go to the house. I'm going to go to the house. I'm going to go to the house. I'm going to go to the house. I'm going to go to the house. I'm going to go to the house. I'm going to go to the house. I'm going to go to the house. I'm going to go to the house. I'm going to go to the house. I'm going to go to the house. I'm going

0: My woman can't say that. Go. 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Hey, that is Jesus Christ. That's it for me. You're going.
1: But yeah, we are can't say more. Lucas and Paiti Baku, and she came when they say I'm watching.
0: Oh, Yanko.
1: And Shrani Eradi Israel Yankupon.
0: Ah, and Shrani Eradi Israel Yankupon.
1: If he say, Wabeshe, now I gin in my.
0: Wabeshe,
1: now I gin in my.
0: Wabeshe,
1: now I gin in my.
0: Oh my God. Wabeshe,
1: now I gin in my.
0: Wabeshe,
1: now I gin in my.
0: Oh, by answer, Wabeshe,
1: there be.
0: Of engine in mind, if you are woman.

0: 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Blessed be the Lord of God of Israel, for He have visited and redeemed His people. Blessed, you can say blessed. Be the Lord God of Israel, for He has visited and redeemed His people. This morning, may God visit you.
1: Amen.
0: May God visit you.
1: Amen.
0: I'm in a from too much. Said, may God visit you.
1: Amen.
0: Well, who tell me who doubt better so?
1: Jesus.
0: May God visit you.
1: Amen.
0: Amen. Once He visits you, He will redeem you. And we become your mere obeshe. Obeshe. Yehovah Beshe.
1: Yehovah Beshe.
0: Katihe Bazunduya.
1: Yehovah Beshe.
0: Yehovah Beshe. 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

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And I'm going to make you Hua. You will be a Hua Beshe Nimai. 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I'm talking about divine visitation. 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

0: God's invitation brings deliverance. 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God's visitation brings healing and peace. And God's visitation brings salvation. What are you talking about? The main slasher, even quite a bang, my papa bang.
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0: Ene ma dane.
1: Wo be
0: shawa. 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
2: ehu abeshe anya masasa
0: anya na menka no bofu nchira we say every divine visitation changes a person's story forever. Every divine visitation changes every divine visitation changes a person's story forever. The atmosphere will change. They tell say, "Nyame okai nipa." Na si nyame kai wa no abeshewo. So whenever God remembers you, he visits you. And once he visits you,
2: things
0: change. Change your story.
2: Amen.
0: So now David Bompai was someone who says verse 4. David Bompai was someone who says verse 4. What's today?
2: A radio woman who any sonumu.
0: Kaime.
2: Jesus.
0: Umman and Miss Rade Kaime.
2: Unquanjimu.
0: Besheme. 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Umman and Miss Sonumunti. Kaime. Oh my God, I can feel the presence of God because God is remembering people. When I make kindness, but see me, I'm a prayer. When I make kindness and call for, when I make kindness and call for, as when I make kindness and call for. I will show on, so I will be too old and quanti. I'm my own sister. Minunia would team. I had a unquana would team. Oh, brother. Obani se onware obi ewu. If you run a A2 landlord O2
1: Nyametiasi.
0: Me catch you say Onyametiasi. 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Ba no pay e ba se be show cry. Say you who are be show what it. Kakuma to yam, Obe Kyle, Baba Show, Namasi, Mati is I for Matemuhao, Nemo Yao, Nemane Amukomu, Namasene Abase, Ebe Jimu, Anapei, Anapei, I am so passionate. Be a man, then I
3: want
0: them more.
3: We were like dogs.
0: I want to encourage you. Don't give up.
3: You are coming
0: from Yametia. Say,
3: don't
0: be Kyle. Kyle wants a bound chain. Be a one man, I'm in Tinko for. Who are best share? But you are about money. I'm asking you income.
4: Uncle,
0: a brand new one.
4: Now
0: soon. But you want to make us a year now? Oh, free because of it.
4: Because you must see.
0: But you because of it. So do you want to meet your cousin?
4: I'm a kind of a brother.
0: Luke chapter 1 verse 68 and Psalm 106 verse 4.

0: of footwa and the embed drew your pempers why your pessy drew. 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Let us be too committed to the things of God in the name of Jesus. And for that, the Maya Kukudro, now you're timing to Madia, yeah, you're timing to Madia, yeah, Papa. Give us the courage to say no in times of difficulties. Already, boy, we receive divine direction. 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Abraham, dear, now, best and Abusia, no more to me, dear, already, young couple, and a moiety. Isaac, yes, yeah, dear, now, Yankopo and Mutidia, and the Amobromo, my moon, you know, Radi Boye, not yet to me, Niwinamu Asamso, and what Jesus Christ said, Emo.
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1: 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Enter my soul. Enter busia bi so. Enter adwuma bi so. Enter aware bi so. Enter sikasem bi so. Yes, Awurade say. Wo say I will make your name great. And I didn't find greatness and toast. One for and to over number one, number two, number three, number four, number five. And I didn't find Cassia and to Abusia. Abusia be a Bayakasia. I speak greatness. Who Bayakasia? And so on Yami were true to on Yami was you. On Yamu had the worst son who anyone in that family. And I didn't mind anyone, young Muslim. Abusia no more. Yep, yeah, you meeting now, my Yami. Yeah, Becassa, I don't know. Yes, this is a young Fred David Meyer. A brass somewhere, coin, not a binum or ho, but was a maintenance. And what people say, Branty and a pepper. And the son of Onyamia, Onyamia, well, that wouldn't know Abusianuma when you meet
2: you.
1: Oh, my, yeah, there was such a
2: radi.
1: Ema na ni madom emusu na na wotwe wie ye mu erade o mesra o me se erade on sra o erade sra abrante bi erade en sra ababa we the 6 months of bafo ni sia abobnu maria ene onyame o sia afia bi onyame 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
2: amen
1: mu afamu na
2: door
1: has opened marital door has opened best favors has opened put your woman take it
2: ye
1: we no fear the attack ye only wa busia the attack online now wo mo no
2: wo
1: be di ye wo onyame de kase ya bo wo fi ana I don't know Isaac, no enipa. Okachia ni baje kop se, onyame mao asasi so sari. The fatness.
2: Yes.
1: Asasi so ye. Waka samuna no, one time go da mano. Waka samuna no, one chane sa asasi bi waha. O pronounce ye, and it came to pass. Ano pe isra sembi aye kachia o emrem.
2: Amen.
1: Isra sembi aye kachia o emrem.
2: Amen.
1: Joshua ngumanum. Bible said, man none of the promises, Yeshema, the people of Israel, none of them failed. All of them came to pass. And we come since Sembia, Emram. This week, they come from Abusia, Emram.
2: Amen.
1: Kasia, Emram.
2: Amen.
1: Yarisa, Emram.
2: Amen.
1: Mr. Yarisa, Emram. Someone diarrhea, Paswa, and a pay, receive your healing. Someone that womb, Paswa, and a pay, receive help. And a pay, I speak health. And a pay, I speak life.
2: Amen.
1: Esan say we are the seed of Abraham to what they mount and pray receive it.
2: I receive it.
1: We say receive it.
3: I receive it.

say, Omu Jamo Mamo Basano, and yet easy, sir. Name Esha Obibia Obaye, Name Esha. Auntie Baba Bakozi, wait if you, oh brother, Bishop Doctor Yao Oswansa, what's the question that Ayawa would die? Bishop said, you all catch on your name, say, Yamme Shrow, Yamme Tin, anyone show, Yamme on no more. Oh, Mamma, I say so, Nepa, Unimo, Yamme Quasuman, Yafe, Yamme Twasim, oh, my year, Ne Adroye, anywhere, Chida, Mamma. Now me in shrub, which also they all kind of say, yeah, do. God bless your new age. Ebusia, Sammy, Mayadi, YOA Disability Foundation. 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

0: 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Any a doctor for a walk on for notch, a tradition of Mamuakasa, our much as a real sabbat, one casa which you want in way, but his answer I have no young one figures here. Will be a whom bought Nansen Bain, only up to Gano Pekas, even seven, Yabesanimudiamo.
1: Now, Sansuna sent Kafuanka Bumka from Mr. GPRG for no much as a woman and tear, send you every guaponsu and nearby the bois, na a quanso, a figure in Samono, yet me a pejamon, no more esso or motel Pompey, Munchimu, Wasubeti.
0: And what she everybody will remember this year. One more and Groman Guanta, any Antriman Bunia, Menzinim was Antimantima, and one more chess, Wamuda, Wamuna, Wamu Kosuam Timima, Wamu Quanya, and Amphis Ukranko, Mumbedinka, Kranka, Krubu, Krauts Muse, Nuku, Nigre, Wunin in chain, will pursue my attention to another Casa, Ubunet, Timusa, networking yet, quite soon yet, now Wamu Sufra Bain, Timuan Casano, Yedaman Casimu.
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10: Does local content matter, and to whom? How does Africa itself, and as a young lady brilliantly observed, the representative of the African Union, does the curriculum and our curriculum define and relate to our reality of who we are as Africans? Pedagogical changes must respond to this and respond adequately to that in defining who the African is and how the African takes advantage of information communication infrastructure to provide education.
2: Any other year your swap for some messiah and some sure when we young for Haruna Idrisu and no na a conference chair opinion or charge media no ATS not to Nioma one over room a war a year United Nations Economic Commission for Africa na Ujijuma and one of Dr. Opoku Mensa and also a chair muse CSU a year adia and was see a team who said woman a year chairing in a not to a year at the mind yes it's a year yana montuo yan tutu ye ni nyina no ye de ebo awura ye mabunu no na timi aboa ne mom dane dia nyina na kwese se ye de abofo dia no na AC ani so a ebe wi ati no ebe bu ye pa agudantuo.
11: When the first e-learning Africa conference was held in Addis Ababa, Ethiopia in 2006, the continent did not have an edtech sector to talk of. Today, Africa's edtech sector is booming with over 600 homegrown startups across Nigeria, South Africa, Kenya, Egypt, and Ghana. Across Africa, we are witnessing rapid technological advances, demographic growth, new economic opportunities, and significant global shifts. Africa will rise by defining knowledge on its own terms. We hope to champion sovereignty in learning rooted in our languages, cultures, and realities so that education reflects who we are.
2: Opanyina atini ngei wano ananeye titeni wajumedia no asye Dr. Ada Opoku Mensa ena eja wano soche cheni nsemu imuno kwa wazania ewe abubu wano wano suni yebeji na nere kasi emu nsemu njine nara wano 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condition, the camera, CCTV cameras, and no crowd, you're not just any what we decry, what would they need that crony, your papa. One madam, and boy, and be a sumo no pay. 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

0: 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Still! Phone, papa, papa. Is he?
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12: Charlie, you know, yo, there was serious meeting me.
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13: 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Me here, and in this one, so. Obviously, fire, kind of sent here. 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
3: Juma
5: that was say for vindication what you have money. Na me china sa vindication so evade. That's what I was saying. Politicians, media, for I say journalists for on my Ghana, I employ any idea in your ma. I rather me pay for the first sacra womo. I rather for akumapa any adrenpa. Ese woni na chini. And true politician, and I say journalist be. Ebe chabe tu obi e dini doko on social mu eradi peguma yen.
4: Ami.
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5: 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Me da wa se. Say what ye are not paying. The cost of the woman in Moses show one, sir. A woman didn't cry a year to my erade. Cosara moment to me found no credit a year to my. The view of what do you think I saw a woman in Mukana no credit or more than I ran a moment to me come find somewhere at the end of the year. Then so we win your way. How the cost of our quadi woman. So we used to be. Amen.
4: Amen.
6: Good morning.
0: padding.
6: But in Ghana today, we have seen excesses. Excesses from the police, excesses from the court, excesses from IOKO, denying persons bail and using bail as punishment for accused person. That is not law. It is tried knowledge and tried law that don't deny an accused person bail or ask an accused person to pay excessively as a punishment to the accused person. If you uphold the right to a fair trial and uphold the right to innocence at trial, that every person is presumed innocent. So I expect that in Ghana today, we must end the high-handedness and excessiveness in matters relating to bail and its denial and its charges.
0: You have countries like Kenya, who are in the process. In fact, the Kenyan MP, George Kaluma, reached out to me for a copy of the bill in Ghana.
7: Okay, so they can learn from it and see.
0: He took our bill and just changed the Ghana and put Kenya.
7: Finish.
0: Yes. And that's what is in Kenya. And that's what Kenya has passed.
7: Kenya has passed it.
0: Oh, yes.
7: Of course.
0: Yes.
7: Our law. Our bill.
0: Our bill. Take the Kenya law and take Ghana's bill and see what it is.
7: So if others are levied from this
0: and Kenya has gone ahead and is getting disbursements from the same IMF. Kenya is in an IMF program. So those who claim that all of a sudden our economy will collapse, first and foremost, the evidence shows that it is not true. Ghana's economy is not worth $700 million a year.
7: Mm.
0: Because $3.8 million over five.
8: Declare emergency job for Galam Sirius now. Declare emergency job for Galam Sirius. Namunja de Dina Moyen or Hono Rudi and TV.
9: Ubayajuma, what's here? Kagalani be here. She says, cannot buy a bomb. Mother! About time, Frank was trying condition. I said, my man, Uncle just 7 days in you. Brahana, I 7 days in you. Man, Ubajin, I said, week, and I said, 3 days. What I say? 3 days, Ubajin, 7 days in you. I said, you talk money from my Pegalani beer. Tell him, say, for more, Mamu, Mokasa, I pick it, not take it. I sound big, swiggy, tingy, tingy. Pegalani beer, what I say? Tell him, beer, she's here in Yamada Roma, and she's here in the middle of my cynic, and I'm saying, Mohini. I'm saying for more, Mamu, Mokasa, I pick it, not take it, as I'm making it, swing it, ping it, ting it.
10: The second I'm saying, no way. Cement, I'm saying, you are. This is my 2 point. I come, let a hop, I'm coming the south from the Kudo. And I said, make that no way, this is my 2 months, 200 years. Any of my young men is 200 years, and I'm a dead man. Here, you take crumb where you couldn't see the bag, I'm saying, Gala. Gala, I love my work. You love Gala, Gala, Gala, Gala.
11: Those who, for the greed of money, for themselves and their families, are destroying our water body. May God kill all of them. The people are committing genocide, poisoning our waters, and we are looking on and playing politics around it. It's evil, it's barbaric. The people who manage our water say that, look, now there are children, they found mercury, cyanide, and things in their blood, causing cancers and limbs. You will see the water is very clear. But when you take it to the laboratories, you see chemicals. That was what they said on TV. The woman said that the fact that our water is clear and you are drinking it,
4: does not guarantee that the water is chemical and cyanide free. Some of the politicians, some of the opinion leaders, some of the chiefs are involved in the pollution of our waters. And God don't punish them. God don't punish them for destroying our water bodies. How can you compare a few hundreds and thousands of people and their activities in killing 33 million people? Foreigners have entered and they are mining on our waters. And we are looking on. What kind of a people are we? Can you go to China and go and do galamse in China? Can you go? Which country can you go to and go and do galamse there? It shows the weakness of our system. That foreigners will come into our country, go into our forest reserve, and then our water that are clean, and they will mine in the water and pollute the water. And we are looking on playing politics with it. And the politician, and the chief, anybody in our water bodies and polluting because of the money for their pocket, and our systems are being poisoned. May God kill them first. And we have the army, we have the military, and we can't enter the forest and arrest these people. And stop all

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We can't do it. 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And everybody here, who is in galaxy?

days with the treble with na a ba and I put on the muntio na brana oblen uwa obiba the false canoe na tie nyum enyum sayare o na relax it, relax body no relax the spirit this ni wura wura mu to din no akata wani ne

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2: 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problem back where we are the pan, your erectile dysfunction. Say a bear man or any age man who could do for diabetes, it's me at the back. And then you have the brea, the boss, so you know, you have the diabetes now when treats here. It's me consistent in your name, the baby watching. Now, I'm not no, your best say diabetes, no crown, or you're making me a treaty. You're making me a preventive.
0: Yeah.
2: And after the complications, no crown, and conqueror. Maybe kind of say, so, who diabetes may be? I was a woman who grew ye. To my endpoint to your party clinic, and you will rely at the manage diabetes. No, say, sugar, I am cost for cry. Now, you know, sugar, no, I work from. If you can't over two sugar, see, I'm a year, I don't know what the problem or because, Obia was sugar, I won't move them. If a piano, sugar, any here, and many pediano here, you know, say, you sugar in the air for you move them, not that I am going for you. But I was that. Who sugar no eye normal to the endpoint in hepatic clinical and yet treatment no kwa say ye de ma o ama sugar no aba from normal no
0: okay
2: na ya maintain sugar level no say eye normal forever to say obi a only diabetes ni bi kwa because o be no ma drone to a level no na say no ye you free drone so kwa na say no dey o lifestyle ne o diet no na o dia ye if I don't know now, I'm grow a dead grow so forever. No, yeah, nah. And then people are more near ready to change your lifestyle. No, but our lifestyle be at where we live. Say, and some more are on say cigarettes. I was smoking. Be walk around and do big day. I would be an adjuno. Be have sugar and nianeno doko doko. No, I would deal with brain. No, be have fruits and vegetables. I won't pay and exercise to cry. No, on yano na akwako yading. Then if I know lifestyle, we're Libya for a very long time. Don't have to say, Jaya, I am not quite anything. We do have no medro no crana, no, now, we show our all but our brana, a coffee, a real, at the bread.
0: I'm
2: not a idea, let us say, Drew, no, no, no, no, no, no, no, no, no, no, no, no, no, no, no, no, no, no, no, no, no, no, no, no, no, no, no, no, no, no, no, no, no, no, no, no, no, no, no, no, no, no, no, no, no, no, no, a longer period crown
0: okay.
2: Now sugar na normalize the kama I am cross protein na fe ye tin ye you were free a drone so na diabetes ya ye kan enye lo nko na ya na eba nti eba e de ni nua pressure eba so we will be our diabetes and now person be diabetes me be crown e ya brano no na wa check your blood pressure no e go say we start check your cholesterol levels so e ka cause cholesterol no so diabetes no ema it needs to see tin nothing, at the Akumayari, any stroke, and Yawahu Dua, Yakika, and everything in Abba. Uba endpoint in the Pata Clinic, my sense of Dua Yawa. Yadis is say Yariamuni, who Yariano be a shaft ye. The diabetes, no, the Anodian, a quarter by, Odian, a lifestyle, and the by. And now, Odian, a crown of pancreas, no, I produce insulin, and ain't in here, Juma Yintia. Now, yet wash a machine, the Munafi, the official nipper DNA. Now, you who are nothing, Yamawa drew, not lifestyle, Yamaka, who wants them, not right. I'm not ready to see what my nephew is. We'll be our diabetes, no? And then I was away in a mood, you did kind of tie yourself. We'll call eye exam. I was out of our eye clinic. Now call my doctor, I share with me. And was set one Kasan Wolf here, I would touch a show with 9 say, it could be an entro 9 say, be an entro 9 so, who Jaria, make sure yourself support all the awards with 9 I will hold come on. We are what dry in the come. Didn't cry a while, almost for that. You advise you almost just socks. No more fun, nothing you bear, not you know, after the appearance, and maybe I'm not in now, not quack with you. Who's a soft man? And no, the Ayana Ebois, not a ball, nine or by because you say, so we are diabetic, no crow too. Ayana, a very difficult thing, crow, a baby. The man, I am a win, you know, a man, a bit to me, I ye, nothing, no, yeah, boy, and mobile. Now, you're ready, said you'd be a mechanical, you're a person, you're a baby, you're a bit uncle, yeah. Na ye pese etie fo mu tie na mu fam aba na fro de bo ho ban se ne be ya yare no kra ma ne mu yare anso no ye ka fe ye inevitable ye de ya o ba do kakra ana mpota o beta so be ye check up end point o 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The other had a screening no on Friday and Saturday. The Obian Shannon so na number I've been able to me a friend of the Fabi wants a number no maybe two jam.
0: Okay.
2: Now Obi okay sir on it you did you maybe an answer Yahya Bina Yang come on now. Oof ra nothing no yeah yeah discuss it our phone. So the patrol number no air
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0: 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No, so besides a dan, other now do we chemi. Nature say, a dan now o make you attempt Rakwadano so on TSM. Or so to me too, posting for two, or say one more birth your detuba, or to me too, no, or see posting for some who will be a woman to say, I had to send knife for the bread knife, bisa, or to me here no so come home. And no more better that dear who can cast out one you, never ye. 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
1: ya nwea
0: eti sayin.
1: I mean, I don't story out there, share media. But then,
0: okay, I said, no, even though say yes, story, no, yeah, dear, but since I said that, I buy an instance one on one. But see, yeah, Oblimony, mammy, say, the mammy, and my winning afternoon.
1: I didn't, yeah,
0: because one for uncle, money, papa, and came, make a crown, like, may I emotional, but I was say a yard, man. It's a mini mammy, because I'm beside the
1: same. I didn't know, then a coma,
0: dear, crony, can ye? Was a name ni susu ye ni se bibi sa mkoto no. 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
1: ne tenke no
0: no pa kwa dana chwa so mfa nche no. And yes, son, and I wash it.
1: Okay.
0: Kejua. Okay, E ya bro, Max said did that kwada ne ho ni na papa ne san. E bro.
1: Ba kwada na di sen.
0: When you are 15 years last year.
1: Yes, at next start year no.
0: 10 years. It ya no ti kran san o benya ne me, onya me sisukra ne wonim because won say papa ne yes ade na e moja tu no because the first time in Osa. O so kan ye wamwa no. 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
1: papa no want me kan che
0: onyim ye kra no onim so onyim
1: but what papa no problem ni sei papa no problem pa ni sei me person ye tin say sabi say who okay any reason about the reason here
0: papa you so ono okumase
1: nti wase dey me problem is say
0: onyin tumun po police for ni mo
1: onyin tumun say
0: say mama ne ti asem no report here na ye tun sa friend no onyin tim okoy no say enye no kre but I have audio sir all part your back door omuko hospital cry HIV dey nyina bae no we catch on say o man of the case request o man ni echira e be flesh case inte no opo moto na e run atade ahwan na be sha quarantine no momu fula asemi biem inte ma me no ba bi asemi fi ya be drun kan han ma ye sande 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
1: na kwala life asay o
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1: asama ba e a whole lot that is why
0: because they were never together in the first place say you are worrying in the first place what you see it happens
1: those things there are a whole lot of factors and I'm saying papa no anyade and wherever as a case ye twimu akokosima onya na sotwe na so nya you know to the level of HIV oh abuna it's too much and a trauma ne
0: your so kokra kwaje dra born mo kwa be wona obi onim na sia no na ba kwiso so ko obi wo mo iria be bi o mutse sia sia no sia na ba eden no so ne be hwehwe obo mami bi ni so be hwe no o se bo mo bedro na nko 40 ti bo bebre ya no o fere nti no tumi ti 30 tesa o sa
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1: the stigma no
0: na stigma ne wo sa di we hu into say say ni panel kan we say we hot twice no say we dey dey bia be hwe obi so at say say ban sana we say we sister bram person me free her na ma chen say onya botre na ya toto niema be bia be ya fine kejo it is war
1: that's a what
0: it is war ha dey na koso
1: dey koso ana okay dey koso ana okay by this time as I saw no namo picture and Matthew. Yeah, was say call on life. But sometimes I wonder what they see in the kids as young as 10. Sign your bar and threats out the mama.
0: So
1: to me,
0: you can see the minimum say ya no opinion. So say by your bepin say because also one tears here. Obey to me, you can see the minimum threatening say Obekuno.
1: You know, oh, no, so send a bear calling, right?
0: Oh, no, be crying now, only teacher, you call fear. Or dear broken knees or catch us on cassette teacher in a yen, sir. So you also have been one of the fears and we are now what confiding on Nipano, now what can't dear or yen to know on Peso be a beno, and not the mamma same tagatun or so. Into say, oh, Bruno, Obia Jimono, we have mamma seven up a petion. Obia Jimono, we have mamma seven up a petion. And so apart from Papano, or who be my baby. And so the sad tag not to know so in the area more one so or Bruno or told me look in a set them maybe what I will be chama me patro buame why me patro buame na nipana or chum no papa na manate as a crane me masemitia that is it
1: The man is wicked. Yeah, yeah, I'm pretty judgy about it. Very wicked. From the accounts, I call an emma. And then the first story we when you know, cross and fetch the patch on. Yes, I wouldn't go away. Fetch the patch on. And some people are naturally wicked, and that was circular life. Oh, well, I've been out circular life. Nema, oh no, and they say, I need you, when you need you,
0: and so you're in a backcambum, my yaman, sa whoopno,
1: yeah,
0: because, and it's all on,
1: of course,
0: and I need age, you know, so then you know, so at the demon, I didn't know a problem because my men also, na ye kasa, a jumo ye bosumi, 850 Ghana. 850 Ghana enye katua wote bosumi bia security 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yes, yes, yes,
1: this week na yes, yes, foundation for yes, yes,
0: yes, yes, yes, yes, yes, yes, yes, yes, yes, yes, yes, yes, yes, yes, yes, yes, yes, yes, yes, yes, yes, yes, yes, yes, yes, yes, yes, yes, yes, yes, deputy minister of energy onoso my 5000 de Japan ama 1000 Mr. Mankwa ama 1000 miaso me the 1000 account no at least ye
1: public case, okay the ministry aware right
0: afiba mamichi Mrs. Omanhene onoso so support here with 2000 Ghana cedi Dominic ama 1000 Ghana just say we appreciate you all so much we appreciate you all so much eti yegusu Monday ni edibe man of tefiti ne kwe ya no ebi monsu edibaye my list no Monday mebubo ni
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1: engage the gender ministry that they are aware
0: media to manim.
1: I just needed to know.
0: Media to gender minister.
1: Feedback.
0: Intendinka.
1: No, but like, only two them now. No, can say. Okay, say you.
0: Oh, or that must say was saying, and I think say what or for what did another department. So what you see? It was expected to be a department in Krumpo no a very reach out. It be a here. Ye ne saying akodano ye how are we making sure send the welfare near there you take care of ye into a monka me bedru ye manda ye buy you raise this issue me freno emma banyano she called back later the minister no me be saying say issue number two and because he send us you I escaping to get it back to me on the department you know and I fear that maintaining can. Inti Ghana police force which you nibaya ya you break your home the release by kwa bebo kwa dani dia you raise your concerns ebe CNN omuma ye any update as we say bia yenye interdict because muka chese we are in the process of interdicting inti no ma interdict ye wye ma wye soa isi unete sanyi ekwa hi mufa bibia maye yenti wa munka that is it. Ye benya response. That is it. You rapping Samoa at the 500 Ghana cedis at to CCA. Ura Prince Samoa, we appreciate it so much. Nyame is Slawo MIA. It's a Prince Samoa 500 Ghana cedis Mesaka, Ewano CCA, Nyame Slawo. 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We appreciate it ye be listening na na ye di edi na tuja tuja
1: well ye better yeah, some more.
0: Mm-hmm.
1: Yeah, serious. Anybody or my mind even just animal work. You feel a certain way.
0: She.
1: Mm-hmm. I mean, what? Tako no no. But now, baby, never true on why you.
0: Baby, I'm channel.
1: Oh, that's my point. The other man only buy a baby no. Baby, never attractive about the woman.
0: Exactly. That one. Yes. Yes. Yes.
1: Then I obano.
0: Tabla,
1: I am banner in the first, not some swine, but then I had a dog corner. I mean, there's a people so I papa. We know, okay, tattoo, Abana, and an old bunny pound buying as a police officer.
0: It's true now what the Tretia Corano was. I guess that's what they get
1: out of it. I dream we know, so they get a two bunny pound buying. It's imagine that you want this anyway. It's serious, oh. Your name is MTN for seeing an opera. MTN at your damasensa, yet Temosuania, sorry. MTN, and then opera, your banner, your sports be drawn a banner, your MTN for a baby, your mocker home. I bring the Odi Amma Butidi and Bessie Bush, you call the United States of America. Now you're covering what is happening there after. I said the Black Stars of Ghana touch it down. We are in the World Cup season, yes, of course, 6 days to go into. And we're money at yesterday. Ghana's first game at the 17th, and of course, I don't need any Panama.
0: Mm.
1: And my friendly games about so Panama Kwene or both friendly game near the idea. And he would say yes. Yeah, sure how Ghana is preparing for mm-hmm. for the World Cup. But in here, Pesia, your Bush, near Kupimo, USA, now, your name, your reporter, maybe someone or the fire lady, attach it down that down on war. Then, yeah, PNR Black Stars Campus, one year white, now, on my own, who the Echo saw Black Stars Campus, in any idea, the IT. It was so a bomb, man, or say, you look at Kupimo, now, you're sending one. So is it anti waba
0: waba
1: say say hu say waba na na ni ani am to my feedback na you hu say na be ya na dia dia anti e better MTN for say say brain brain na no MTN for kan ho the day and seven no eba na MTN dia e tie tie mo so na sorry no matter where you are in so to to you bo ho in so no na the network atiko in so to to na network atiko so dabi MTN network rent take you say everywhere you go anti e try I get it to maybe some another fire lady live on Adam Sports page one na kwambia so no to me actually the ekoso live ewo obi man so in the camp of the Black Stars and of course yeah kind of sabi you know na eguso ba omamu ni anime this back as no na ye ma honorable sports minister kasa kakra ba no sa visa won sa me na ye deny visa na fans ni bi adwa say ye kwako fa omu a omo support the team during the qualifiers na eko na ese ka protocol dia kwa ese ka visa question bia okwe na visa ma deny ye deny omo na First Minister Chidimoni.
2: So we are going through the visa processes. Last Friday, the 29th, the batch that was supposed to appear the 2nd of June and the 29th of May were brought together and they appeared for their interviews. I think about 200 of them. I'm told the report is that about 31 to about 40 were denied and so the rest were successful. So we will continue to go through the process and by the end of it then we'll review and see how many of these supporter union members are successful, then we'll decide process to completely at least come to an end. We have been provided with 8th June as the next major date to present these supporters to go through the visa process and after that we'll be able to know the numbers.
1: All right, and so the sports minister, we are hoping, sir, many of our best call. For now, the decision is that tickets are out by the brain, the brain, the diaspora for no more work or support. Some of the things I think the ministry should have any control over.
0: How do you control?
1: Even though you
0: say
1: my protocol, no quite baby
0: sacrosanctions.
1: One of
0: the
1: Vice President of the Ghana Football Association. Also, the North Blacks are to preach him. She has a Ghana for your fetch it. I'm a team. I told her, I say, a quarter of me is in a Ghana for you. Really behind a team. I'm a bomb, more than panty. And yes, I have a boy. I'm from Pablo Sunshim. I'm a Koyipa.
2: I think what we can say is that we keep praying for the team and we wish them well. We are praying definitely that they'll go to the World Cup and definitely make us proud. I'm very confident that they will do that. We just, everybody should, you know, should pray for them and then with the best of luck to our team. Because I believe that, you know, from our side, from the FA side and from all the football stakeholders in this fraternity, we are all behind them. Anything that we have to do to support them to achieve the laurels at the World Cup, we are doing it. And it's also important that the whole nation rally behind them so that they can bring glory to the nation.
3: Doom Sports, number one.
1: So Makado, Vice President of the Ghana Football Association. Abra, yeah, World Cup, you know, see a challenge. So yeah, na yeah, cause in a fair place here. Jesse numbers necessary. ETS, yes, challenge. So me, Timo Amagana Fugne. These are our Jesse numbers for the World Cup. Number one, Lawrence Atese Gese, Obese, number one Jesse. Mm-hmm. Number two, Ali Du Seidu, Beshe, number two Jesse. Mm-hmm. Caleb Rinchi, Beshe, number three Jesse. Caleb Rinchi, number three Jesse. Jonas Ajete, Beshe, number four. Four Jesse, number four, numero four. Thomas Partey, Bishop, number five. Thomas Partey. Nafi, Fatal Shekwasha, number seven. And you hear when he says, I'm Nafi, Akwasizibu, Ashe, number eight. Akwasizibu, Sebono Bishop, eight. Sebono, Obeshe, eight. Sebono Bishop, eight. Mm-hmm. Felicia, family. Jordan Ayo, Bishop, number nine, Jesse. Jordan, number nine. Jordan, what your partner about him? Brandon Thomas Asante, Nation, number ten, Jesse. No.
0: Mm-hmm.
1: Brandon, 10, no dear. Yeah, the shower to Kahu, Nagana 10 dear, Hunsen Bibri. Brandon Thomas Asante, Besha number 10. Now, Antoine Semenyo, if Besha number 11. Besha number 11. Tishan is a FMA. Now, Joseph Anan Asa number 12. Number 12. Number 13, Christopher Bunzuba, Besha number 13. Number 14, and also Gideon Mensa, Besha number 14. Now Elisha Usu Besha number 15. Number 15. Benjamin Asari, AKA SM for life.
0: For life.
1: Obeshe number 16, Jesse the Adapum. Number Yeso or Shatana bench. Obeshe number 16,
0: wow.
1: The Adapum. Yeah. Baba Rahman, Obeshe number 17.
0: Yeah, but any of my SM fans.
1: For life is for life. Jerome Opoku Beshe number 18. Jerome Opoku number 8. Number 19 Inyaki Williams. 19 ano Beshe. Inyaki Beshe number 19. Augustine Bwache Beshe number 20. Number 20. Kojo Opompe Prabeshe number 21. Kamadi Suleiman Beshe number 22. Na Derek Lucas in Beshe number 23. Na Ernest Nyama Ashe 24. Prince Edu Ebeshe number 25. Mm-hmm. Na Marvin Senna Yashe number 26. We are a squad numbers. I had the echo.
0: Mm-hmm.
1: Officially, the idea of FIFA ni when a FIFA a publish here. It's in patrol and shannon so and so. Na ya who plays no really. Goalkeeper Hon Sabano still a new year. Especially when the above friendly match a coach no estate Zegino. When you see a number one, no. Equity World Cup.
0: Mm-hmm.
1: We are sorry, first ever international stage, sir.
0: Yes,
1: a man for such a Casasani. We need your church anymore. We need to say, who is this? Okay, we are sorry. You know,

0: You see, say yes, should I pay before in for that, you know. This I'm no that's ready. But in some by name Abba, and I said Abba, nationalist for troops to put them in man. And the Yawa Ekasa. But what you are okay, I'll book you a trunk of catch, you know, what I remember.
1: Say to the now, my assurance, no, Namaniati. Oh, yes, I can. You bet to one among you, bet the HD, and see Ebeba, Derek.
0: It's me,
1: what's a mebeba? Yeah, the bedroom chain, and not your perceive, no, and yeah, and they be not yet to win him, no. Yenye bibi, yenye na yemwani, yenye bibi. Samuni Ghana Health Service, kwa mpube collaborate ya. Say, we don't even need to see yebeko siye facility na ye design ni. 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
0: Matua super.
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0: Derek
1: Opona Jare, or your Deputy Director of Programs, Ghana is Commission, and I'm in a Dinkobono. 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
0: 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otu da mtu anu share that financially
1: onye strong baby
0: yes
1: because any need in come adwuma wo ye bosome na keto 850 na enu 900 cedis the whole month
0: you see see police for me sure the police or department I will share my farmer dopsu or she police for one say or she gender so I say it in or one need be able share na Ghana na ye she da ye interest the cutting being to work for the minimum money e can oil the back da ban be ya ban be so e kwa ban na a him for department na the missican wa was this shape more farmer what to them but they're called doctor and I believe with they once or a minor no one's the police for issue statement because they're not get a doctor so when you what is going on in the now you should interest because the meeting make sure that go for what to the maximum so you put me on board because Ghana is the man do you know who mamu abu febi bia nusu problem dama yoko fabu fabande yesho nchana nusu 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take up the issue now we say na me car na ma to build there me yes them papa IGP why said that the master man CID so me so we there why said that they be see mass me we apa na first CID boss so the far off and for come send the message the what to the story and na ye ye ne dey
1: 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obi a yedi e wasem ne ho
0: ha ma mekana meka police we ma general public na today police ni obligation don won yebo sabo fran
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1: yeah said ye ko so aman ho do so no
0: yeah into na make na me police no nya the police we be a bona police no do she abofa na why na bona ta be but because upon oka police so won ni say o won ya say the day we bo she as papa no so especially on so na why abofa ba ne bona da man you know no do she abofa ni oh yeah, rape is something that's not the man. Especially them parents, some one of Baba Kawako, akoye test, akoye demine, many, many, many, now we need Obia. Or thousands of Obia, Obia only be. It's make up a pana. It's because oh yeah, you know police service.
1: Okay.
0: I'm the kind of me we are missing my friend. Yeah, I'm sure the ones who obey to my personal call. They are shabu pana no who's here. Me shabu pana. Me catch them. Bonin up a pana yenze. Police come obey to my permission because the man said me. Why go back? My goodness. Hmm. It's in the poor kind of way you need to put. I mean, sure, there was a kid, there was one, or there was a man. It's a demi scramble too. But I start to ask about family welfare. It's a day, about family business. Now, so, and so, we're teaching, and so, you do, my family,
1: Social welfare is my agent
0: because once you're there, you need to take a sick, but social welfare is going to be so more baby. There were children's department for gender, internal work at gender, children and social protection. Inti ohono supo na ebe fowa be raba na owo so so sweet today e sure that the for one e kada ungu woni cha ono supo tun we dey che ma wa hwe ma bibi akoro
1: na such a sensitive ministry yes gender children and social protection children yeah yes they should speak out abuses defilement rape they should speak out na sa akwada speak out we na ebe kwa kwa 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
0: 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ye dem na o say that what in ko puno say why police is more than 10 years anamebwa
1: because he's say he's now an inspector
0: your inspector that much why is more than 10 years into much biara taking care of the child there's a system ni butu wa shabo fun because ye ka system ma eh nyina ye ejuma ma bentu en ko ye system 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number one because stigmatization is the okun so so afana nkasa po onya kokodru nko ngosha na anya kokofu or ya bofran so or do da go nti said amen mo yi ni fibe bi owo de make go bi an pero boko ni 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na papa na so chini don o ye between police na onye
1: okay
0: yes
1: anabo many we wie die but say wa fa ministry honum na issues about children and gender now you bet me in wako so din kobo no wuna wawo budget ani ya debre money ya die wuji di se subro o my gana so se you bet me a chafo tuo you bet me a pe a facility ah yes se certain kwa dayi you bet me a mom protection and a bain na bain disika asha wamo abua e su chenye asomayana
0: 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overwhelming because when your system will to capture them and go in and find that them are free school feeding one with a certain category of people that will benefit from school feeding it is here you damn near this one here because you can find what to them if you can find them you can't have more born in charge of them you find that one feeding wasn't a buffet beer onse de yi buafu busuma na 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
1: 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system no say system na ato ajeje mu say je be ko so bia ko so be sibian si is like that is what we are witnessing now it is not working and it is so painful say akwada be go through this experience we were your systems your institutions I was a wink or my sumwa or mukita kwada no tisekusuya a protector no and shano my yen but there be I was a sign you need problem say ye ye contribution e diaboa 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
0: that is very true. On to make a day, papaini zia ye discuss a papaini. 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
1: Matia si.
0: Abu free ni zia specifically wabada tebu nunga ye discuss. Ina ye ka day, nukoi ni, yon de kaya meka de mintinji de di IGP wate. Because benefit of doubt is very, very important in life. Let me speak out, but not to blame anybody on this. Specifically, me catching behind the scenes. When cut the politics in tea, a baby minister, Dabi, Nedamania Mazi. Saying in the Maminati, no, so on Yamushi, another BB and air kind of car. But so now, Nazi, I wouldn't want some Namzi, Juma.
1: And that is no one is trying to buy money. No, me and I'm for the ma. Story now, you and you break it. We just want some. Me and I'm here say interview. No, you and me for the ma. Gender minister, but any the kind kasa ye. It's a money na chire no. And I'm for the documents. I'm ne buy me scan ye. Me for the ni na man no drama say. And also media chi. It is almost a month now. Yanti kita yanti jamme. Into that is where we are.
0: Dance. You can one number, but not friend. But then me miss friend.
1: Mate.
0: Yeah, the boss. Me, we are not the watch. I some more say that man, na no say that. Cause Papa no. You don't know how when you need to be as a funny share. But one, when my make a relocation because I'm a friend of him.
1: Mate,
0: if he actually makes a able to pay, she ever cast behind the
1: scene. Never to Mate, you are my friend. I can say
0: my young cast behind the scene.
1: Mate, I see. Miss Veda say, can a gender minister, Cynthia Mamily Morrison, and now what's in a canona? 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

0: Swan, yeah, DSP Shay was at the sector. 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
1: 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hour economy to create 1.7 million jobs by 2028 and no kata fe tosu edumiensa enti presidential advisor efa 24 hour economy ni accelerated exports eni ye regushita no ene wade atu jaso 24 hour economy 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

0: 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I finish a crayini. Now, so yes, parts in the moon penny for be, and in the mafia, yeah, yeah, campion, you want yes, yeah. Women once about could be a drew voter, was where your peace walk. But was about could be cried yet to a baby, yeah. Thank you, Ton, will go so away on my penny cry out to a bamano. 1 year, thank you, Ton. With me, but didn't the allegedly arrest you in Katiana, your regulars, the rest, who more, yeah. And paper, it is alleged. And on a year of 50 quarter, and the other two just so many are the I say, who be a bump and you for be Omo presa Nokia charger. See a pentama bedia de adabi. Parting on the hierarchy, no. 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Wasi Accra High Court remands Abronye DC over failure to surrender passport. 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Was without fear or favor na mi hu ye Regilius Debra chief of staff waha Alexander Afenyo Markin minority leader Samuel Nate George minister for communication digital technology and innovation was all set for GJ press freedom night nyanku pon ya dumwa 6th of June I'm saying memory that and payedra into press freedom night no ebe koso Eliza hotel ya tesem penyi 43 ya to yesafra wonu mu a yesem 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No, and you don't for ye a bataho. Now, copium of Mantemoa, or I come from poor be a say, one a book run will quote a two that swam robber CB, what is share one so a corner, the assapos for Bohoma de Pa, yes, suspect, no, one my quatre, one my handsome, no, ASA deja, no, and for you in hear me. Was it no Ghana card, no pono? And if yada no Ghana card, no pono Sam George pushes tougher age checks for adult website. Yes, see, and now call website. I would do a new and crop for Korea, Pononia dia, and couldn't finish yet. Do nine, do numia dia, dinner or movie shop, Pononia dia, and no, and Sam George, the other to just say, nay, we ye bebunu, and now ye penny cra, now ni Ghana carda, website, bien wabet miako, Sebioko, Pepon, Abia, and this, and yap, winter beating our son, no. Bit me dia bo ye ma bano any memen in a ho banya one quato a semunti em ready in seno that's
1: what some tia tia tia fancy. Agosia edas high tension and now tenin cano na yet was my beja for aye crado. Na what cup ye ye kui ubi wa honma hondi okwa su okwa rebo ubi su honma anijie na edi na muno eno eti na okwa eti diya wasi wo yene se ebano wa World Cup experience na ube ma wo niya kwa hopa ya kasa ye FIFA sales agent wumu yo official FIFA sales agent. Ya, if you do need to, or my year a jumay, a woman in Mudia, Sawoki, Okako Dahi, Moshe Senate to say, and Hina Wofa, Urahi, Stadium Wanka Sakrano, and Hina Wotia, and you were VIP Stadium City or you were exclusive lunches at Honoma, and just say, baby, I did an equemo, and just a person, Opera Soko, Nasha Bono, now we the good experience and the feeler, but what you say, but you share. Yeah, official FIFA sales agent. Na unyomo enkasa. No stress, no hassle. What you say? Would you any luxury, no enjoyment, no one will quite enjoy. It's from say, say ya. Na also upgrade with World Cup experience, you know. 0551 551 119 0551 551 119 and no any number no but what dear free na enko wodi bia wachi no money ento so na asa when you business banking it is say we are agri business say we retail and asa wo e for ma goodie eto mu ton e ma etuton wo awoye from one man asa wo ye if di nyuma ho adwuma wodi gwa wo mpacho when you akonya beta ho ma asa e ma 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
3: Salimi, what library?
2: I don't know, free from me, sir.
4: Oh, but some is wa sem kakra. 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
3: Waga dugu, fine.
4: Oh, kling, kling. 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
3: Venus. 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
4: Oh, a ye empty swipe, we promo na midi mwa shimu. Me to ye di thousand cities a di here.
3: Hey! 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

0: 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NLA na Echesa Akade Iso. I will carry test lottery platform. So Echesa Kakra Ewa Hope. MTN. Charlie, you know you, there was serious meeting be.
1: Hey, Allah, what you say?
0: Now, so I Charlie, you feel free.
1: Oh, we need a toboise.
0: One more day.
2: Hey, what funny.
0: And you, magic a card, you know, maybe. Me too, now free horse shop.
1: Hey,
0: say, ho! Ah, Minya, what you have with day? And you, send your beya, a prepare or be being your second. Momo, bring your beer, man. I see Minya, make you.
1: Hey, Abrante, go go when you want so hot.
0: Allah, motion. Oba Bissian, that was sent to ya. And you know what you do, wow, wow. Nihil, and you need to see when you saw. 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

0: just so some Jumadi and Augusta within na higher dom 106.3. Now, crew aboard upper Hosemano Edunum 9:15 a.m. Mabeja for Ayakrado Ewaha. Na Betty Crosby Mensa. Sisiya di omu na mne huwa paso. Uko Minister of Sports ha. Omu di ene huwa paso. Zase, uze Amerika no. Na Canada ne Mexico. Na nuwa na time aso no. Uze players ne di kinda da. Nchaka omu mudi echiri. Na uko Minister of Sports advisor. Uhasi. Na Hajia Rabbi Salifu. Onaso uwa mwe Deputy National Communications Director. NPP. Omu ni me guest. Ene. Betty, Martin.
1: Yeah, me dofo.
0: Okay, Betty Kreka Bako. or aspire to be the women organizer for NDC. Campaign ko sey.
1: But of a national can one.
0: National eye enkasa mame. National. A branch the branch here for. Any regional branch the thing. But be Betty a drip house a branch. she's a former MP. a from place north. Yeah. Campaign ko sey.
1: Abna no kra wo ni se yebetumi akabi ne di asiri precisely we are working with the guidelines of the party.
0: Okay,
1: now as you see the guidelines stipulate say we can clearly come out to declare our intentions 6 months to the elections. Ntinya me aduma se betumi ababe jina hana maka no obodwumu pa no de from first week of July. Be this and come on se ade
0: ma wo
1: ko unya me aduma ye bie ekwana na kwenye ni beda kodia yebe amubu hu beti cross men sabi
0: okay
1: paper.
0: Ba unse campaign se
1: dabi
0: nase bi ye thank you to ube edeni
1: se ano diye me jumana ya diashe mensa as the technical advisor to the minister for sports and as the national coordinator of national recreation and wellness program jumana su se ane ame ye nise mi bo deru on national recreation and wellness in ma start a regional tour me visiting various regions ame meeting. Again, now the focus is on women. Women being the center of our community. See, it may impact that knowledge into them. Then, of course, we believe that we can have a well, healthy community. In fact, I am a Bwamagana. It's all about keeping an active community in order to resolve issues of non-communicable diseases. So far, my year, about 8 regions. Next week, you bet was. Yes, yeah, dear, yeah, empower you. Yeah, was any bay, we can have a healthy and active community.
0: Are you, Matty? Adia, Matty.
2: Oh, me, Joe, so yeah, be some said that Ben only, I said, don't kiss you. Yes, the Ben only chairman.
0: Adia, do bear microphone, mommy.
1: But you had your host, and I said, or your panelists, because we first met you as a because as somebody responding me and what you had to do, sir. And I'm a boy. I said, what up a clarification?
2: Oh, Debbie, please keep me. Very vital information.
1: Be echo, thank you to now also so and then I will
2: as a very as a loyal party member of the NDC. It's my expectation, sir. We'll be training.
1: Oh, so you are a loyal party member of the NDC?
2: You as you. I'm talking as you.
0: All right, we may come here quite
2: as you being in that good standing. Yeah, expect to say Ubu Boise don't get no more quite yes, you crack thank you to only a twofold so back here. Real thank you to
1: now.
0: Okay,
1: what
0: do you say? Why do you know? Betty, I don't have enough
2: of my car. I just sell him a war. I
0: tell Michelle, oh, nice meeting you again.
2: What's the military program?
0: Ben, one.
2: Share. all the time, say, inviting me for cheap programmer, I'll always decline. Because me say first place here, English programs, no?
1: Yeah.
2: Ben Rana, and you may do friends, say, ah, but Rabbi, say, you know, bon, come on, you too, I say, oh, how did they say?
1: Yeah.
2: I say, yes. Like, okay, mommy could catch you into me, bet now, team, Jim, say, maybe I'll make a broken chew. It's maybe we are not more for me, new dish, dish,
1: dish, or studio.
2: Oh,
1: that's nice.
2: But
1: that's nice.
2: Anyway,
1: me yede radia se. Na ye sem common as say ye she communicator Yemi Sam George, communications minister of Abetum. And the gatekeeping of person ye the protecting kwada enya 18 years. It's an say o share site a go do anko for ko share jaman sem ni ade na kwada to go so bebre e share no ye dia mu. Ma me say o beti ho. Na Effie Betty, so I won't kita Ghana card. I want to go on site be an concoche. I don't necessarily share whatever.
3: No cry, yeah.
1: Who yah?
3: Many rabbi, yeah, but I want to yet say kind headlines.
1: Yes.
3: Yet here now between the anchors, I hear who they discuss. I say whether is the way to go or not the way to go. Me dey me who dey say yet to Obama abaya, and I yet to Obama political party. We are expecting say generally the government in place will protect the general interest of its citizens.
1: Mm-hmm.
3: And see akwanya anan hyehye ye bia omo de betoto akwan mu se ne be ye a wo be provide a safe and sound environment na no na ye hwe Ghana for do do na nyasa gidie no e wo e ye the current NDC administration so share ye votes are Ghana for the ma omo na no mu gidie say they had or do we have the men and women to represent the Ghanaian interest. Bebia Yira Sam Honorable Sam George Tim. We hear a lot of issues, especially when it comes to the protection of children's rights and children's interests. Now say I'm say social media, I mean you say one guy Bia, I have forgotten his name. I'm saying I see he's one of the rich guys in our community. I don't know you say or drag him back. Now one more I have a sexual intercourse, no I upload it for money near day. Me wo GDSA, some of this background has led to the policy direction a minister for communication have. At least for now, clearly, you know, says a wound 15 years and 16 years and above, you cannot download a pornographic movies and as a videos. Again, no, say a banner saying, crophobia, woman abusing the Ghanaian women and as the Ghanaian system now. Say, say, no person will upload you. We are requesting, and now the system is requesting for your national or a valid ID card. And I believe strongly, say, Beb Wakra Mama, criminals, beer, woman, you your friends, the sexual exploit, no, you bet me, I'm inside, I totally no until say bia as the time goes he be able to fall out be I feel say as a community as a country no our focus first and foremost should be to protect the right of our young ones and our society. It is a far initiative and our policy will lead to the protection of the rights of children there. Absolutely, I think that is the way to go.
1: Are you dear?
2: Yes, me very far from Betty's point, and then not the usual disagreement because we share me one uncola na ma, and then even besides that, se wunni makra, you obviously will have siblings, and even your neighbor's children are your children, and uncola na yetiti omuno by all means they are the next generation of the world because ye by all means they would have the world or Ghana specifically to protect.
1: Okay.
2: But here was some biting questions, sir. Maybe person maybe sir. One, what's the import? And Nuna Betty Kayano, and she is still also just presuming because I'm pretty sure say only some George Nyan Kaye, and besides the releaser or releasing, you know, I don't think she has actually looked into it and even known the intent behind it. But say they were paraphrasing and now can even if we want to go by that, it will be a good thing. However, the question is, will they really implement this properly?
1: Sir, ekoba somo de yejuma, omo de be yejuma yi, sir.
2: Dear, omo beji Ghana card, how are they even handling the data? This is my control. And then there are times you just sit and fraudsters will start giving you details of your own self, trying to dupe you. Almost our data no way. And mostly when you think thorough, women will say, Sankrofono is through this collection of identifications they are using to dupe people. And as Sankrofono, me, I really can't just be confident. They be a maker. It's not about the beauty of the policy. You, prior to 2024, policies. Look, me crown the time I have the manifesto, both soft copy and hard copy. But me share NDC policies. Let me say in Kofoi, they really speed up the game. But come to implementation now. Sis, she 2 years done and now 1.5 years gone. Be bring young course. New crack 24-hour economy policy. Very beautiful policy. Even if you are pegging it to free SHS, you would have seen the burden of free SHS bed easy from parents. No, is the same way if Nka Omo implementing 24-hour economy, even in first year, first half or second quarter of first year. Nka by now, some burden now, yes, so yeah, can say the market is still even more competitive in some areas. Nka yenyanisa. But Sankro Fui, say, bet it, I'm oya madam, like, me bet say, me kawen in him, me kawen. Sankrofono won't me risk your trust on them one bit.
0: It is a police won't to be fanya jumana.
2: I'm fire Ghana card mbra.
4: Maybe I wonder or Tia Motel.
2: So I really can't be comfortable with
0: just said that Ghana card data now yeah they
2: we shouldn't even be asking of Ghana card at this point because registration. The bigger view was to look at how we synergize your data in this country. So that we call DVLA, you just need probably my TIN or just a number or a code to be able to have my data and all. But the Mimi can say, even this data they are asking of, be it from a minor or an adult, my worry is how are they going to manage our data?
0: The data protection.
2: Data protection is what I'm talking about. So, the number of people that are losing money, some even lose their life through internet fraud. And if you make a mistake to get your data in wrong hands, then you are in problem. And you the other side of it is the person asking for it. So Uvestria will be called Trini the Maker. The other side of it is the same person. Some judge offer data, even your internet. Says, how is it behaving with you? Yet you're more, because even if you buy credit, airtime, and last it said there, not first, I was saying last. So I see a lot of dysfunctionality around on one castle, what he's already implementing. So I really don't feel safe. But what I have to say, and they say, so mubeye niye dia. Because for the minors, we have to protect. That's why some parents grab very regulated gadgets of their awards because on sites that would even affect almost studies.
0: Na site no kra no site bay na woko and a site bia where we see bia utumi assess a dear no mode or mode restriction. Tim say also mobile my na jehuno site bay because baby one. Maybe we do data because we are not able to grab the drug and put no network crown on any idea is seeking for any Ghana card information become part of the piano. See, how is it going to work?
3: And I'm not rabbi can say, when we be a new summer, yes, but I believe sincerely said the minister who did his department they have thought thoroughly about the implementation plan and some of what they trap on. But correction, Kakana, me person me, and I'm in your rabbi, and when they say, cassa data. And that's a Ghana card information. In the first place, no, a wabayas were you. a bank doesn't need your data for this kind of registration. And sana, if government wants to do anything with your data, they will do it.
2: Say,
3: this one is specifically towards the protection of children and children that are being involved in the FNC, various pornographic sites. Specifically, internet. Me person make an say Rabbi say abai eh ya wo out here Rabbi with data. She doesn't. He doesn't even need to call you. They know where clearly they can go for it because me don't be any na any call. Is it National Identification Authority? Yeah, willingly. Yeah, the information here they eku gua bonte. And this information here they are too bonte. It was generated say at a point in time when it is needed. Now a bank can always review or use it for policy direction. And then no, and yeah no pe. Recently a bank program or the aba like free primary healthcare. Yes, they say no. Who get a health insurance? So who need health insurance? So the moment I will yari and out here think of you with him, all you need is a valid ID card, which includes the Ghana National your friend say ID card. Who the qua any government hospital should take care of you. Ain't it
0: but only I intim you when you say yari biana ubutu media cool.
3: Yes.
0: And only I see a teacher was but you need a card.
3: Yes, we are not rubbishing or running away from the national health insurance.
0: I know, but also be adding no can say what.
3: Before it is the doctor that determines which level or which stage your disease or your sickness is.
0: Mm-hmm.
3: But sir, from the very on word go consultation with there, just a valid ID card is okay for you. What's in the then from there, no, see, I heard no cost, no, ever couldn't me. I didn't know there's a need for you to bring in your national health insurance. That is when it will be requested. They say, and the whole idea is to prevent this self medication, is to prevent and conform musulosobia and then my register me Ghana my register national health insurance that ABIA that's your friend say intermediate time 1 month period been a SA channel tell me Yaria what do I do? This free primary health care comes to resolve some of these issues. Again generally woman register over 30-something% no munyan register at least in the immediate term you can seek for health your friend say health care and then come on a year and your protecting the rights of our young ones as well as a society. What you say? So who person call her pornography? It is because clearly in your mind you have decided that this is what I want to do with my life. Now they say once I want decide, why are you your friend shying away from it? We are saying say some person use your friend is saying your Ghana ID card. Now you who say who starts to mess away? It might the other person do a bravo yesterday. And I think that once you take that decision, you should not shy away from it. But the objective of this whole policy, which I Betty, Mithia as children's advocate, I'm quite excited about.
0: Oh, we're children's advocate.
3: I am. Wow. I was ranking on gender, children, and
0: a story. Story. Are you aware of the story?
3: Of which story?
0: Inspector, now what do you fall in about man HIV?
3: You know, you're becoming awesome.
0: Oh, you're aware of the story.
3: I'm minyan ti, and you're becoming awesome. Yeah, we'll go and look for the story, and then we'll.
0: I want me here, and today we need any sort of question.
3: Yeah, but I absolutely have interest of children at
0: home. Yes.
3: Like Rabbi, can I also have children at home, and anything related to children? Any policy here, which near they are protecting the rights of children. Like she said, yeah, the future generation. See, a person on my way, die. Now my way, ko ye dia. Then we should teach the children the rights. Way to go. I absolutely support the policy.
0: Rabbi, Marintia.
2: I'm holding and I'm making the minister's possession. The release. But who will release me?
3: Kind.
2: Good. From City Newsroom. I don't want us to digress from the import. Initially, my sister said, what's the import? And my the intent of the OEM, it says, ID verification policy for porn sites to be submitted to cabinet, to be submitted. That's the heading. And this is from City Newsroom. Then it reads, the Minister for Communication, Digital Technology and Innovation, Samuel Matijo, has proposed a policy that would require individuals, that's the key word here, individuals, to present a national identity card or driver's license before accessing pornographic website as part of effort to prevent minors from viewing such content. I think that is exactly what it is.
0: And I said one I can.
2: Meba, if you're checking minors, you know, sites, especially typical of, I tried running a quick, send me a curious guy. See, let me share, if I'm trying to get on a porn site, what are the requirements? Age is part of it. Age is part of
0: it. But so, we to me, I didn't trust me at 25.
2: Allow me to learn. Okay. I probably would even be speaking for you because when you're a man objective view, women, children,
0: sure.
2: Right. And me know you're talking about advocacy. In fact, my background, your NGO work for over 6 years before I became politics. If I far over close to 10 year work experience from my internship to the point I left NGO space now. So advocacy on morality, children, development, anyway, when I know the AMI Juma.
0: Okay.
2: I've also touched part of it. But the me can say there is a bigger goal of restricting minors, but what initially Mikaeno has to do with how are we going to manage the implementation to get the required results? Yeah, can you know be mommy and since it's no war, don't say, oh, what if somebody downloads it and sends to you on your phone? What about that one too? So I think it goes back as well, not only sitting on government's responsibility, but parents too. Parental responsibility can be because I've seen say parents be brave, have made attempts, and now omuye very omuye quite religious on that. Omuo a ye screen time and in collaboration maybe movie and games and whatever, and a be brave mukra linky. They have tablets or phones to the parents' own, so that every content a colano shano or to me day or to me monitor. So I want to even move a step ahead from now, even the argument of because we can only issue with caveat provided say or meet me up protect your data and my Betty explain. I'll take her word,
0: okay.
2: But I'm moving forward by saying say parents should set up, even if we were doing, we should continue doing it. Said yeah, by all means, whatever your child is watching, no, you'll be able to monitor that. Then there is something other parents are also implementing, which may make us here, madam, for senior person be in chain.
0: Okay.
2: Otaye family meetings. What's the essence of family meeting now? Or, you know, it builds up the confidence of Nimanu, or to say, Nimani na ye girls. So what she does is that they come monthly, or also a busy person to serve me. They sit to talk. So what about school? Who is your friend? What are you talking about? So dear, by all means, a conocras or ye curious, or benya answers, nubi wo unche, and yes, sir. Then we come back to the school. Learning environment, it's also very critical. Let's not shield Nyoma Bebre, even if it is important to open up as teachers to the kids that look, even if you ever want to explore the pornographic space and all that, you should have been able to get to this age
0: because it to me, yeah, addicted. Addiction in our WhatsApp
2: communication.
0: Yeah.
2: The addicted ones, they can't show say who drew her the end yet because even it affects your health, your mental health specifically and other things. Share me to story BSE girl be on why you addicted to vibrator. So I send that out to me the shen who no driving.
0: Yes,
2: no assembly. We will crash you can. But who are we to judge? Yen de yen to mean judge you.
0: Yeah.
2: But ours is to point out the leads for us to all nenye de interested de be. And say, provided me are still stand by my way because this government, me need confidence in them.
0: Mate.
2: I've seen a lot from employment, from recruitment of uniform men, from implementation of these beautiful policies, from even continuity.
0: Okay.
2: And I'm I said there will be a day I have it now. Maybe me need my sister Betty. May you review me how this country would move forward in terms of continuity.
0: Mate.
2: I'm so happy, sir, or your former MP,
0: yeah.
2: And I come minister, inshallah, that you'll be the minister.
0: Amen.
2: And I also be the, I pray she wins.
0: Yeah.
2: So it's about connecting with Nkrofunu and being realistic and candid to Ejuma Ayeye.
0: Matias,
2: yeah. She go beyond just wanting to please our political interests. And no share baby and this in mum. Oma promise be brains to shink or so
0: Rabbi made a semi namoye a child rights advocate. And yet me fa this story mamo we've been following for some weeks now. And not cry one day. If I am to explain, as I was saying, my church has asked to remove us 100 times. I am ready to do because, Damakuma song. And, Yamepa, last year, only 15 years. Apparently, none of Papa Shasan at the age of 10 years. Abortion, Sema Bamu with the same father. A Kobiachi cry HIV in Abu, but Papa no or Damakwa Dano. And this is where we are. The abuse, the torture. A brony at a tia quadana formina, a opposite for some do, but they said the welfare of a quadano here because Papana would dinner born and one an ocean. Until what quatimatodia, you are on your own. But yes, here it is such a situation. How should we handle it? Betty
1: Abna, let me say, children rise from Dana Yabe Wakalana to one until so will be the 16. We, through our constitution, we know said the child's the right name I am by no dear. The child becomes the bona fide responsibility of the government. As I buy no share Aqualano with the here some the here did Narayasa buy no play very major role. As a society, as a country, as a people. Say yet and we are we have let our children down. The way I say your boy your muffran who buy no yen to me and boy who buy me brisa. Make us send me a children's advocate we are surprised.
0: Yeah.
1: But say call on the internet now we search better pa you see the number of children's issues are back in parliament I raised right from the time and now some group of children were you know in the name of rescue water leak, I had to bring those issues to the limelight for the government to address it. I have spoken on various platforms when it comes to issues of children. I am praying said this story has gotten to the sway of the Minister for Gender, Children and Social Protection. Because she also has a role to play. She is purely responsible for this friend say in Kwalawi, the right of children.
0: Yeah, bona manye almost a month in the intention.

0: laws are there. Until when you are caught within that, the grace of the Lord, there is some rano, and you didn't send a senior father. But then we shouldn't just end it there. We should also be each other's keeper as a society. And then may assure us that exercise will be na baby who and a why the water mama buying and then papa no yet to me either a buying sa as soon. We should be each other's keeper so that time in, time out, no, say you who some of these unfortunate practices within our communities are, we will also take it to your friend is seriously.
1: Mate.
0: Again, it is very important, say, and then our seminar ban, we should use it as a case study. Na yen to me educating your community. No, when I bring biara no, I have a son. Na member no, me were 24, we were 23, and I mean we were 18. Na deliberate.
1: All boys.
0: Na bibi wa ma enko ema wa itiri.
1: Oh, okay.
0: That's a member ne di kind. Na deliberately, what I do ne say, I always try to bring issues of sexual education at home. I engage them. Me ya na ma catch on say look, me me your mama you. It is say at least say who kwa kofa girl la. Make sure say that child is 18 years and above. Me see, even though me your mama, if you go for anything below that age, na asamuba, I am going to wash my hands of you. And for the very first time, I will sit down and watch the Lord takes its course. What I observe is along the line, unim. But some of this education, what you say later on in your years, now you are aware. You are not even aware, say, the law protects infants and now say children.
1: Minors.
0: We are not even aware. And so, be over. I call an awkward secondary school now, walk over, where the 19, 20 years now, walk over, maybe at 16, 15. On ya aware. Say it's an illegality. And so when the opportunity comes like this for us to speak about it, I think say, of course, as a media house, we are here to inform and to educate.
1: But the part I can say, you know, general education, no. But as a police officer, die unim dia oye. As a police officer, wawoba.
0: Unim, enunti,
1: unim dia oye. What I say? Because you know the law.
0: Enunti na ye ka say, and then some person download pornographic crime path for why the at all. So that the system Mate. Can monitor what you do. Say you run out then too much of, you know, too often, rampant, look, we know there are mental health. A binum of the mental health issue.
1: But with your mental, the
0: yen. It's only baby. All that I'm saying is that from the word go and see it, we observe our various citizens and what they do with their time, what they do with their life. It is easy.
1: A Korea Sema Yekenya at the age of 10 years, nanny papa, a person in identity me dinner phone by had the obaya pono no each lap 10 years. On the man's phone. In the infants or no yadot were to me a log in were be upon or they are 10 years. Was it me no baby? You get it. Rabbi, mommy, too.
0: So it's very sad.
2: You see, who can know? I had to just take off my face. I couldn't even look you in the face because, yeah. And also, I would always look at the morality part of it. Thank God it's a Friday. Probably a discussion here via you from politics.
1: Of course.
2: Of course, this is also part of politics.
1: Yeah.
2: What has happened to our morality? Emma Betty can the principle of being each other's keeper. Sometimes I believe in the school of thought that touches on naming and shaming. Obiti says our papa.
1: If an inspector this month.
2: And for inspector no come.
0: It's not that title.
2: It's no merit to even call him an inspector. Is he still at post? Oh, what you mean?
1: The last release of Mbaya Domo say they are in the process of mobile interdicting until police phone can be.
2: In following up, make sure this guy is interdicted. No, you can't be somebody who is supposed to be correcting immorality now even leading the charge. Really? It's so sad. Who said America and said Lumpu? Then you come to look at we as a country. Where are we headed towards? Somebody like this, they shouldn't be messy. Nothing like.
1: To see who,
2: no,
1: But me cry there at this point,
3: you
1: know.
3: To your own child.
1: Yeah, Rabbi, at this point, you know, me interest kese pa ya kwa na wefe.

0: because mama no nye your friend is saying onye financially strong enough crumple so obey to me I take it charge. So, you see the challenge.
1: Have you gone deep into the girl's head? Have you had
0: yesterday I had a one-on-one with her.
1: Fantastic.
0: And, oh yes, I had it yesterday.
1: Is she showing some level of remorse or regret?
0: Akwaranana.
1: I'm asking to, because you see
0: Akwaranana dear, seriously she's traumatized. My first are broken.
1: Fantastic. If she is a year because she,
0: how old is she now? Oh, they're 15 last year and it started around 10 years.
1: Was she the whistleblower? Who brought out
0: a grand uncle's son to me confiding in Ubi?
1: Fantastic. So it says, sir, she's not gotten to a point where she's also complying. One conforming. If she's at a point of conformity, only papa need to me here without any fear or any regret. That's a dangerous part. But the fact, sir, or was some second conscience, good. Or to me, dream who? To an extent of going to confide in somebody, says or resist it. So it's important to look at the level at which the girl is deep in it. Two, Minim, do we have counselors on this case? People who can do psychological counseling and all that.
0: Yeah.
1: Or deserve it.
0: Oh, of course.
1: Then, honesty counts. Oh, baby, I hate it. As a country where we can look each other in the face and say, look, Charlie, you're an NDC, but when you made the more idea, you have communicators sit on TV, look in the eyes of Ghanaians to rudely disrespect them with hypocrisy. In the sense that, time my idea and coffee, you know. For your partisan interest in it meets Nane Yeshegan, yes, they say, they say, oh, there is nothing wrong with it. But the next political party, Koya, then it becomes a problem. So let's start from the orientation, the honesty. Sure? You see why today, just this morning, Yabesha has not betrayed Betty, only Mibrai. Any trauma, a road. That is supposed to be charging cars whilst they ply the road. That is where people's minds are already ahead of us. Yeah, no, we are still talking about crude market. And even that deciding our economic stability. And yes, sir. Now, why are we lagging behind?
0: But
1: it goes beyond Obimbeyo.
0: Yeah, Rabbi.
1: The person going to be the MP no patcho moment landing me build on the point.
0: Yeah, landing
1: the
0: man.
1: The person going to build on MP no Papa Ita Inspector. No, but you know that you know Abeye. IGP. With this mind, or the Akodi IGP.
2: They are busy and Kalanaka.
1: And they are from officers to whoever. The country. So it comes back to the mentality. How truthful are we to ourselves? How honest are we to ourselves and the nation? And they said they are all canoe. Look, lies that you say to your own self and even your children affects even the work you do. Maybe I will be let's be realistic.
0: Yes,
1: let's affect good behavior. Let's say, you know, in my little corner, no, let me do the right thing. Share flats issue I am facing, no. Sis, look at the flats. It's our own doing, no. It comes back to your behavior. Behavioral issues, never because if the father will be truthful to himself by agreeing, say, has to be morally sound.
0: Okay.
1: He has to be religiously sound. He has to even care about the girl's future. Because this girl could be somebody who

0: ɔdi wɔdi tu ga ɛmbra wɔma ga na de sia te sɛ ntɛ bi aka tro de bo kiti na mra ne ba.
1: And I keep saying that, look, we don't need to rewrite the script. Today in the United Kingdom, for you to access a pornographic website, you need to put your driver's license for them to be able to determine that you are 18 years. Ask yourself why they are doing that. Because they've seen the danger and the damage that pornography and over-sexualization have done to a generation of young UK citizens. And that's why for us, we believe that in Ghana here, and we're working with going to cabinet on that, to make sure that before you access any X-rated site, you must put either your driver's license or your national ID card so that we know who you are and who is going to that site to prevent children from being exposed to such content. This is the real threat, because when a child is over-sexualized at an early age, it affects their development, it affects their thinking, it affects even their morality and their values and their standards.
0: Sam George no eno se asura de afoa asrobo na to achichiri won to bi etibo sam katus o ya akura woni won kwan se otimi webie asami no opanyini bi odwo ni nkap wase wo foa so pa na mmom wo betre pa 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
2: The government is doing its part, bringing some policies on board, which is not enough, as I said, psychologically to be able to help. The parents not have a part to play severely, but the other power would be stakeholders are more direct contact with children, like pastors, imams, teachers, and other people are, most especially even with their peer groups. And I want to say, sir, because a mental issue and a psychological issue, you know, those who are addicted already must undergo some kind of therapy. Otherwise, no matter the policies and the identification, they'll still bypass it. And it might even become worse because already addicted. Indeed, the effect of it is so high. Trying to put across is, it's not enough. Parents must rise up. I was said, and parents must rise up to take care of their mental health of their kids. Churches and religious bodies must also pick these things up. Then secondly, the media must also do education on the effects of this addiction. And I think that with that, we can make some headway. But limiting it to only identification before entry, I'm not sure it's enough.
0: Jojo Ninkaba, no, we are here, and what's right? Sadina, yeka, then who? Pa. Diadru suwani yanko World Cup minute na ansana no Ghana di shebi atre wajene Ghana di shebi atre wajene edi afasa asimion
3: ni asbema die minim se affect your mental health and moreover anso no wunti mi fukwase on ya wopese woye woye am I feeling lazy? Am I here very slow? Like mentally, am I here very slow?
4: My name is Ocha Puno Pa. I almost say a true word you say in your person. And sexually, you can now be to a more week. Of course, so oh yeah, see, I know what, but Uncle Shell Bano, Nasa Berman, no, me, yeah, we send a Dibia a team, yes, I'm a bit.
5: In fact, maybe a bad you got your war or better, no, the training bear my war would suppose to be a unit.
6: So Ocha Purana, it's Yuma, Bonnie about.
0: World Cup minutes.
7: Haya, haya, haya, haya, haya, haya, haya, haya, haya, haya, haya, haya, haya, haya, haya, haya, haya, haya, haya, haya, haya, haya, haya, haya, haya, haya, haya, haya, haya, haya, haya, haya, haya, 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
0: ma oji
2: say e ka say e
0: say say o bi Caribbean ho Caribbean island for no
1: onye
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2: kwabra ye bede was ye bede was pa ye bede was ntim World Cup
0: minute
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1: 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Come on, boom. 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Also, are you what in it? 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Iti mimu wanopa baby vite drop and syrup we baby vite drop and syrup no. 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
1: Amen.
0: Because those who worship him,
1: yes, right,
0: carry the presence.
1: Yes,
0: and those who carry the presence,
1: hallelujah,
0: they are untouchable.
1: My God.
0: Praise God. Because enemy idea, unyame purpose. This is the will of God concerning you in Christ Jesus. When idea fata, never say, oh, we Christian, we be sure. Adam be
1: man.
0: Bravo, bravo. Between the Apostle Paul Ogwagmana, the dancer for your IDPN. You want to put a knee overhead. Legon taxi station. What a yummy at Tomodi at the Tintin. It in a really get was a force and an agree. They were powerful all night. This month is a month of favor.
1: Favor.
0: Last month is a month of grace, and this month is a month of favor. Let us read from Luke 1, the verse number 26, 27, and 28. In the sixth month, God sent the angel Gabriel to Nazareth, a town in Galilee, to a virgin pledged to be married to a man named Joseph, a descendant of David. The virgin name was Mary. The angel went to her and said, greeting, you are highly favored. The Lord is with you. You are highly favored. This is a month, the 12th month. And then Bible says, Yesu. And then the animal calling just say, Yesu. I do my Tawusi. And she that Tawusi. To me, I walk with
1: this Lord.
0: And we see that we create.
1: My God.
0: Man, Pantra. Yeah, many
1: pennies.
0: I do my Tawusi. To me, I walk with
1: this Lord.
0: And you never create.
1: Jesus.
0: God is preparing them. Sanya Elijah. I can change them. Sanya me. Maybe one in the room. I come and go and see David. We were the 400 men.
1: My God.
0: Prophet. Obi enimo.
1: Jesus.
0: It will be in your midst.
1: Yes. Yes.
0: No, yes, yes. I make you my
1: part.
0: It could be in your midst. Yes. Dan dan ye, tenen tenen ye. I'm gonna do my part. Yes, we are praying. And you better be on your own. Yes, we catch it. We need an emotion. Would you better be on your mom? Would you better be on your mom? I better be on Nanka, what Peta, what toy, and
1: Kawaii. Oh, Jesus.
0: I better be on Nanka, what pray about Bia. Nanka, would you have an Kawaii?
1: Oh, yes.
0: Essence of the brand new one, I walk one young one. So the Bible says, humble yourself under the power of God, and he see with time, he will lift you.
1: Amen.
0: Nyame wo bere.
1: Yes,
0: amen. Mrs. Subiye. Nyame wo bere.
1: My God.
0: Obidi abana, what do you ever say? Nyame wo de bere. God work with time and season. Ariye. Minimum ya ufemudi. And a minimum ya tour.
1: Jesus.
0: And many pants of pressure, man.
1: That is amen.
0: The Ben Abbeware. The Ben Abbeware. The Ben Abbeware.
1: Jesus.
0: Catch him, he said. Time.
1: My God.
0: A bread.
1: And
0: a betray.
1: My God.
0: So, baby, so, a person. A bread. A betray. Some are you. Some are you. A
1: bread.
0: Some are you. Some are you. A bread.
1: My God.
0: Give yourself a time. And appropriate time. Bible said,
2: you do all things. I said, God will change your story. God is refining you, preparing you, adoring you.
0: Then decision I will take Jesus. And then the world will happen.
1: Jesus.
0: And the moment now, person with you, they send you the public. They send you the public. Sister, brother with you,
1: Jesus.
0: Man, funny power before
1: my God.
0: And then you are saying, if you don't think twice, you will decision who I will take in now. Or tell about who better
1: for Jesus.
0: You will decision who I will take in now. Or tell about who better for us. Listen to me. Wait for the Lord.
1: My God.
0: I say, wait for him.
1: Jesus.
0: Wait.
1: Wait.
0: Nyabere.
1: My God.
0: Make him nyabere. Then you believe in him. And I know catching somewhere, say somewhere. We pay your bilibi. Now when I beg you, assume that you are young. We pay your bilibi. That is a prophecy concerning your life.
1: Jesus.
0: And the listen before.
1: Hey.
0: And come listen before.
1: My God.
0: Yes. Answer now, be pastors.
1: Jesus.
0: No one yami atura.
1: Oh yes. Oh yes.
0: It will come to pass.
1: Amen.
0: Nobody can stop God.
1: Yes.
0: In his own time.
1: Jesus.
0: And the Bible said, "Busumi si ani do him." Now listen to me. Nyame or the brenna and the yet.
1: My God.
0: I take it again. Missy nyame or the bren and enna.
1: Oh Jesus.
0: And ye bribi and you. This month is a month of faith,
1: my God.
0: And a month of man, and a month of visitation,
1: Jesus.
0: Divine visitation,
1: Lord.
0: Divine intervention. I take it again. When young group on Israelipa, or Bonipon or Sirenipa, I say, multiply, you be multiply. In increase, you be increase.
1: Jesus.
0: You possess the land.
1: My God.
0: It was the 6 months, and the number says is a number for man. I pray for you,
1: Jesus.
0: And then you're on the fifth,
1: Jesus.
0: June, the 6 months. Let the God of Elohim,
1: Jesus.
0: The God,
1: my God,
0: of our Father,
1: in the name of Jesus,
0: may He bless you.
1: Hey.
0: May He visit you
1: in the name of Jesus.
0: May He visit you.
1: Amen.
0: May He open doors.
1: Amen.
0: In the name of Jesus.
1: Amen.
0: I decree it.
1: Yes, Lord.
0: Over your life.
1: Amen.
0: Wherever you are,
1: Jesus' name.
0: As we hear the
1: in the name of Jesus,
0: let the power of God,
1: amen,
0: rest upon you.
1: Jesus' name.
0: Let the favor of God,
1: amen,
0: rest upon you.
1: Amen.
0: Let the grace of God,
1: amen,
0: be your portion.
1: Yes, Lord.
0: In the name of Jesus.
1: Yes, Lord.
0: In the name of
1: Jesus, yes, Lord,
0: receive favor.
1: I receive favor.
0: The parandim
1: la. Rabo skafele davrand.
0: Bible says,
1: Jesus.
0: In the 6 month, the angel visit Mary, and he says, you are highly favored. Now Mary, Jesse. Yentia, well, good morning, Matthew. Good afternoon, Maha. Good evening, Majo.
1: My God,
0: okasi menti ju. Hey, we say with you, good menti ju. Mami asanti ni. Tina matubuani, ane buaya ma. Praise God.
1: Hallelujah.
0: Good morning. One chance is out. You are highly favored.
1: My God.
0: What is the meaning of favor? Favor means approval.
1: My God.
0: That's all.
1: That's all. That's all.
0: Favor means approval.
1: My God.
0: It was a word. Your approval.
1: Jesus.
0: I think Tanisha Omena went.
1: Jesus.
0: Marin Tiasi. It's your baby. You are highly favored.
1: Jesus.
0: Whatever you hear, my boy, may favor find you.
1: Amen.
0: May you walk in favor.

0: Amen. 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
1: In the name of Jesus.
0: Wo bedu.
1: Yes Lord.
0: And you party wo do.
1: Amen.
0: Do them two things. I am praying for the people of God.
1: Oh Jesus.
0: According to Luke 2, verse 50, I say, na Yesu nyini nyansa. Eni ni mdiyemi. 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
1: Jesus.
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1: Oh, Jesus.
0: Mebo mpaya.
1: Amen.
0: Adena utongo.
1: Jesus.
0: Awariena awari yo.
1: My God.
0: Etuma na ushisho.
1: Jesus.
0: Ebi yo wopiara.
1: Yes, Lord.
0: Eni pe ni madomu.
1: Amen.
0: Eni panji unti.
1: Amen.
0: Eni pando.
1: Amen.
0: Eni pamo.
1: In the name of Jesus.
0: Amen. Eni penyi wa.
1: Amen.
0: It was yesterday.
1: Amen.
0: Amen.
1: Amen.
0: Yes, wa ma. And I knew that you're Bishia.
1: Jesus.
0: I want to more than you.
1: Amen.
0: Brother, I'm on fire.
1: Jesus.
0: Yes,
1: Lord.
0: Amen.
1: Jesus.
0: Yes, Lord.
1: In the name of Jesus.
0: Yes,
1: Lord.
0: Yes, Lord. The contact is
1: my God.
0: They are
1: Almighty.
0: Remember Jennifer, with him, okay, when you're missing
1: out. Amen.
0: Kiki. Kiki, God bless you. God bless you. God bless you.
2: Was sending my son in Kancha and Papa say with you.
0: Ah,
2: the woman is your dear pa.
0: Hallelujah, Kiki.

0: for me did it Cosby.
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8: 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Impawan Messensia was senior me. Ehama at show on Sadia with the morning in na. Yabusian champ for bottle in a mouse, Castle Faso. 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Nani hamno. 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
0: Ojanono
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0: tell him
7: hey na ada no fa no word capture
0: na so moa me se Mr. Kill ya ma frenti ma ye be memua case closed
7: ni so me pese me ye be mankasa enti menya Mr. Kill ni bi ohia to
0: Mr. Kill e wo pharmacies Heba and over the counter medicine shops. 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
1: Mini, when you send me barbecue,
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1: Oh, Minia, Kafra, I don't want to work on our phone cana. 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
13: I will always take you serious.
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15: 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It's me malaria, say.
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2: 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Nothing so 45 watts lightning fast charge. Just say, what is this one? Na yema. Ma one sanka Infinix Hot 70. It sounds say Helio G100 Ultimate Processor and a dear. So we use to have any. That's a woo game and so dear. Phone freezy. Infinix Hot 70 in a dear. It's a mage na insu. And a foot through. And we are dear kasa. Nasia dear. Someone sabaka bako dear. And your koko kra. Easy buy. Buy now. Pay later. A bama. Who dear to your 400 Ghana CDs pay. Now be babe. Yeah, Infinix Hot 70 near and there. For easy buy. I was 059-692-0578. Infinix Hot 70 CC and what Infinix retail shops are and what Ghana Memunina.
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this one Stamina. Before this one was Selena Boateng with Twally. And you also heard from Collins Nyantechi. It is now 28 more minutes to 4. This is 106.3. Ghana's number one radio station. And now, air Friday, and there are the assi on Pempe, so the Adri. It happens to be the 5th of June, 2026. And as usual, from now on till 6 p.m., the pleasure is all mine. Seminole Beshiaboom, our Ghana's number one radio station. This is your own show, of course, Ofiekwanso.

Masa mo wani ni nene Friday. Said the orange on Saka on Sanka. You have every right to be happy. And I'm much market deal. And I'm out for Tumpamu. How they are Ujina wa ono was there. Charlie. I checked on something on the internet. And I'm a shadi ni din. I'm saying, hey. I'm part Nyame Tiasi. Nyame Etiasi. Obi atunebo ase aron. Wase share near my pa. Say every minute, the number of people are ewu every year say. Enipa dodo a omo e battle cancer. Enipa dodo a omo akọ blind nya se ewu na nani nyo but you are feeling ohun suddenly ohun ade bi mu enipa dodo a now they cannot move anymore because they are down with stroke. Just a why she shot the na the kwa na me shimwa say hey. And then last part was it, so if all is well with you, you can move, you can walk, you can see, you can hear, you can feel. And then I won't name your me as because enya better sir. People are going through things. It's one idea be out here now. We are now saying on some kind of air or something. I didn't know any niche. Yeah. Why the cars actually walk? Money now. What do I say? Let the radio say. Send it why we are. In a year. And check the videos of our time, bro. Nah, yeah, we have videos of our time. Our coffee squad bets now. Now, yeah, they are around the world in 5 minutes and swap, bro. Get a beba, lay a qua, and as you're bidding, come on, I bet you cool on beba, you may do so. Now you know, Marsha Boom. Now, fear the Echo Bank business, you've not to a chibo call. You really are near my Musunia coffee. You are starting a weekend, and I don't know, you know what I'm saying? Need them to relax you. Relax.

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Ina ebwa na wahon feno etimye dimu ye wa brown pumu deno so ejine ye kamadiyama wo. Nemo mse malaria na eti te odia. Ye recommende eye Lumitrust. 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Ya ye wo ni flavored suspension for the children as well. Best sa malaria netu asiyama kama. I face a boyfriend in Timmy, didn't know any of the phone, they be all the swing in the TTY. Baby vibe drops, yeah, and a syrup can home. And support a healthy growth in infants.
It's not say well, all the essential vitamins and minerals. And penny for the near bioglobin syrup. The capsules of cajon. Iron, vitamin B12, folic acid, and in the puppy, and the woman will reduce anemia. We conveniently once a day, oh boy, and now call baby, you know, be any assembly. So, net it, oh, yeah, Tiana TLBM. We are 3 months beyond Nomson, and those who still so soon on him, or no papa. Nomson, no, because so tight, Nina, and I show my separate one. You find a Trazol 400 suspension. Yes, yeah, and a tablet also. I can home. We a broad spectrum family. The women come some sometimes. Nina, I feel pains be a one. You pay me a mubiano. You can come for a neuro doll hot gel and an ice gel amount. But before baby, a pains, no one into pains. Nice amount. Now we the most intimate know from come on. Products in Nina are available for pharmacies across the country. The door panel there 0561-088-663. 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We can even himself bear washing kaka. A patch of Usi near man. Aya, she said, the new comfort at your crying. Oh, now, if a good soon out the union, or always some food for gummy. Nasha, dear Keke. What's a few kohata near man? I want to send your baby in a moving room. And your man won't know who he has still remain room. Obo Bogua, remain room. We now by Ionia, remain room. What's that? I didn't know the Pia, remain room. Come on, pa. 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

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Hey! 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Scratch na munumu wa ebe unique code biaba. Now I said it, they are called *713*27#. To be winning wa cherry and instantly. Say cash prize ya. Oh, if he's come kumo kumo mu kwa, they cop him 200,000 Ghana cedis beat me a yodi ya. I feel your deep freezer, smart TVs, appliances, auto. Yeah, you now beat me a winning BA. Promo way run here till the 15th of July 2026. Terms and conditions sweaty baton. See I know what channel so FG, I said ready in crowd to move human wajah to say yeah. Okay, so right after this one, now your room or YouTube also. Now your day around the world there be near day your friends saying. Videos of our time are bro. Nothing we are near call around the world in 5 minutes, you know what I'm saying? But T water story tank. So we'll try out to papa pan. Because so one top papa, what will happen is say is you wanna a wiano bono ubian can obi wanna pa I feel of what is sound pa the atwas is wanna to basa. Na wakwa kwa koso. Oso a, esensi wa beti ya pa. Wanyo aso wye no, ebe papa ya kosa. Intimia, to the empire no. Oh, any friend is same test again. What did say tortoise actually there no. Oh, to a head there, tortoise bon hono. Roma 7-year warranty also. Kala ope, size ope, ni nye de best sumo. Your agent is to be brain, to be to a omre. And that's how they are phrase 0244-335-168. And I'll be doing so shopping online www.syntesgh.com. Now on Saka on Syntes Tank. Syntes Tank was a strong a yet tough. That's what it is. Now you remuna yesha and that videos of our time. As MBSC. Now I am not told that minim said the nipper be a dream. Say obi owa say. Bibia bo ready team. No, I ye bibia team say, ah. Et yo share now drinking with the house. Ah, no, nipa yukwa. What was he thinking? What was she thinking? Na no, debi. Yes, you be the banner, yes, stop on here, there.
osu akura nsa wodi nsa no akushi jem na na obi so atwitwa akura kese enipa ebutimi fudu level bi ma o take decision bi a say onwen ana so so say enipa bi e too wicked such that when they are maltreating others omo hu se den o hwe de wey am me pepin no me wi asam bae one pain that I can take I can stand I know the doctors are showing me na di una dance here and say wo me pan I don't know how it happened but bibi ka credit me ho on say de ye me hia no but for pan here say me ye wo me pan na me yai na me ho ato me de eno de me wo ho even pa meti me agira pa bomb 25 in front of me agira ko sisi a but aside that adiki tuwe bi se bi a unan kwa pim bibi anade bi a scratch me hey no beti me subject to non ku to some pain bro fu bi ho for me ma pain eh excruciating pain uta I no shit yet people do those things to others and sometimes me dream one in tears here papa bi ade awaye pa but ti Absa Bank say any or the Absa Island escape card to Munaba. We are very simple. Me di video to swama we are. But more dia ne fang ushim. We are very simple. On next vacation bit me a free unto ya capre. What you when ya? Just by using your Absa card, bit me a winnie an exclusive trip for two to Mauritius free of charge. Spending 350 season yes kake CBR nenya an entry now I enjoy additional chances with every qualifying transaction via your Absa card or Absa digital platforms. 9 additional customers and so you better reward them with an all expense paid weekend escape at a selected resort here in Ghana. Your getaway begins with just a swipe. Tifang Shimbi promo we run here to the 31st of July 2026. It's on the Caritas Lottery platform of the NLA. Terms and conditions kakao mtino. Yeah, na washer nonsense. Your story matters. Absa. And I can say. Now, yeah, share video. Yeah, that's we. Na ye nu nkomo kakra. Na for your best re. Sebana, yeah, share video bisani a de adena. Yeah, nya say yeah, share keka, but it's a say you smear bibi kakra. I know, sir, what I'm about to say, it is not easy. Maybe I'm a two-way, maybe I'm a victim because I'm human. You know, you nipa. I told that, which me da, bibit me sima obufu. And then the next minute, but I know, oh, bra, Jerry, oh, Charlie, I'm not sure, therefore. Then, sometimes the moment I hear that thing, I was, hey, Charlie, be like, hey, obi, let me trust. But when you nipa, obi, wait me, but, eh? In, every given situation be ano so obufu said there yeah try your best and tell yourself say I am better off than still engaging in whatever a dey obufu na ba no if you are able to master that thing to the extent say bbc ado e be provoke you that much but you can simply let it go e be save you from a lot of things. And we are me bedjuma ya Aladu yes we yeah what they back car price traffic light no na Charlie some taxi driver our middle lane just say wagina and another driver on the outer lane no on na be bon pepepe say and we yidi san okay can I drink share me say jamo bon careless we say bibio I don't know and they were fighting omo mienu tika no mo we yima we na we yima we and the water lane na slow 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
and a mijay. 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The man was still there on it. Ah! Hey! And to Jim Quemu ania quia not greater be banner break ya and fana or the bear jam one eye day. A day I know Lipana yawa in the middle of the road. What mean trust me, I'm my uncle. She be doing a shot there, Papa. Wow, yere. According to the story, on your bay at na abobra obey ya woman. And now on any no enya kasakasa kakra. Abu fuo ba ye no. Beman kuku akos rama. The way an ibu fuya fano. Obano e pie efi shop numuno. Wasu on manin pino pio bebo bono on tra shop num. Now no respect no. Why is she challenging on Beman? And you tell what before na no. Beman PF shop num omote air container ibi emu sumbia sao. I ne mo wantin gomu ton ade o shop num. Wa tuna iri nu mwashe shop num. 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Wa locki obana she container num. When you say, said the attendant, a moorship. Imagine, say, who shall contain an ocean store be near two. Now, unquo she inside all. And from a beer mum. And a sister, and a show. And a sister, not by the boom, boom, boom, boom, boom, boom. New crunas of me, me, me, now, pam, pam, pam, penny, and pan, me, and yampa. 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And from quick, anyone, omen, and Casanoms, ah. 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Oh, Mr. Man, why? It's necessary. 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And for so a bush up no any. Now, Omutimi, a beer woman. 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
0: ya Mr. Benza mamentia eye Mr. Collins Nyantechi. Some of the catchers a prophetic song in India. Sisi abibi abenambia. Ubiti ni ayamu.
1: Yeah.
0: Zion. Zion in everything.
1: Zion.
0: Mr. Collins, we chewe nevi. And then Friday, right?
1: Yeah.
0: Nyangupu nisha nonyo kesi. Kondi otie ni bazi yonjira hana. Minkasa bibi. Gregory. Girls from rich. Girls who are rich, and my home here rich or muska, they are not usually good in bed.
1: They are not good in bed.
0: Yeah, do you know why?
1: Maybe
0: because it is not their source of income. Oh yeah, girls who are rich, they are not good in bed because it is not their source of income. See, I see a way, explanation behind it. I saw what they are making. I think I forget. It is not their source of income. I forget. It is not their source of income. You know, the biggest problem with Omo Chantro lies, and they say they always start with trust me.
1: And so it's so big as all can trust me.
0: They say the problem with lies, Omo Chantro.
1: It's so if I'm not lying, but me, I actually trust me.
0: If you are not lying, those words you don't even say it. Obi or kind of crayon. Again, it's hard to say better so because you can trust me. And yes, you can use it, but there once in a while. But Omo Chan running it. All that can that's the first thing of better. Trust me. Liars are one of their problems. You know, dating my ex is another way of you telling me that I'm your role model. Oh yeah. Yeah. Dating my ex. It's another way you are ultra say me be your role model. As simple as ABC. As simple as ABC. Roger, I remember years back when I was writing my exams, some people thought say I will fail one or two subjects, especially my father. But it's surprising. Me feeling it. As a man, you can't work from 8 to 5, 8 a.m. to 5 p.m. Then come home and look at small nyash. Ain't possible.
1: Uncle Pegoyi.
0: All right. Now, Bradley, so time we have a meeting with the bar 7. Nasus. Now, Bradley, where do you want to? Honey, family teacher, I'm going to put you on Benina Chitu. Family teacher. Oba itu mamenje. Na bado ni sisi radio swa ba nimesema mamenjana. 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
1: Nkawa.
0: Okay.
1: Rich cat. On YouTube.
0: Okay.
1: I say the bia betrasia. Oka imitable. It no men correcto na epunas ni yi. Now cast up na mama. Me yemukura eshishino. What you say? Because word nankasa no eye immutable. Was say IMMUT but o kano immutable.
0: No, you see in Kofu in Omu is here. No. They were immutable.
1: Ah. What the, they say which one do you
0: I'm saying the immutable Jerry.
1: Ah.
0: Oh, African Pacho. Streaming. Munte the American. Me mo bia and that Friday me
1: can. Okay, can you spell yours?
0: Me spell it. Me spell it. Aden.
1: Because the one you all know.
0: Radio no move say muti jaya mo kan
1: chan. The one we all know is actually the immutable.
0: Adi amatra can almost there for years.
1: Honestly, he's been you know listening like all the time now. Rich cat. Oba bonana. Oza bonana rich cat. Oso wetie wa na. Me ano so kan na me kwa watwe ma dwesi so because it's true all the time I hear the immutable.

0: Okay, so you meant
1: He what?
0: I meant what?
1: The immutable.
0: No, on senior. But anyway, okay.
1: Rich Cat. Rich Cat 03.
0: All right, enough. You know, being alone on the toilet means that
1: being alone
0: on the toilet. Means that you will always be alone when shit goes down.
1: Charles T.
0: Oh, Charles.
1: From New Jersey.
0: Black Charles.
1: On any wife. Sister Yvonne. Obama Papa B.
0: Black Charles.
1: Mama Baba. Jilandra. Your boy.
0: Then
1: Jilandra.
0: Nefiedi in the day.
1: Your boy. Jilandra, your boy.
0: Or maybe a queer banana.
1: Jilandra, your boy.
0: Okay.
1: Ni Dino.
0: Jilandra.
1: Ochna, any birthday.
0: Wonder.
1: Now, order. Now, and round so. And now, on my send up party the man. Say, Afina, Obira High School. So, what I say? Now, Osha said, on any brother's tree, by your part, you not show video, not me say yes. When you are done here, tight now, FA. When I said, I'll buy you a fun, Opa, near there.
0: Wonderful.
1: And you're easy. And the person who bomb by a man, as she's about to enter high school. And then also celebrating the birthday, and God willing, tomorrow, bonfire finishing your mensa, a blessing.
0: For trying the birthday.
1: And
0: also in the school.
1: I feel like high school.
0: High school.
1: And now normal year party man. I say send up party. So what I say? So she's preparing for. She's preparing for high school, and tomorrow also happens to be her birthday.
0: The God who knows it at the beginning, declare it at the end. Ye jai, ye nua ba iba we ready when you. Ye pa ebon se papa. 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Erade, whatever purpose she carries, Father, may she fulfill it in the name of the Lord Jesus.
1: Amen.
0: I pray, say, you strengthen her as she's about to even enter the senior high school. Father, may she enter with your glory. May she enter with your favor. May she enter with your grace. No weapon formed against her shall prosper in the name of the Lord Jesus.
1: Amen.
0: May you give her strength. Give her knowledge. Father, protect her and the entire family in the name of the Lord Jesus. May your glory continue to shine upon her. 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A radima buffet impure the new name.
1: Amen.
0: I will Jesus Christ to team and a bombire. Me jai, me papa, and then mammy says she will rather answer. Me name or my bisa dear. Now, so what wouldn't go for more seminal? Papa Yama Womo. I will Jesus team and a bombire. I call it done in Jesus' name. Amen.
1: Amen. Amen. So once again, congrats to you, Jolandra Yaboa, and then a happy birthday in advance to you as well. May the good Lord bless you. Yabeko Tiriji.
0: Zion. Ehona Huto. Ah, Mr. Balin. Wait, I had tripped to Honu Gama. Bonimka. Oh, can it
1: be? Yeah, could be.
0: So, baby, can I make something like that? And then Friday, send me to
1: that's why no one me born early. I want.
0: I mean, no, me person other one no can. What's the Mister Collins or no can is he?
1: Me mama ana.
0: Oh, bet me aya, bro.
1: Me mama ana.
0: What's my when you today? Zion.
1: Yeah.
0: Eh, on now so.
1: Baby, on no di can. Need the one di can.
0: Baby, on no so can Zion.
1: On no, I say. Baby, when you say Zion, ena we ena brown so bad. Baby, on you say Zion.
0: Oh, Mr. Collins, let me show. Prophetic song with you, Mr. Collins, you're about to start with the back of
1: the
0: year. Blagery, yea. What's the region? You're a just a woke.
1: No way, Jebby.
0: No way, Jebby. French, you didn't catch us, Jevel
1: Capel.
0: Now, just a what to test a thing.
1: When bet you?
0: When chose what?
1: When bet them or Papa?
0: Mr. Mesa Macra.
1: All right. And I say, baby, Kofi Scott and I attending, can I say, or they, sorry, around the world in 5 minutes. A break, yeah. Nah, they are canceled. A bit twice. Nah, I'm going. But you need to have a Emma, a boy phone, a boy, Emma, a day, around the world in 5 minutes. A break, Sasso. Insecticide spray a face sasso mosquito quail abusia pibi na efa ekum entuntum ani entumwa ahodo ni nyina wetimi a protect wo eno family no abrani abrina ani kasa ni say we no eye smokeless o ne kwa no esiwa din wisie bia enim so ate ase ntino emfa kata ni cold bia image now also. So what I say, huh? Lady Anna said, oh, yeah, Juma, a pump on the tongue to no cool moon and why free. Not free, so no. Tonton do Ben, I've been said, Obey Stop on a banner. Only Obey up, Obey Wall Street. Where you swear is major a nice sweet fragrance. I want them all. Tina diet transfer, come for Sasso, insecticide spray at the mouth. Na Kofi, ansana me pesa ebe de nyomba akumbi enu bi fam na fi ye de
0: I aggregate
1: sports and so at once.
0: Yeah,
1: but before we do that, no,
0: fantastic.
1: I want us to pray for Dali Opuni.
0: Oh, okay,
1: you understand. Nyamaya Adumwa.
0: Okay.
1: Ochina.
0: Okay.
1: Hey, Dali Opuni, so birthday.
0: Oh.
1: You know what I'm saying? So I want you to pray for Dahlia. You know, say she've got this beautiful heart.
0: Yeah.
1: You know what I'm saying?
0: Yeah.
1: Yeah, she's a good person. And as she celebrate the birthday today, I want you to pray for her, bless her, and whatever it is that she's looking forward to in life, nyame imi ekwano emano so ati ase
0: my God
1: na emre musa pepepe ewo yesu dim. So happy birthday enkomao, of course, in advance, Dali Opuni in New York City, right? United States of America. Kofi ebe bon paye edi amao.
0: Miss Dahlia, Vivian will be a year bomb by a dear man. Octotrobos in Yankopo, Yadawas.
1: I mean,
0: Papa say, or Chanya mea, Domoa, your team come, would give you back, Eka, Yenia ba Dahlia, Opuni, a home. Yampai Bonnie say, Eradi, Ubekoswa Manos Rafonte.
1: I mean,
0: Eradi, Yampai Bonnie say, Eradi, Ubekoswa Mani Apomodepa. Eradi, Esan say, why yen send your team to your sin? Nini Sodia, why Yamano? Ni radi ende oba bichina when him air bomb pyre at your mammy near bay, say papi. 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
0: 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Amen.
1: Amen.
0: Amen.
1: Amen. Amen. Amen. Amen. Amen. Amen. Amen. Amen. Amen. Kofi, for availing yourself and praying for her.
0: Amen.
1: Amen. Amen.
0: Amen.
1: Amen.
0: Amen.
1: She said, "Your bomb pie say, 'Amen, ye, omu de ma, omu yamen sun shes no no sun yon so de ma wa kuma swa di bi omen bremo Yesu di."
0: Amen.
1: Amen.
0: Amen.
1: Amen.
0: Amen.
1: Right. So, enche bi ani be room na de. I get a sponsor so at waso. Kofi beti o message bia rich cat da be no won super
0: o se
1: Sir Scott, your prayers are more accurate than your research. Nothing yamba o so o buy o
0: research
1: there, I mean, but on pie there, accurate, but research there, I don't assume. Mommy kind of message you. 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Nah. 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Ekubank will never ask you say send the UPIN, OTP, bank card and Ghana card details, Emmanuel, lie. 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Now, Eddie Nkomo, Ekubank, the Pan African Bank. Yeah, for way in Kyoto, na fee we are. Na ye de I get a sports at Wasso.

0: Fellow Ghanaians, brothers and sisters, this is Hassan Ayaga. Keep listening, Ayagated Sports. It's real sports. The best for you, good for you.
1: Yeah. Best for you, good for you.
2: 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So listen to Ayagated Sports. You grow old and you die old. Thank you.
1: Thank you too. Sofo.
3: 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So you listen, Prophet Kunchacha. I'm listening and I'm here. God bless you.
1: Bless you too.
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5: Ladies and gentlemen, my name is Joseph Langabel, King of the Jews, the chief general for the national team. I irrigated soap at Doom FM. Number one, the old Ghana. If you jealousy go point, observers are worried, believers are enjoying. I irrigated sports. 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I start a criminal war. 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
1: Sisi.
6: Father, for me, didn't this Sisi true? 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Minty irrigated because Minty and Minty na me sure sa.
1: Wesley. Come up. Pastor Akwaba.
7: Rajari, Ndeo Soap.
1: Na, Apumuti zeyi.
7: Aradi Adom, ya hon ya pa.
1: Nice.
7: Mabwa ya ma yeti asi di enache se. 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
1: Yeda, okropo onasi.
7: Na Rajari na usue.
1: Me hon ya pa Adom Minty.
7: Yeda, Adia.
1: Na, anu ada. Ezu no ye ina wo ima na na wo.
7: Eno kra na me wo he. The one dey na me.
1: Say dey once dan kai dey say no problem be any o.
7: Bajo you say
1: no problem be any o.
7: No problem be any o sir. Bajo be say ye wo no.
1: Mhm.
7: Is legoni and dia dey no. He say I feel say overrated. Say overhyped, Bajo. They be omo kwan so free atomic. Atomic runabouts, atomic e ho no. E kwa kunyina denta jenga no ho de bia ho flade but unya o upoku ase wa masaman o sapeman o satellite o kutu se o media o kotoku
1: ah e
7: ho na
1: bon guard bia ni aso
7: e bi si da raja o bia so bi tie mi na se wanya flood issues ana wat flood issue bia e wo poku ase amasaman Sapeman, Echo, Kutunse, Satellite, Media, Kotoku, Dobro, Echo, Kosin, Samuchem, Onka, Onfamra. In si, Rajari.
1: Ah, I don't know what you're saying. Come on, come on.
7: You didn't have the dice on any of them. Kukwasi, Weji, you didn't know. Edinu kutuku media Sam.
1: Baby's wife on Sam.
7: Hey, Sam Junction.
1: Hey,
7: Edinu na enye de, but you didn't dia, Rajari.
1: Ya kan de muye.
7: Ya kwane so de di. So to set den. Eti ya ne for mwao. Eti ya ne for mwao. Enflade. Okay, so to set den.
1: What's making it, like, right, work out? Like that, Wabra, other places in the NTC.
7: Me nim se a beer with landscaping and
1: maybe,
7: but I'm say horn and
1: yarn. Kind of, I die a SEC one also no bet me a contribute to.
7: But because your modern houses will hold.
1: Oh, fine, modern houses will hold, but you see,
7: estates I can see,
1: Hanamono, if you get to a baby, now the carbon say, you get their spaces for loans near their deal.
7: Yes.
1: I'm saying, Hanamono. Oh my, any nank, think it.
7: Once I saw
1: so, and I'm to turn. Space queen, you have a dear tiny
7: flask. I'm a badger, I want to.
1: Sadly, I'm causing flask. No, if you know, I have tiny moon, A to Z. No,
7: tell you, baby, son. No, man, so much as Miss More. Into G and Wessi. Once baby, I'm okay. It's Legon near the other day, Bia and Sassano. Into G, I should see.
1: Yeah,
7: into our dream, must say, be a race.
1: Because as soon as you say,
7: you see,
1: the one who say, and so, who's there? And so, toy.
7: Roger,
1: now, for the first time, me who say me long area no is you a genomusada because a twice a day a memo and you know and cobble but we did. I feel to say not as I said, I'm mean, if you're not influenced by no crano after some few hours,
7: yeah,
1: you are not a Christian
7: Christian.
1: So imagine say. Nina can you know na nina etas throughout of you are the form of usua ebesen akwa
7: right your and I'm say tema omrefi community ko make take from fanja make am it betuja enra you say car nipa 5 ne room
1: and he club on the end of
7: yes
1: Charlie
7: yes one nipa ba kuna survive here opi was say where are my colleagues or no survive in kind in as at the time when me who sa news no na che say you who car ni who mo ewo mo no
1: ehu
7: e ya re ho ba bia wi ase adri and ba bia adri no ye ho de ne aboa ye ne say we sure say ho anwane wo ho no e ye anwane no num ni bi sa red any red clay, but I say, me ni manya time, but it's only top, ne wope. It's only tepe na, ya fomao. It's only tepe na fomao. It's only na, I'm say, abwa, e hofo ne pa. E kwa ya ves na honsa, se kwa ya da mo, e bo nye dinsa. But e kwa na ye ye ninti, right Jerry? You say,
1: yeah.
7: I know din rent, ni a din so. E wadi adom, e kumu nko fo pa, kama. Nti no.
1: Sir,
7: next to when it does was say, it be a dean china fire service near didn't be we be bia, maybe a bibiaca or tones. Now, or the first born was second born, LJSS, third born or primary. In soon, no drinks no tone wakra central. When you're meadum, when you're fridge, I load in V. Lodi ya next day, no. 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A while, fast service from Crabaku collapse. I think so. All chin, a unanim said, yes, force nanims on the banner pim the book.
1: And it's me too crab to
7: be. Yes, yes,
1: it be a two no, sa host no.
7: Yes,
1: if not, it's been a
7: pressure.
1: A bit me out,
7: yes, a yes, I don't know, Sanya no, was soon on a yes, and a pim the book and a bra. I didn't go into me. And only now can we be now fast service for another so beautiful central for Bomochi. Say, no more, yeah. And according to Omo, they almost say within 2 minutes, a space of 2 minutes, Omo arrive here. But I mean, still now, Omo, Bomochi, near the idea, just say, and yes, I'm get to her.
1: Charlie, sometimes almost, no, a woman say, but Charlie, your problems, Nagasana.
7: I know the brother. No one said you are now much a guy about
1: one. But
7: for the new patient, soon as you
1: be a quano on one hand, don't ye?
7: And yet,
1: we know media, me support to fire service for one band on one yen ye.
7: Yeah,
1: as I come here, gentle. Oh, dear, oh, brah, you're two ones now, canoe. Report now, we say. I don't know if you see a crown, you'll be in the chairs here. But with a Ghanaian church on you, maybe not at home, was it? Nanka, on the track on it, you
7: know? Yeah.
1: Oh, that baby will be soon now. Okay, now come on, that's now. When you're some of the big shows who will be a trans Nayan church, you
7: and church, you
1: think what trans or Nanka would be at Nephanich, and then Nanka, sure, you know what
7: was one.
1: The only man,
7: why did you be a son?
1: I'm quitting. Who's on the subject? Who's with the idea? Who you know? As
7: last, I'm not a bonfire.
1: And they also have their challenges, challenges.
7: Yeah.
1: Several of them. Because, any better, sir, if you answer back, what do you have to do? Almost more challenges, baby.
7: Challenges.
1: Because, I can't be on the Bayer German. I was your answer, the best fire station, Pine, what Ghana
7: have. Yeah.
1: Opa, corner, share near Momolaki.
7: A bradgery, a crown.
1: You know, fire station, be our back, you make us say, Adi. Ye bibia perfect to watch
7: say be there be there
1: be there be there ready bibia see nia just say
7: baje ko fa ni
1: omo ni na problem
7: baje ye pamo omo free kwa ho a aya na confront ya say imagine say fire service free enyenya alert say eja ato
1: yeah yeah be there fire hydrant work wa
7: baje ko ko ni continue si o sa to do e kwan ya ya sisa ni ma
1: kwan ni pima
7: emrika ben afase track no
1: ebetimi akọ
7: enko eso ne na mu pa pa pa pa obeduro no 2 minutes no ntimi fa ni
1: there be 2 minutes eten
7: eh
1: ntimi fa ni 30 minutes because
7: we is any natural say fast boss ne count 2 minutes no
1: 2 minutes there
7: and there
1: on the
7: report ma but 2 minutes
1: yeta we chi ba say 2 minutes no dey opening because anchor from baby on one so I'm first station there was out to do one
7: yes
1: Eddie baby yeah you a coin will be as
7: how yeah I'll dear go be chair for any
1: baby yeah I can win yes but she said what do you want to do on our
7: own background
1: she said I told them the car call and I'm a new one it's in him between packet baby and nanti
7: sign yes yes
1: because of traffic is empty.
7: Now who are pimping the park? Brother, we are building now. Now,
1: who are you? Now, when we are cleaning our cars, now we are going. Where does the news say you are? Watch your truck.
7: Watch. Yes.
1: How many are
7: you from? So, Debbie. Sir, can you
1: inform?
7: Who will be do at them?
1: Oh,
7: we best say do at them. Cry.
1: A problem.
7: Let me see. First service penny back home. I don't know. Say you pay and then submission back. No, I say. Inquire from a prank you. So one near four, as a number never qua. One afraid or France is on the corner. She knew it now. They are unable to tell which of the calls, no,
1: and a real and say,
7: and sometimes we are or say we are still normal chalky kakra, no moshe say a young pa because number now freno or connect to sacra no no wounds mean tracking unipacon or question of crown as they say. Yes, and see, the youngers at Timamu for the younger science soon be in the Yamamo Diana, and we use near banner dear, almost dear, you and a bit me or more. But first service and penny for it, ya can't want some watch. I think, sir, a bamboo human be brain and first service near bomb with ya chapa, sir.
1: But you see, for me, fire phone, a woman say a bomb with ya chanya, but fire service and free and call phone soir for us and answer for. A country na kasan pass a Ghana no
7: yeah
1: almost so eh service back wa ye neglect your mom pa en so ko musu kra na mumye baby o man Ghana eduai
7: right
1: anka ye wo chopa e dia to baby obetimi atia for we modum ja anka mren so
7: ade we nka ne
1: kra so no ye wo de nka ye nya back o pe
7: gradually
1: anka ho ye ho e congestion bebe
7: anka straight
1: to the
7: street

0: Last question, Rina. The pursuits best are for a bit me a bit joining group
1: from 18 years. When you're 18 years, you go from now you need up to age.
0: Okay.
1: So, between you, so I said to Parliament City Club or TikTok.
0: Okay.
1: Now, what follow you? We who near my Kenya and I say, oh, no more.
0: Parliament City Club or TikTok.
1: Okay. We are Parliament City Club or TikTok. And near my air from Thursday, this is name now. Last week, you have a salary about
0: what we are here to
1: do. I mean, salary, of course, we are a rubbish or a whole lot.
0: Wow,
1: yeah,
0: my dear Damasi, the Monkoswana Muirmo, why? Yes, we are Tamochi.
1: Your number is
0: passive. I be your number in the
1: number 0243 272564. Oh, Freya, yeah,
0: you
1: do what's up, Casino. Okay, we're going to have a meeting. Okay. Meeting once in a month, twice in a month, and every Sunday, we're meeting your back.
0: Okay,
1: yeah,
0: yeah, that was a pass on best time.
1: You see, I'm
0: here too. Apo na yekono, happy birthday, a blessed one of course, and come on, Mrs. Ophelia Bonnie, wife of Prophet Israel Bonnie of the Most Holy Trinity Presbyterian Church from Evelyn Ama Usuka and Vida Bata Community 8 Community 19 Lashibi and Ode Emma. Enjoy your birthday. All right, so yes, also
2: for the chief president.
0: And men who see a cast about air transfer. It didn't hear Jerry Justice as always. Assembly about Cooper, who showed me and watch Yano. No one's reaction or it's a see. We are Simunipa and Seshi. Thanks so much for your time with us. Do have a great evening and a great weekend as well.

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And yes, somewhere deba, said Tianye, Achedi.

0: The Ministry of Finance has released 521 million cedis to be invested in the 50 farmer service centers to support mechanization and improve productivity. We have released 110 million to be invested in irrigation infrastructure across country. We have released 515.3 million cedis for the supply of fertilizers and certified seeds to our farmers. 244.9 million to be invested in the poultry farm to table project, what we call the initiative, and 200 million Ghana cedis to be invested by the National Buffer Stock Company to address the long-standing challenges in distribution and trading of produce.
1: Yes, what for the Achira or Shesika Sam Swaswa? When we young for Thomas and Pimiakum and Wachimuno, a semi and a Samuel Hunter, one for my power, no, and a banner central for and a swap for share our catcher in Fudia and Temu Kitahudia, one one at Tianua. But the Atu Jesse, a Samoa, Swaf and Kokan and Rano, saying that you'll be chitrim, the Awakan on your sanity. 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
6: 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Manoswa, and I was shown a safe place. In here, life jacket, in here, life jacket, sir. Your officers, no, ah, or may rescue, no, when it involves swimming, or meeting a life jacket, no, now, or meeting the life jacket to be a man for a share, a brave, a way of rescue, to me, a bit to me, a modern adjum. In here, Acadia, Anya, and Bibia, flood AC, Sina, no. In here, you may be to me, a deal with even the death of. And how deep are you? Because I need to be able to eat you panel if you mean to know in a tank, we eka fire attendant.
1: 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Aha, I have done 106.3 FM, Shira 104.5 affiliate to her. Any other, you know, Yaguso, I just say, Yapem Koya Nimua. Facebook, YouTube, Nina, can't be at a say. Yapemko. 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
7: and our children we have heard through discussions how they are being lured into accepting what even their parents do not know and have never seen. I have heard the word coming up very seriously among especially the young girls, the word Gen Z and that generation zero. So are you accepting that you are a generation that is zero? Is that what we are allowing our girls especially to go with? No respect, no care. Mothers have no control, fathers have no control, teachers are being beaten, and what have you? I was not raised like that. Why will I allow you to go that way? We need to imbibe this in our children while they are very, very, very young.
1: Odinika sebe we no say ebi mai empanimfo amodan we. O ma bia de no to o ma bia de no. 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
7: The other issue is that we must be each other's keeper. How are we going to be each other's keeper? Some of us, we eat, we drink, we are okay. We don't care about the next country or the next person. We need to be each other's keeper by making sure that these artificial borders that have divided us must be erased. We must make sure that visas between African countries are something that nobody should be struggling for.
1: Mwashebe jani adema omanfu wa wopusiga ladi ayi ayamba mami enye bwemu watu mzee yes nani abre nene ena oti yeno genko ya ni marubo 06.3 eni yoni anumasempa 94.7 isha 104.5 na ebibi main embrasebe 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
8: 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So would like to reserve our rights not to adopt.
1: Okay, so Andy and yeah you could hear you hey anybody will free South Africa will free South Africa ebezi woman name Zindere Majozi and that is what is a mutu gano na yenu anam fonsu wa musu frebi bima hudu wa bibi msu bepie mwa wa wama msu beka sa ye echire mu nene Mozambique for enzo bae wama betre omagine
9: is sovereignty and values whose purpose and merit we fully recognize, regret to inform you, Your Excellency, that due to purely logistical and legislative scheduling constraint, the Parliament of Mozambique did not have timely advance access to the content of this document. As Your Excellency is aware, the relevance and sensitivity of the matters addressed in the aforementioned charter require, in light of our legal framework and institutional practice, proud and necessary consultation, socialization, and joint review between the Mozambican Parliament, the government, and the competent authorities of Mozambique. In view of the foregoing, and moved by the deepest spirit of respect and commitment to the principles of this document, we most respectfully request Your Excellency that the signing of the charter by Mozambique take place posterior. We propose that the formal act of signing take place immediately following the proper internal socialization and processing of the document within our country, and that it may be carried out through most expeditious and appropriate diplomatic channels. Confident that Your Excellency will understand that this request aims to ensure a robust institutional alignment and fully conscious adherence to our shared commitment.
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10: Now, South Africa, you ban us better now. Back now, which day?
1: Ah,
10: when you have better chamber, how can we get a formally
1: informal? When a far one on final, you anyway.
10: Yeah, to a Cassiano, sir. Then what does you can see a Iria and an answer? Ma, after Binoma, Senioma, in himself, Jim Buffon and Toss me and Sandy C. And then, what I say, Afibia Dry, a Kaisan, Cassia BSC pay. 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ensa
11: every June 3rd say your power BBC time I decide just to add them after all and you see if you should be a break is 2015 see now this another June 3rd time I did June 3rd I call BB I call for problem I bring it you know some by June 3rd and flood it and to the NSC they should decode this spiritual world that the NSC a June 3rd BBC you could still be the power June 3rd a flood the back torrential rain and a flood June 3rd then decode it
12: we should put a version on the table
11: Yes, yes, yes, yes, yes, yes, yes, yes, yes, yes, yes, yes, yes, yes,
12: yes,
11: yes, yes, yes, yes, yes, yes, yes, yes, yes, yes, yes, yes, yes, yes, yes, yes, yes, yes, yes, yes, yes, yes, yes,
12: the last one is not President Muhammad, yes, yes, yes,
11: yes, yes, yes, president.
10: Aha, ni oti se OBGG huwa ya mkro huu. 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
17: yes aka anko ye number 500,000 drinking spots
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17: yeah
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17: yeah
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17: ye tumo na ba bia drinking spot ba ko employ ni pa be 5 now over even 1 million e close da wa twa
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17: 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Africa economy no be ba form because Oche and Sabi ti say hunters dry e yo dia
1: Na it's way no say answer can be to an ammo say be and canoma chocata number command penny four say ebia womonche wunu se bibia between a quote not just as a coco bobby no mia the moye bibis and as we dear much as yem punku mo kwano.
17: Oh yeah but ye will say it will be a ye will say afidye a burus wama a bayano a two an ammo say or fire and crow for eba but yes we omaya yeja oho and yen to me kasi a palm South Africa for and he said, Munti, yeah, sir, yanto on Musa
1: and see the palm there, and you can see a palm, minimum, and sunny there.
17: There be
1: no matter,
17: yes.
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17: and also yes akọ ye ma no say Ghana ya petition na ya de buy na even put say o mu ton Ghana petition o German drinking spot ogu dra o ma brand no actual appeal e was so dra kama ah isi wa o ma brand made in Ghana gin yeah
1: it mu kuno amafo bu ni say akohwefu ku ye kasa bone to fancy ma u be chirim saying
17: say say me no kasa ni say you dey share but uni Ghana card no bad drinking spot e don to petition ma What I see what them they are translating different languages. I bear will be having access to the digital drinking, will be in condoms some cross or coin.
1: And I know digital drinking and they say, oh, damn, I'm the brand courier.
17: Yeah, the best man, yeah, ban nifi. na ye o waje o de ne Ghana card aje afisi e sada de se dia to IGP tete yohun se on hwe na na police for number ye akomisa for hun ban o Ghana ha se bi obi no 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
21: 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Into the country, a customers in our machine, you know, say. Say, oh, DSTV decoder, and if you were holding that, just subscribe. Could you have 58 CDs per number? 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
18: 20 matches I ever bring in a can see a bestie in a nobody in a share way a pen in power no multi choice Ghana what I know how let's watch it in our ten and now because I'm out for at my multi choice Ghana a year if we're kissing yame and a dear to just say one of my pal a kunya ninja bob or my bobby pay no more say one winning dear on my transit di home come on or British ass and wajan and can a black stars cutting over hobby and then penny for the brio man for the brio and yeah comment in every man the team said you may you know dear Steven is you ni na se waron pese tournament a walk up akansi ekoso no e bi ben wo na ho anigye ewo mu
22: 26 World Cup no DSTV so wonema bebe ya e dey my
0: customers. And the most accessible World Cup I hear ever. This time, no, you see, it's the 58 Ghana cities. Now, with me, I reconnected. With me, I share all the 104 matches. There were magazine shows that I had been here. There was special punditry. I write here some Wajan. So, Umbra, as a Ghanaian, not on Nusu, so Embeka Science. Do super sports in here. We are packaging World Cup in a way. So, also, DSTV, so you really enjoy it. Then, instead, this time, no, because matches no more America, any Canada, Mexico, and Tino, it's going to be, I say, matches, no time on Babon, on a very late for Hanu Day. If you're in person for Beko Baby, Aqua Koshe, you don't want to feel safety in the safety of your home. Just stay there, not reconnect with 58 respect, not share in the comfort of your home.
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22: Charlie, you know you. 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
23: Hey, Allah, what say?
22: Now, so ndeye Charlie, you free free
23: oh, unia tobuase. One more day.
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22: Anio, magic akaja ya minyo mebi. 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
22: say ho.
23: Ah, minya, what you have busy anedi?
22: Anio, send ye beya. 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

0: 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So we hear thanks to you, computer clinic, friend one who may so 0545252880.
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8: Seye wo fraud for hun. 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E wo phone suja. Ma weni na ho na so be a year was we who knew them is the no bank Sankai Boy Ghana Association of Banks in the day bro.
9: If you spot the fraud, you will fit to stop the fraud.
10: Hello, Oba.
11: Charlie, me one library. I don't know free for me, sir.
10: Oh, because me bisa was same kakra. 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
11: Wagadugu, bye.
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10: Oh, a ye MTA swipe a win promo na me didn't wash your money. 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
2: Eye MTN swipe we promo na me dey wan show mu. 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
1: Hey, 1,000 cedis. 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

I'm a fan of the Tibu Nematema, the Mamma Pamadia, the Papa Sukrapoma, and you send me a home, the Prodi,

0: Oh yeah, then be PMU Adam FM. So Odo dear. I say hi, my name is Mr. Eric Tete. I know the full stop bar. And I say happy birthday to my beautiful wife Eunice Ohui Akpala. I love her so much. I love her today and I love her tomorrow and tomorrow next. Hey, I'll forever be the man she wants. I love you so much, my special one, from Mr. Eric Tete. Pacho, what's your message now? Could you buy
1: it?
0: Atos, so Anna.
1: When you first saw you do and share that to me, so sir.
0: And then you're lucky to have an amazing husband, and I'm a boy.
1: That's right.
0: Wow. Oh, yeah, and I say, please, before she goes, let her say,
1: Before you go, let her say, day.
0: Who couldn't see you? I mean, just about me, Wako. The moon, you more do you, you're passing a year to someone. Mommy, now you're sexy damn times, but our classes move already, but now we need to have a power. We are okay, and I'm a full debut.
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0: Remember, I'm going to Now, for me, on a more serious note, and rank of all the donor celebrate you, and son of the corner, then I walk at your as well as your husband, and one make you days. They will celebrate your birthday, you know.
1: Oh, as well as.
0: Beautiful. Now, your husband is where? I called him and was calling him. I'm calling him again. I'm break up with him. He's calling in 2 minutes. I don't know who she's talking to. I'm break up. Ebe yang kamau doninya joy's blessing unbreakable. Number to send your message to your 055-470-7886. Get to know it's a message in a man tema. Unfortunately, we won't be able to call the individual because we consider the fact that they are birthday celebrants, but this not too much. I am per se about how much. But if it comes within this period between 9 to 10, maximum 10:30, we'll give it a shot. Depending on the energy, you okay, no umbrella. I bet you trim come on. Ours is to try and make their day a special one. You log down to Adumaru 6.3. This is the BWF Birthday Wish Friday inside if you had ambos were live on Adumaru 6.3. It's your party and the energy can crash him. I wish him for 102. Dawn, Kaula, you're number one from friend from Tamale. Oh, Mabia. Tamale, Suka Bili, Diamonds DJ, what do you have for me? 1, 2, 3, let's do some good music before we move on to the next caller. Let's go.

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1: Pacho Ale.
0: Oh, Gifty, happy birthday going out to you.
1: Thank you.
0: Na Gifty, ane yenye party. 25 years, some person yebe ye party.
1: Okay.
0: 25 years, yenye party ana. Oh, give to Kelvin Neil, your friend Kelvin.
1: Kelvin.
0: This is Kelvin, your friend. Don't worry, don't worry. It doesn't mean you are not stepping out tonight and there won't be a BR.
1: Oh, actually,
0: there's
1: the name.
0: Oh, sorry, I missed a reminder. I won't say Michelle, you told me say yeah, June boy. Fitness set and then a confusion in the kaka. It's in Yambo watching a di birthday in the same. Unyamu movie, I'll be to media chill on. Unyabe, yes, and I'll be to media joe
1: any. Any amount from the heart, you okay?
0: Any amount from my heart?
1: Yes, please.
0: Amount to the Rudwan and the woman heart, you know.
1: Anything we are very should be. I think the gift, thank you. Any amount,
0: You are such an adorable lady. You are such an adorable lady. Na Ella Oho.
1: Dabio.
0: Best friend in Noon Chain by this time.
1: Oh, actually, you are commercial or work. So I never see her. So I'm going around and all. I'm going around
0: that. Oh, okay. But when next are you visiting Accra?
1: I can't really commit for now. I plan on coming maybe next month, but I don't know if it will still be possible.
0: Hey, but still, now, bro, for now, who's in the mood? I can't plan of coming. Hey, Gifty. I'm watching it, bro, for the anyways. 25 years, then, Yamia, you be happy birthday going out to you.
1: Kelvin Crowe.
0: Hey, it's only Kelvin Crowe. I'm on my own, Gianna.
1: No, I have to know the person besides.
0: Oh, into my book Gifty, I'm watching my book elements. Still now, who nipa crop? Oh, my emotional.
1: Kelvin.
0: Oh, my very emotional. What do you
1: Oh, Mr. Kaime, Kaime.
0: Don't worry. So, you mean to tell me you don't have a single friend in front of Kelvin?
1: I know two Kelvin, but the Kelvin that I know don't know elements. So.
0: Ode Ekweku ni wa impacho.
1: No, don't tell me about
0: her. Ekweku, Ekweku.
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0: Hello.
1: Hello.
0: Okay, mami read the message where you want to answer. I'm in case I'm sure. Why? Ote. 25. I say to my best friend, Gifty Amuatin. 25 years looks so good on you. Watching you grow into the woman you have, the woman you are, has okay. Mamenkai na semi onwa chuo na nankwe seme na midibi ikaho. Watching you grow into the woman you have become is one of my greatest joys. Thank you for the laughs, the late talks, and loving me at my worst. I love you so much. May this silver jubilee. Yeah, bring you everything your heart has been praying for. Happy 25th, my girl, my kokonsa mate, my broken heart crying shoulder. I love you so much. Papa Jose.
1: Thank you.
0: Ah, who need Fakura? Pacho, why not show better bro for we am out?
1: I'm not a man who do this.
0: Wanna?
1: I'm
0: a man. Oh. I say, my girl, my co-concert mate, my broken heart cry shoulder. On your broken heart, on channel, so by own.
1: That's what I've been doing before.
0: Nah, when your broken heart, you be that. When you be that.
1: Maybe he's my look alike, best of the same feathers.
0: And tomorrow, now, when you be that. When you be there, just
1: guess me.
0: When you be there,
1: and when you be there? Maybe she has never experienced something like that before. So guess me.
0: And also when you be there, won't?
1: Uh-huh.
0: But when you do it, I wish you all the best. I mean, she be because me minya broken heart. Me talking to 600 cities and I fish 2 cities. Intimate we should be more, yeah. Okay, just before I let you go, no.
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1: Oh my God.
0: Mantia, what's today?
1: I said, oh my God.
0: Hey, what's that to rough? Oh my God. God and our God.
1: God.
0: Hey, and oh my God. Hey. That's what you're saying. That's
1: what
0: I'm oh my God. Oh my God. No. What's that? What's that? What's that? Your national radio, Ghana's number one at all, so maybe
1: what?
0: Yeah. And it's in a mini influence. Why? Anyways, so your friend Ella Menz and the message by say I'm from live on Adumu 106.3. Now we are seeing you who say oh down for be a unyan ho unsin from Odo Dodo. And to bro for Chiroba and I'm a Kaima. Then I will catch Ella any or more moye birthday celebrants, the month of June, birthday celebrants in Adena Okacha.
1: Okay.
0: Because
1: my name is not just a friend.
0: Sister, she put that already.
1: I
0: don't even know when you ask them. And I made a promise, Bemao. Don't worry. Why? Okay, I wish you all the best.
1: Thank you.
0: And remember to say a very big thank you to your friend. It's thoughtful of her to have sent a message to us all. So we are seeing you know who the amazing friend she has. What you say?
1: Thank you.
0: All right. Happy birthday going out to you, sweetheart.
1: Thank you. I really appreciate it.
0: How about my aunt back?
1: Hey,
0: what's with the animal with you, mom? Last one. Oh, yes, you. Hey, try, Baba. Hey, hey, I don't want a difference. Hey, suka baby. I don't want to go for him. Get to know that we'll do our best to call as many people as possible. Yes, I come why good vibes. Yes, son come once while we move. Bennett Boa, I see you, my brother. What are you talking about? Hey, Bembella Brown. Hey, security experts, papa, no, no, Bembella. Bembella, I'm making sure sir, I show speed. Hey, safe for your chrome handle. The energy going out to Bembella Brown. Energy going out to you, my brother, man, there. 1, 2, 3. What are you talking about? Energy, yeah, where? Hi, good evening.
3: Hi, good evening.
0: Please, am I speaking to Gifty Tete?
3: Yes, please.
0: Okay. I'm sorry, sir, you're throw late, Kakra. Now, I'm watching any of your birthday in the middle. Oh. Yeah, me sure on to unquanem dear that wakuma should be a nyanko pon yem mao. Na women no crutches and yam yeti m pie bono. Na me patro otina plants near then yeah I watch the amount near de no say any bay no.
3: Unfortunately.
0: Oh, it's rather unfortunate. Who need an so
3: much?
0: Who need an so man?
3: Now I dance someone that I can't believe for unfortunately. Oh, now I dance someone that I can't believe for.
0: Wow. It's a bad day, need the wood to cry. Who could trip with Diana?
3: My patron and my son, and maybe you ask me. That's my baby, and I'm going to
0: ask. Okay. Wow. No problem. Yeah, yeah, the NSA, yeah, make you a day in a special. Or chinana day, you do an answer 2 hours, not a so chinana by answer. Nah, at the four intimate try my dinchin. A mother wish in a tata, a munchen, a sanya minchano, munchen, a say you don't know, munchen, a soy special. Hey, Mrs. Gifty Tete. Hey, Nipo. Wow, wow, that's good. Now, I'll take Kobe in car, Kobe Royal. Okay. Oh, Germany is a brand new bridge. No, make sure say ja. I bet you busy your phone card. Nyami show. Kweku ne kase.
1: Kweku. Kweku.
0: Kobe ya madam for pa.
1: Oh, okay.
0: Na sana de bet you know. Say me make sure say my wish you a happy birthday, Elia Mano. Na odo woman on the bra draining tears so. Now, what's not bad? I mean, you can cover me, you see, Kroom, Kakrani, Achadi, and Yad. Oh! Wow. Mommy?
1: I'm not going to be here. I'll make time for him, pa.
0: Wow.
1: Yeah.
0: Wow.
1: Oh, yeah.
0: Wow. Kobe, there's some me, Kobe, madam for pa. No. Also, Nikroma, also, this sort of thing. AI representatives, I'll see, make sure, say, Charlie, Eja. Yeah, be make sure, say, still, na best friend, Eja, best friend, obey to me, actually, still. Okay. Mami, if I won't fight this side, and son, I'm a pastor, mama. Uti, me.
1: O
0: ka so mi your voice no one watch him one na dey be as anete. Wow, voice you dey scare when me unyi na person be send them out. Hey. Hey.
1: Mama Mario.
0: Me yere no know the voice we go send me scam ni na me ma o. Oh yeah, me Jimmy pay am the be bro no am me ten CD no afa dey aka no.
1: Oh my God!
0: Hey, who's that, bro? For cow? Wow! I see.
1: Oh,
0: oh yeah, oh yeah, who deserve? You're an amazing soul. You deserve to be celebrated. But you, bro, for be a damn anymore, who you? I said, big brother, huge hug to you and your mind-blowing Friday evening show program. Listening to you live from Düsseldorf, Germany. Special shout out to my favorite best friend. Tomorrow, St. June, is her birthday, and I want you to help me surprise her. Her number, N-O-D-2-J-A. Your friend, Miss Gifty Tete, or Dan Suman, please tell her Kobe Royal loves and care about her. I wish her all health, benefits, and prosperous for her new year ahead. When she finishes listening to this message, let her say, ow. It's your Suvia. Suvia can ow, but I mean, Tessa can ow it.
2: Hey! Had Jim Affair!
0: Oh, dear me.
1: That's what we're so far.
0: It's we are live on Adum 106.3.
1: Really?
0: Yes, really, pa.
2: Jim
0: FM. Me pa chosi subiyo.
1: Please
0: take
1: me by surprise.
0: Oh, surprise
1: you. Oh, yes.
0: And guess what? This is from Kobe Royal, your best friend. Kobe na say em from live Adum 106.9. Now we are seeing you who said my uncle fan e bi maga. My friends for how long?
1: Actually, I appreciate it. Thank you so much.
0: Wow. Now, only could be my friends for how long?
1: Only for 3 months last year.
0: What about you say?
1: Actually, for 3 months last year.
0: Oh, 3 months, then what is that? Hey, Muni, my uncle, Fafa, Muntre, you. 3 months, my uncle, Fafa, I'm casting 30 years old. Wow. This is good to know. My uncle Fede MFP. Obane Ben my uncle for 3 months now to see. Wow, what a friendship.
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0: Me patcho, I try uncle for book na in CBY. Because we are amazing. But then this is from Kobe. Kobe asks that we call you live on Adomo 106.3 and wish you a happy birthday. You're amazing. He said quite a number of stuff, but the meeting my kayama on my boss wama on CCI. I say, oh, pawasem do do unshia bikrada. Hey. Then I will catch you a Kobe near more to number. We show a happy birthday now. You deserve to be celebrated because looking at the message I'm reading, not just we ni papa, what you say? Until you mean show, now the other one comes to be a young couple in your mouth, what you say? Nanka may try to message new 2000 Viva Mensa as I did into the Vayenye later.
2: Jim
0: FM! The battery Miss Gifty Tete, God bless you so much.
1: Thank you.
0: All right.
1: Bye.
0: Bye. I am going to be funny. I'm going to be 1 month now. Than a hey, Frisky, and easy. Frisky Media. Hey, tells to Frisky. Joining live, certainly from Canada. Frisky World Cup, and also Australia, Canada, back on Australia, Mexico, back on. Hey, Frisky. And then you go down to my broski. Mama Ga, welcome to the party. Who is your birthday celebrant? Lots of messages, but this time, do I ain't mean from you now? And Chebia, you be quiet him. On to the next segment. It's a party near more. Birthday near 30 minutes, 35 minutes near here. You're to me, Frewa. Fortunately, you're to me. Next week, if you don't a celebrant, do well to sell, to send

Hey, big shout outs going out to Sescott. 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Hey, driver, Sescott now, and I'm no. 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Yeah, I'm Freddy Breed. 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Yesterday, June 4 was my daughter's birthday.

0: 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What you say? Me point, yeah, me baby, Jimmy order. You say, are you ready on your radio magic? That's it. Hey, so big shout outs going out to Nanayao. 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Energy going out to you. Let me know who your birthday celebrant is. I'm here to make your birthday a special one. The individual's birthday, as a matter of fact. Electroland World Cup promotion. Oh, the who, Jim and Asa, where you're there. God, are you ready for the biggest football festival on earth? Me near ready and coming from beginning. Ekwaso World Cup ne kwaso inchi akasem koma Joseph Pence wa me ya be sin dem idea bobo makumu ma me cry diare ho ah Ghana Blasters. A big shout out going out to Joseph Pence. So the energy is still active. I say, yo, Don, I couldn't make it to the list, but support Ghana because Ghana first. Cause me and Kasam and Okasi, I would want the team to win. I feel so the Ohobia deserves to be there. It's a positive energy, you know. This World Cup season, bring the stadium right into your living room. Virtual promo papa cause with TMA. Yeah, Tone TVs. 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Bako to baby, awa how? Hello? Hello?
1: Hello?
0: Hello, good evening, boss.
1: Good evening.
0: Me pacho bibi abako.
1: Nyanko pa adon.
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0: Oh, beautiful, beautiful. Ula ho ye jumo Arizona Lottery Office wong koko ono.
1: Me pacho ane.
0: 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Say edina menene kase.
1: Edina menene kase.
0: Edina, adia se ye birthday ni edina se ube si kromana.
1: Me si kromo.
0: Oh, and you basically come as I'm organize one or two now boys here. She moon to
1: the surprises, yeah. The experiences with surprises hasn't been good in
0: tonight. Yes, the Udia Guja Hoka Karu be a surprise. Beautiful, beautiful. Ain't he? And then I call a normal day, meboa.
1: Yeah, just a normal day.
0: Now, Unya and Chedia 102. Chedia, Unya Chedia 102.
1: Oh, yes.
0: Hey, you a big boy, Yami Shaw, Yami Shaw. And now, oh, Uncle Cos is here.
1: Yeah, my uncle got it, yeah.
0: Okay. All right. Abigail so chill.
1: Oh, wow.
0: Yeah. Abigail so chill. Nah, some of them don't want you cool there. Only Abigail. Only Abigail, some of them don't want you cool there.
1: Okay, Abigail so chill. I relax, man. I can now come here.
0: Hey, Eddie. Oti Abigail, the answer. Oh, me relax. Hey, guy, man.
1: Oh, no. Because brother Abigail now come here and see the Abigail. So I want to make sure I say, name, first my friend Abigail. I want to address her.
0: Oh, as okay. Auntie, as auntie. But I know where you are. I say, a baby kind of Abigail Nibio. Pachoka, hello, no, she say, wa.
2: Hello.
0: Unim voice, we ready.
2: Hello.
1: Hey, Pachoka, let the person repeat the hello again.
0: Osika, hello, Nibio.
2: Hello.
1: Yeah, hello.
2: Yeah, hello.
1: Me pacho me tonka.
0: Edi unim voice way.
1: It doesn't sound familiar at all.
0: Hey, and that's a broken heart to madam. I see onkai wo baby.
1: I see.
0: I said, I told you so. What was that fairy?
1: My man is fairy about voice now.
0: I said, unim wo baby. Unim wo krada.
1: Maybe voice now me anticipating a wrong. Yeah. Maybe we can engage in extra conversation.
2: Yeah,
1: so that.
2: Eddie,
0: madam, I mean soon. What's on Kyle? Why, madam, mean soon? Oh, Eddie, oh, mammy found see ya because the way I am, no. Madam, on Kyle is to be in the room. Oh, we become the kind of on cat, so I know.
1: The voice, no, idea.
0: Who named the baby a voice, no?
1: Exactly.
0: Now, any friend, the baby, Shay.
1: It was on for everything.
0: Maybe on for a baby, now just.
1: Oh, damn it. It's still the same voice that she used to call me, so.

0: It will be
1: much better if she.
0: And you name Capito?
1: Eh, my name Capito.
0: Capito, you wanna?
1: Capito, you're my guy, you are officer.
0: Jim FM! Eddie?
1: Capito, that's why I do my family.
0: What's the Capito, Eddie?
1: What's the do my mama, Mwana?
0: W. Eddie, why do I pay you? How?
1: What do you mean I'm going
0: to pay you? Why do I pay Capito, let's see, I'm found to so.
1: I am
0: wish you happy birthday, Wando 106.3. So,
1: oh, thank you so much.
0: And I saw your ass, happy girl, and you hear too, Kakra.
1: Oh, happy girl, and I know what you say wrong name because me and the happy girl, too kind of the first name never imagined. So, hey, the Obeka baby, there you can now look over my confused. Offer the book from video, I'm sure. Thank
0: you. I can be fired. Eddie, you're alive on Adam 106.3.
1: Okay, oh, thank you so much.
0: So, Capito wants to prove to you that you're an amazing friend. He likes everything
1: thank
0: about you.
1: Thank you. I appreciate it. It's a wonderful surprise.
0: I'm glad, sir, indeed, with me a surprise. Oh, the one can say your experience is surprising. I said, back on SMB.
1: Yeah, experience is surprising. It is baby, I'm going to be a good friend.
0: Eddie, by the way, happy birthday going out to you. You deserve
1: thank you
0: to
1: so
0: be
1: much.
0: Celebrated.
1: Thank you.
0: And son, Albert Corner, what do you have to tell your friend? And I will be up well and make it today a special one.
1: Oh, I mean, today has been so memorable to me. So, I mean, with what he has crowned the day with, you know, I feel it's a part that I also never forget. So I really appreciate everything that people are contributing to my life. You know, all my life, I have lived on the help of people, you know. So it's a good moment to also share the same love with people as well. See, I am very grateful. In fact, I don't take people around me for granted because I don't know where I would have been without them. So the people around me, you know, I don't take them for granted at all. So I really appreciate what he has done.
0: Wow, happy birthday going out to you, my
1: thank
0: brother.
1: You so Charlie, thank you so
0: thanks
1: much,
0: for making time to talk to us. Adia Sadia, but your energy be positive. So I wish you nothing but the best,
1: thank
0: my brother.
1: You so
0: bless you,
1: thank
0: bless you. You, bro. Bless you. Energy. Hey, now my come back, and I mean, Kai will say, hey, big shout outs going out to Aisha Ibrahim. I'll promise. Thank you very much. Thanks so much. Mekai will say, Electroland World Cup promotion, Kesepa Akosu. Minima here, Ukita, but Mekai will say, Ukra, 700 Ghana cedis less than Ubenya Smart TV Eddie Akufi. 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And I say 0502-989-894. 0502-989-894. 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Hey, football season, what are you talking about? Dimax DJ is here to play you some back-to-back music. If you want, introduce some hot songs, Sam and Saka, including the big tune I just celebrated this World Cup period from Kofi Kenata. Martin Kenata. Put that piece together and it's crazy. Get to know that. No waha. And you must have high max wall. Now make I will say pep students and son of a quack. Do the two before you go to bed tonight. Remember to brush with pet students. Tree do dominate tree ten channel and sign one quack on that. But men for brandy beer kicking tree for pet students now can gapoha. Baby, it's me, Jirawe, my young poor and a catadi tree. Pep students, Papa Pano, was a baby fitanse para. I'm Max DJ, what you got for me? Let's do some back to back jams and sana, you require a ribbage name leather.

Hey, hey, Ram, I don't think I have the song. If I did, I'm a bomb on this show. Hey, my ladies and gentlemen, I'm about to introduce a next song from the Gentleman Dem. And can you know a David? And can you know a Pharaoh? Listen up. Me ba be bonum bi atro. Abrantie wa rapper age award abey high life in some the akwaji award. Su ka bili. Be wo ka say o University of Ghana or cho exams say and the akwaji al. O se ne crack crack na say o dono ona wo di no. So wo gyan na no problem. But obedo ama wo ex be gwa. What are you talking about? Kwa bena safo kantanka chrome high friend Amrado. Wo ex be gwa. As a tune that is banging or dropping and now who my team and Okasi and number 800,000 streams on audio mark and other platforms. How do you do it? Kwabinasafo. Unimuhiti ba! Suka Billy. Enjoy this one from Amarado. Wex. Big Jack. Yanko.

0: to phone. Miss Abedda, one of the Munimuna, and pet, Nipo Muniran Kuniba, and yet, Ubufu Nipa Mabo, when he F. I can't tell you, snap me. What's up, Auntie?
1: Well, I'm around the girls. I'm Mr. Romantic, music, Moana. We'll send you Ubufu Nipa Mabo, any man pie glass. And Kikasan Tren anyhow and Tun Sang good in Suka Pili. Works big dries out on all the streaming platforms from Amarado. Kwabrasa for Kantanka on this one. Lego.
0: Immortal. 1, 2, 3.

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I'm going to put this one together and it's all over the place. 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I see do nya ha wa mpe me afi eh ya madu. 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

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I see, I don't say it's too Kabili time. The song I'm about to share with you, to me, is the official Black Star song. I'm saying it live on Adumu 106.3. The gentleman, them Kofi, cannot put this one together. Now, the emergency in England last minute, I heard the boy to net to move. Yeah, then you mean I said, now, I'm a DJ, if you're ready. If you're ready, I'm DJ. Let go!

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1: 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Yeah, the boy need to run with the new issue.
0: Fire.
1: 1, 2, 3.

na me se World Cup ye ba me kwasi huko ti commentary wa cage wa nankasa wo ko besto wo professor Wallace wo papa maestro and squad de jirem kaninja mo de commentary papa bro live on Adumu 106.3 ne yesan yibi wo so what are you talking about na me se go to me near the fire shimu a pose phone kai hunshia because any gia de ko US this time around it be crazy diamonds teacher ko

Kofi Kinata, I mean, create dance. Yeah, I must start. I mean, check Kinata dance challenge for this song. Dance challenge. So see, I mean, create dance challenge in Farmer Funita and Farmer Dance God. I'll put my turn out. No, because the boys.

This is the Black Star song. Over the ball to Atinemua. First match in Panama, 17th June, March 11 p.m. We'll face them squarely. But you know, movie be padang. I'm a safi, a baby, dear gross or home. The movie, I beco stadium, I question matches, maybe you must be sure corners. But comment, Robert, live on a 2106.3 and a accurate. And I don't meet your commentary, be born in them true. A corner, say, kakete cardian. AM Press 1, what's up? Prof Kwao, energy going out to you. Prof Asio, mad love going out to you. Lionzy Mix, welcome to the party. So introducing this piece. Hey, football season, and I want to say, Belinda Matebe. And alas, I call Belinda Masturbating. I didn't know the one who was you. Belinda Mateb is who. No, so Kofi Kenata put this piece together and their friends. They be a Kofi ne Donzi. I'm more light growth. We are more the face you are more the one Donzi say, hey, Kofi Tena say, you have a dream here, but drop a banga. Be who that drop a banga. I'm assuming a banga wa. Mess my emin, you are drop a banga, banga, banga lee. And a Donzi in soup. Plus, you cookie, another banga. Or train here being, and I'm say, hey, Donzi. Come over here, bring it this way. This is another Black Star tune. Donzi, I said, Chaka. I catch your son says, no, any. And you know what, dead? I mean, who? The sack MC. The psychology sack. Mami Azon Toro. Who said, Minuani Jiran Finfin? Big shout outs going out to my broski them. The MC from the psychology camp. So Jim no facing yama, no making yama, or a big success, no zero man yama koso video in the IMAX DJ if you ready, let go.

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Makacho was a World Cup in the Eddie Ahu Jim Suka Billy. You see, the name is Ghana. We are forced to reckon with. You play us at your own risk. 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

So the show will continue, but what I'm advising you to do is enter the various streaming platforms and get these songs, because Ghana Shana Wunimuntuna Uko Joine Asopona Winimbuguase. Hey, Donzi, what they can say, Donzi Ghana Blasters, what type of platform be as well, be all the streaming platforms. Kofi Kenata and Sukura, just go check it out. And the sea streets near Jamia, the love is back, the power is back. Injectorson, comma Martin Kanata, and then Donzi. I think so. Joseph Pencil, Emmy, yeah. But Joe say, yo, Don, you are a Ghanaian. Support Ghana Black Stars. Even me, I am supporting them, and I love them because Ghana first. There will be so many World Cups. Manko Wien say, hey, I love them, and I support every player who will make it to the squad. That is a selfless individual. Mr. Jonathan Forsen, hey. Abeshi, how be? I've been seeing top-notch clothing. Top-notch. Big shout-outs going out to you. Top-notch at Aroma. I mean, costumes 102 be I'm represented. Top-notch. Ewo West Trasaku. Na Ebanta, the Pama A1. Energy going out to you. Let's keep in touch. I'm Max DJ. Let's switch it up. 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

0: Mika was a Father's Day, 21st June. Name on the Joy Safari Escape Father's Day, though. Joy FM, Joy Prime, and a hit FM Adaroma. We are about to celebrate that amazing hero of yours. Since I have a panama, we are heroes, so trust me. This Father's Day, give dad more than a gift. And your singlet in the boxers, my patrol team. My poppy, a chedia, and the rain feed down. Patrol say, team, yeah. Joy Brands, yeah, called Joy Safari Escape. And the ultimate weekend getaway created to celebrate fathers and father figures, 20th and a 21st June. Yeah, me patrol, and I say, 20th, edukusi 21st June, yene a papa four, eni omo a, oma kwa se papa nom ewa ya brabo mune, yedi omu tu kwa ye, kwa ku pie mu o baby, eni ni jim kwa, yere bana BP ko, na yare bi abu baba bi ako, because stress na odi be free ha kono, ombe anana ni nyine fini with him. I know what I am saying. 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We're in a relaxation, adventure, music, great food, and a quality family time. 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Ye de bus e free ha edo wako aqua safari edo wasamba. Ye de wako. Near the Wasampa was from Jima Bonibian Count. A son say a jail or comfort with here. Security a secured. Name Pacho Tia breakfast, Papa Pa Becoso, a safari homes at Aroma. 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Oh, we say luxury. 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Ombre fiero, na bibia ko. 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Ah, na misi mi weni nyama mbebo ne bo crash we be onwa. 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Bibi wo homobia. Me patcho rates no unkwa na ona ma 4,000 Ghana cedis. When you now bibi awoda for the 2 nights ni you now. Oko weekend ni bibi awoda ni na 4,000 Ghana cedis. 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Me pacho bibi chwe wa jina, ubi timi ya friend, ubi timi ya WhatsApp number we. 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Make you sure so don't bet you near Conquacha Limbra. Charlie, Obia Genidio, me patches a wood here, me at here. And then Rim, so Obia catch your set of phone, man, and now that one man excuse because it's a second 1,000 Ghana. I'm sorry. Open smartphone, I'm Obi, smartphone, and data also. Smartphone, I am very smart, but me know what I say, you see, Kisha. 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New phone, fast 4G, nice pictures, free data, and a more social media. Umo be the phone, and your girlfriend, and I say, oh, here and now, I'm sorry, then you don't know what you're about. Less than 900 Ghana CDs. Now, the FFL phone, we want to say, and now, maybe I could try Obi photo, no, be so I could find the phone number, or say, me no wine and the picture, I clear. Maybe the channel, so, oh, dear, and you're about to be now, the MTN H. HMD Ak. On Zankebi, I'm sorry. Once you call you the air before they say, Akaba Akupe. 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If any HMD Ak, maybe I'll be worried, we are being here. You know how we do it. When you cross over, graduation, big win, new arrival. I need a ball powder near there. That's exactly what is happening right now. MTN, the big boy, since you're working for MTN HMD Acnadia, bro. Free data, smart pictures, fast internet. I'm pulling out today. So big shout outs going out to MTN. Yes, indeed. Hey, man. Edin is a sad, I affirm it on each KTK that dear and I'm that dear, so you didn't come up a cry, I wish you birthday celebrants kakra. Back to back music from the IMAX DJs. Ness, I'm still around, do IMAX DJ if you're ready, let's go.
1: Nero Pona. The baby I just took a good job, I'm not saying that name. Hey, you're not new, I'm not a blood by name. The cafe let too much to be jealous, but please. Hey, a gala senior for the yaka, my please. Oh, salami, a posuma Naomi, baby, a dummy, no more me for me. Put the money to me, to a master son for Milam, over the Milam, Nana Jolan, Nikana.

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What are you talking about? Hey, congratulations in advance to Muamucho Beast. And you guys are doing an amazing job. I wish you nothing but the best, you amazing people. I'm just praying the exams are much sure the majority of you will come out with flying colors. Which yeah, the answer one if you are crawling colors now to be pure. Whatever colors you come out with shouldn't determine who you become in the near future. I'm encouraging all of you to be a much rabbi. Big shout outs going out to Mr. Albina Kentucky, Director Marlin Resort. I think so, Mr. James Chum. Good one for any engine. I'm a son of Ronnie, the engine. Mr. James Chum, I'm a friend, the engine. Nice old drive, any ammo moving here. My big shout outs going out to you, Mr. James Chum. A friend so director Kofi over the United States of America. 11 staff like G Guy, man, papa. We paid for a modern Marlin resort, I know. Now guess what? Do you know some more mutual was you know any more macho bees here? I've got something good coming your way. Any part 27th of this month. Beyond the exams. ABC the intensity. Beyond the exams. Marlin Resort Samombram Bechile Waho. 27th this is Saturday. Almost say tell mommy. Tell your elder brother, tell that auntie of yours, it's been a stressful period. You can see a hangout. Now, fortunately for us, no Marlin Resort at Tiniama, so say, you man, big name, they ain't socializing, you're networking with people from international schools, you see, dear, you know the way forward. Let's discuss how the future looks like. It's in 24, I'm on the Marlin Resort, I know my idea. Go more for the hair. I'm more if you cry, your arrangement, I'm a mama to me, I call about some dream. Thing, so more work has one and important, so you are fortunate. It's just about 30 minutes to the resort. We'll be cinema afternoon jam. So now your boy mama made distress. Security is intact. In penny for what to Tony mama making sure say basa you be ankoso. No two ways about that. It's the intimate man, sir. Not in an environment like Marlin Resort. Two job and I'm sure. You rest assured. Oh, you sorted out, crap. So your crowds are kwa no mana kwa ku distress. We are refreshing now, Jane. We share now for four. The future looks bright with. And yes, sawa kona kona na fufobia debi. And this is not the kind of occasion and as a gathering a results bebano na se bi oni saying di you know. This is a gathering a in pelifobia be chiam kwalana how the future looks like. Into old chelia, old vibe and pelifoso ni wudim komo said the road or the journey has just begun. So put yourself together, pick yourself up. Be poised, look forward, and let's make a future. I am the Kaya Mwabrini Abribia. So a big shout out going out to the Inji, Mr. James Toon. And I'm more car Lincoln and then Rhoda. I'm making sure that this drive will be a success. Be an energy going out to all of you. Yes, indeed. Hey, I'm Ax DJ. Keep playing me some nice tunes. Let's jam, let's party. My info wishes will trim real quick. So look down to Ghana's number one at 106.3, numero

Yes, indeed. It's we a taxi driver, and that's a whole bonnet. Entire energy going out to you. The ride hailing apps. Baby, I won't be in Chiakestan. Come on, what is here? If I try, I'm not sure who you are. Why, Mr. Wah? Well, what's a trotro more and a taxi? Well, make I will say, make you sure. Check your cell phone, shall one. Check your shall home. Or bag shall home. Or pass will be a shall home. Maybe I should see a shell or rain feed and say, you put in wire then. Pa. We lose now, ja. Obey a busy rock. Sure, we'll be our far car while I pass the phone to me. I'll throw us a man. I'm a you. Men am wale wale. Hey, Sisiana, me see Abija. Phone no say, ah. Men am wale wale. No, it's a chromatic corner. No, it's a bit patch. Check your phone and sana. We see if we can him check it. So we'll be BI intact and sana. We see Mr. Ramon. Complaints are who do on an echo. So when it's Friday, the energy is different. Edi ni eba ko pe yefre mi kwe ku prince Keteke dat dea and I'm dat dea so. Now it happens to be the birthday of an amazing woman, a beautiful one for that matter, of your steez, swag and composure now, or the pose now. So this is not your regular big woman or ga woman or ga kwata kwata or ga madam. This is beyond your regular or ga mana. This is a big mama. Wishing her a very happy belated birthday. It's supposed to be a belated happy birthday to it's 40th to Mama Tess in the UK. A belated 40th birthday to Mama Tess in the UK. We all love her so much. Lots of love from Lovers Hilda. Is it Lovers Hilda or Lovers Hilda? Abrefi and all the Asosa Year Group 2005. Wow. 40th. She looks amazing. She looks absolutely beautiful. Happy birthday going out to you, Mama Tess. And I'm a Tess for sure. Celebrate today to the max. You deserve to be celebrated, actually. Yeah, come on, Sempa. What are they asking? I think so. Happy birthday to Teofina, baby. Hey, baby Teofina, not Teofina, baby. And I'm my baby. My bishop, I'm my own. But for now, my young, my auntie, Teofina, my baby. And I'm Teofina, baby. Nice, I'm more young, more sister, my down for more auntie. Be hey, boy, see. May God bless you and enlarge your coast with many more blessings and happiness. The whole month of June is yours. Enjoy, Teofina. Happy birthday going out to you, Teofina. I'm Patrick Wayfrey Winehole. Ah, the radiant gospel DJ of the year, the one and only Mr. Promise Dugbate. I say happy birthday going out to you. Name on Kodidi, never receipt, you know, and what's happening. I'll send you scan them out each year. Only problem, the OBDBA, Kodidi Poto. I say my name Bu 2000 Ghana. I don't know what to restaurant. So happy birthday going out to you, to your feeder.

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0: 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Bad in talent with a masterpiece. What time you was a party period now? You will meet for banger with Charlie. Energy going out to your monies. Big tune.